Oku Gompo City. 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Impolo Yabahlobo Family Day 2026. Don't hear about it. Be there. Hashtag Indo Impolo Yabahlobo.

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Oku Gompo City. 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Be there. 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

If it's faith, I got six chicks, yeah. This is bad, but some tin doesn't get it. Yeah, you ain't that lyric sister, yeah. And thank you, New York's lawyer. Why you that dude that I by saying you're not do a beautiful booze cool with sitting next to you know who? The rhyme sits, yeah. Let's be fair, yeah, cool. I never mean I'm climbing distance. Suga, the minister of the sport.

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Oku Gompo City. This September, one family event stands above the rest. Join Umhlobo and an FM for Impolo Yabahlobo Family Day Festival 2026 at Buffalo Park Cricket Stadium in Gompo City on Saturday, the 5th of September. It's a full day of live entertainment, family fun. 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Impolo Yabahlobo Family Day 2026. Don't hear about it. Be there. Hashtag Into Impolo Yabahlobo.

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These new same down to earth, they better come back down. Heard they be taking shots, need more rounds. 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

Oku Gompo City. This September, one family event stands above the rest. 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It's a full day of live entertainment, family fun. 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Impolo Yabahlobo Family Day 2026. Don't hear about it. Be there. Hashtag Indo Ingempolo Yabahlobo.

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1: The top stories at 6. Wild Coast communities welcome court ruling, and Mabuyane calls for intervention on Eastern Cape unemployment crisis. Good morning. The legal team representing Eastern Cape Wild Coast communities says Shell and Impact Africa will have to restart the process if they want to pursue oil and gas exploration in the area. This follows yesterday's Concord ruling that set aside the exploration grant to Shell and Impact Africa in 2014. The community's attorney, Ricky Stone.
2: This national government have placed a moratorium on new applications, so they actually can't apply for a new one, at least in the same area of the ocean. And I think that's also important to emphasize that upwards of 90% of our ocean is carved into separate blocks, they call them. So this judgment only

0: Oku Gompo City. This September, one family event stands above the rest. Join Umhlobo and an FM for Impolo Yabahlobo Family Day Festival 2026 at Buffalo Park Cricket Stadium in Gompo City on Saturday, the 5th of September. 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Impolo Yabahlobo Family Day 2026. Don't hear about it. Be there. Hashtag Indoingempolo Yabahlobo.
1: That improvement is not enough to make sure that we are able to see a sustained economic growth in this province, which must create jobs. We are not looking for economic growth which is going to be jobless. We want economic growth which must actually create jobs.
2: And now for election matters. The African Christian Democratic Party is expected to unveil its manifesto and mayoral candidates in Benoni, east of Johannesburg, today. The ACDP, which was founded in 1993, is a conservative Christian political party. In its 2021 local government election manifesto, party leader Reverend Kenneth Meshwe focused on clean and ethical governance as the solution to South Africa's struggling municipalities. Several other political parties have already announced their mayoral candidates and launched their manifestos. And lastly, the Electoral Commission of Zambia has resumed the counting of votes following Thursday's presidential and parliamentary elections. The announcement was made during a media briefing in the capital, Lusaka, yesterday. Vote counting had been suspended after reports of violence against electoral officials and the theft of ballot papers. It remains unclear whether the theft of ballot papers will affect the results or the legitimacy of the elections. A recap of the top story. The legal team representing Eastern Cape Wild Coast communities says Shell and Impact Africa will have to restart the process if they want to pursue oil and gas exploration in the area. This follows yesterday's Constitutional Court ruling that set aside the exploration right granted to Shell and Impact Africa in 2014. For SABC News on True FM, I'm Siseko Gondile. 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
4: That's why you're trying to stand by Pagate Vigin. We are going to get things wrong. It cannot be True News at 6, it's interchange. Thank you very much, Faku. I think this is Pagate Vigin. Mascom Kelly Sukbul Sempulapul. Ikamalam Dung Ayabonga Keka. Now, very same Kubonam San Jengu Vuyoma Peka. We are led by our executive producer Ukonzeka Lubambo. On the 15th of August 2026. 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You're gonna bring that story as well. These are the stories and more up in Kube and Pulapul Esuk Patele Zona Namchanje Uzunga Suk. Kokimi Suzuke me okay in fact I'm 7 minutes, 6. I just want to sort out my things. Then, as soon as Silungi Salondo, so I was going to get Ingaku local. In fact, I think Masingene, Kunga local, then I'll sort out my things. 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
14: The government has unfortunately chosen to appeal this ruling rather than implement it. This leaves over 16 million impoverished adults in limbo, not knowing knowing if the defects in the SRD grant administration will be fixed anytime soon, and not knowing whether they will be able to access their right to social assistance. National Treasury argues, and you may have seen in recent media reports these arguments being put forward, that complying with the ruling would be unaffordable to the fiscus.
13: SRD grant yaqala ukumiliselwa ngurhulumente ngo-2020 kulandela ukuqhambuka kwe-COVID-19 neshuninzi lwabantu lungenamisebenzi. 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Uhausin uyabuya kwakhona.
14: The second issue in the grant case, in the SRD case, is the grant values and the means test thresholds. When the grant was introduced in 2020, the value was set at 350 rand. It has subsequently been increased to 370, but despite that increase, it has fallen well behind the cost of living. We have had high inflation, particularly high food inflation, over the last several years. So the grant now buys much less food than it did when it was introduced in 2020. If it had kept pace with headline inflation, its value would now be over 470 rand.
13: Zikolithi malunga ne 10% uya ku 15% yabaqhamli abangahlawulwayo inyanga ninyanga oku ngokwenkcukacha ezifumene kwaSASSA.
0: Ku-Amanda Xhala ke lowo equkumbela ingxelo kaNothando Magudulela.
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18: This national government have placed a moratorium on new applications, so they actually can't apply for a new one, at least in the same area of the ocean. And I think that's also important to emphasize that upwards of 90% of our ocean is carved into separate blocks, they call them. So this judgment only applies to one specific license block, which is off of the Wild Coast, basically from Carmouth all the way to Port Edward at the top of Pondoland.
15: Isebe lezimbiwa lithi lisasifunde sisigwebo njengofundiswa Mhlekude esajonisi.
0: 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And given that into yokubana even le Department of Minerals, it's a national department. So the argument could be we are trying to bring investment and job opportunities through this initiative. 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It's interesting nyani to just note that one. 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
12: Yes, with Zips and Azile every Saturday morning between 6:30 a.m. and 9 a.m. Fresh Start, the best start on True FM like no one else.

0: It's Ituba, Fellow T, Miki Ndlovu. Ahead of that one, we had Metro Beats teaming up with Lofi Superstar on hashtag the first started True FM, 89.3 to 107.8, like none else, taking us exactly to 20 minutes before 7. Good morning to you. A big shout out goes out to Ayabonga Kekana for holding it down on Interchange. Yeah, we are going next weekend on Saturday morning between 6 and half past 6. Igamala Mguzizi Po Zimpo Poma, and this is the first start, your weekend breakfast show. I hope you guys had a beautiful week. Say vala namhlanje ibinjani iveki yakho, what did you get up to, ibinjani weekend yakho. I know abanye abantu bayavuka bazo attenda imincwabo, abanye bayizinkonzweni njalo njalo. 0729980920 sifuna uvinto abane yakho iveki ibinjani na kwaye sithini plans zakho for the weekend. Good morning.
1: 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Hashtag Bogota Rise like no one else. 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
1: Vibes on vibes, this is Glory in the AM. 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

0: Oh, absolutely love it. 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Punyuka Bimpete, Casper Nyovest. Ahead of that one, we had Peaches and Cream on hashtag The Fresh Start at True FM. 89.3, Toronto 7.8, like no one else. Taking us exactly to 9 minutes before 7 on hashtag The Fresh Start. And if you have just joined us, welcome to it. Good morning. And thank you so much for choosing True FM and choosing this show in particular. Ika malam guzizi po zips mpopoma. And so tala songe up until 9. Gokubes is a Western Cape 2 weeks ago. Indlela ekuklining ngayo e Western Cape, particularly e Hermanus apho bese khona khona. 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You can't be doing this. I think we really need to go back to teaching people mama baye kulahla amapepa, ulahle izinto nje esithubeni. 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
5: I would like to nominate Lula Mambeje as a community warrior. Well, from the person I know, she started in the 90s. Being unemployed, went voluntarily to go clean and pray for patients at Mbilweni Hospital for years and cleaning without a pay.
6: I nominate Mrs. Nonceba Khwinana of Port Elizabeth for the courage and resilience she showed during apartheid, secretly networking to open access for disabled parents and children to get education and medical help for their children.
7: Nandi nominate Nombulelo Mado, Umambuli, Umama Obizi, Owenza, Isu Kitchens, Apinde Usisbuli, Akupe I food parcels. 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
8: I nominate Unandi Ngoko. 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
9: Indinominator umama Mrs. Nomuhle Mbetshu Mohapi ohlala emagxaki umyeni wakhe owayebanjwe ngexesha lomzabalazo naye umama Nobuhle wabe ekwindlu house arrest. 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
1: The top stories at 7. Reja Park officers to be laid to rest this weekend. And Mabuyane calls for intervention on Eastern Cape unemployment crisis. Good morning. The two police officers killed while patrolling in Reja Park east of Johannesburg last week will be buried this weekend. Constable Siphiwe Sibeko will be laid to rest in Springs today, while Constable Thapelo Tlometsane will be buried in Het Rochte village in Zebediela outside Polokwane tomorrow. The officers were killed alongside two women during the shooting incident. A man has been arrested in connection with the incident. Police spokesperson Nonkululeko Phokane.
2: The two police officers paid the ultimate sacrifice in the execution of their constitutional mandate to serve and protect the people of South Africa. Their deaths have left a profound void among families, the SAPS family at large, and the communities that they served. The Deputy Minister of Police, Dr. Pauli Boshielo, and the Acting National Commissioner of the South African Police Service, Lieutenant General Buleng Dimbane, will officiate the official funerals of the two fallen police officers in Gauteng and Limpopo provinces, respectively.
1: The legal team representing Wild Coast communities in the Eastern Cape says Shell and Impact Africa will have to restart the process if they want to pursue oil and gas exploration in the area. This follows yesterday's Constitutional Court ruling that set aside the exploration rights granted to Shell and Impact Africa in 2014. The judgment overturned a previous Supreme Court of Appeal decision and effectively ended the disputed exploration right off the Wild Coast. The community's attorney, Ricky Stone.
3: This national government have placed a moratorium on new applications, so they actually can't apply for a new one, at least in the same area of the ocean. And I think that's also important to emphasize that upwards of 90% of our ocean is carved into separate blocks, they call them. So this judgment only applies to one specific license block, which is off of the Wild Coast, basically from Carmouth all the way to Port Edward.
1: Eastern Cape Premier Oscar Mabuyane has called on the national government to intensify its intervention to address the province's high unemployment rate. The latest quarterly labor force survey shows that the Eastern Cape has the highest unemployment rate in the country, rising from 44.6 to 47.5%. The closure of major industries, including Goodyear and other retrenchments, have been cited as key contributors to the increase. Mabuyane elaborates.
4: This province needs

0: Oku Gompo City. This September, one family event stands above the rest. Join Umhlobo and an FM for Impolo Yabahlobo Family Day Festival 2026 at Buffalo Park Cricket Stadium in Gompo City on Saturday, the 5th of September. It's a full day of live entertainment, family fun. 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Impolo Yabahlobo Family Day 2026. Don't hear about it. Be there. Hashtag Into Impolo Yabahlobo.
1: Announced their mayoral candidates and launched their manifestos. And lastly, from further afield, Indonesian authorities have ordered residents to evacuate after a 7.7 magnitude earthquake struck off the coast of the island of Flores. Five people were killed in the quake, which occurred a few hours ago. The BBC's Jonathan Head has more.
2: The earthquake struck early in the morning, sending people in Maumere, the main town on the island of Flores, running into the street. Video taken at the port shows large chunks of concrete breaking off the terminal building onto passengers waiting to board an inter-island ferry. Some were thrown into the sea when the gangway to the ship collapsed. A stream of people could be seen moving inland on motorbikes after the authorities issued a tsunami warning, although this was later lifted. Search and rescue teams are already in Maumere, working to free anyone trapped in damaged buildings.
1: Recapping the top story, the two police officers killed while patrolling in Reja Park east of Johannesburg last week will be buried this weekend. Constable Sipiwe Sibego will be laid to rest in Springs today, while Constable Thapelo Tlumetsane will be buried in Het Rochte village in Zebediela outside Bulugwane tomorrow. For SABC News on True FM, I'm Sisek Ogondile. More news at 8.
3: Vibes on Vibes, this is Glory in the AM. The fresh start does it like no one else.

0: teaming up with Jeremy, PNB Rock, Dangerous, taking us exactly to 9 minutes after seven on hashtag The Fresh Start. Welcome to the second hour of the show. Good morning to you, and thank you so much for choosing True FM. And of course, Gamalam Guzizi, Paul Zips, and Bob Palmer. Now, we have two songs, go Hotbox. Ingoma yokuqala ichuzwe nguSakhumzi. USakhumzi uchuze uJazz World, teaming up with uThato Hatsi. And then ingoma yesibini isuka kuLuwenza, uchuze uVumala, Masi and Samantha. Uhamba noSakhumzi with Jazz World, teaming up with Thato Hatsi. Okanye uhamba noLuwenza, unumber two wethu, with uVumala, Masi and Samantha kuHotbox. Two songs. Yay, Pohamba Nai Namhlanje, 072-999-8092. That's our WhatsApp number. Ungasithumelela voice note. Okanye ke utsho into yobana yeyiphi ingoma oyivotelayo. Uvotela uSakhumzi, number one, Jazz World, featuring Thato Hatsi. Okanye number two, Luwenza, uchuze ingoma kaVumala, Masi and Samantha. Ungasifowunela ke naku 086-000-2375. That's 086-000-2375. On Facebook, we are True FM. And of course, the hashtag is hashtag the first start hashtag.
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3: As South Africa celebrates a significant landmark, 70 years of woman resistance and resilience. 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
4: I would like to nominate Lula Mambeje as a community warrior. From the person I know, she started in the 90s being unemployed, went voluntarily to go clean and pray for patients at Mbilweni Hospital for years and cleaning without a pay.
5: I nominate Mrs. Nonceba Khwinana of Port Elizabeth for the courage and resilience she showed during apartheid, secretly networking to open access for disabled parents and children to get education and medical help for their children.
6: Nandi nominator u Nombulelo Mado, umambuli, umama obizi, owenza soup kitchens. 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
7: I nominate Unandi Ngoqo. 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
8: Indenominator umama Mrs. Nobuhle Mbetshu Mohapi ohlala eMagxaki, umyeni wakhe wayebanjwe ngexesha lomzabalazo, naye umama Nobuhle wabe ekwindlu house arrest kwinto yomzabalazo wabe enomntana one 2 years ngelo xesha.
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1: Ah, man, DJ Mr. X featuring Kesp in Your Vest and Logi with Asambe on hashtag The Fresh Start at Trev. Amka 89.3, Toronto 7.8. Ahead of that one, we had Oboy Spice with Falake, taking us exactly to 21 minutes after 7 on hashtag The Fresh Start. We have two songs. Good number one, Ingoma Yethu Chuzwe, Gusa Kumzi, Uchuze Ujazz World, teaming up with Uthato Hatsi. And then on number two, we have Uluwenza, Uchuze Uvumala, Masi, and Samantha. Yepo Amanai, one more number one or number two, 072-999-8092. Number eight, Gawas Epoca News Phone Nele, 086-000-2375. On Facebook, we are True FM, that's TRUFM, and the hashtag is hashtag hotbox.
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3: You can shoot me with your words, you can cut me with your lies, you can kill me with your hatefulness, but just like life, I'll rise. 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
7: Good morning, Zips. Oh, Zips. Good morning, Zips. Ah, what do you think? Zips.
1: Thank you so much, Tazen. Hi, good morning.
8: Good morning. The Puma no number one. 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Kukhetho Tornado kugompo wasesesi Dango.
1: Thank you so much, Kheto. Hi, good morning. Try.
9: How are you, Kel? Unjani, Kel?
1: I'm good, Unjani.
9: Yes, sir. Thank you so much.
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1: Yes.
10: From the secrets of the world. Ikamale album yabo. Ndihamba nali kathukuthela Jesus Tattoo Hearts.
1: Yes.
10: Benzithi kukhetha azakamamele album. Ngicinga say something. Thank you, Strive.
1: Thank you so much, Strivey. Hi, good morning.
4: Zipsy, hi, my baby. Unjani.
1: I'm good.
4: Even no sakumsi man bang konsel. To the last hour, okay, baby girl. Tammy got the kids back.
1: Thank you so much, Tammy, all the way from McKinspec. Sfunukuvakuwe, we have two songs go hotbox. Eyokuqala ichuzwe ngusakhumzi ukhethe ingoma kaJazz World noThato Hatsi, and then ingoma yesibili ichuzwe nguLuwenza uchuze uVumala, Masi and Samantha. Uhamba no number 1 or number 2 go hotbox namhlanje 072-998-0092 number yethu WhatsApp. Ku Facebook singuTrueFM and the hashtag is hashtag hotbox. You can call in on 086-000-2375.

0: Mia Ama, Nasty C pulling through on hashtag the fresh start at Tref M 89.3 to 107.8. Like none else, we have two songs. Snengomik number one, Sakumzi, which was El Jazz World, Notato Hati, and then Uluwenza chose Vumala, Masi, and Samantha. Masive on WhatsApp on Genelayutini. Now, hi, good morning.
1: 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Nomandia, Mena Sakumzi, Muskuta Roga Chungasal Water to Venaspungi.
0: Thank you so much, Buda. 072-999-8092 on Facebook. We are True FM and the hashtag is hashtag hotbox. Quickly speaking of Facebook, Maskala is the strong abanginile. Utabiso Kwalom Tizozo. Good morning, beautiful. Utindiamana number two, Use Chapo. Koska Kulu for pulling through. Uti Usiata na Mofela. Uti Utindi Mamel in Kubeni until the last hour. Us Mamel Use Kekwood. Ut my new volume. Thank you so much, Sia. Undi Piwe Kolani. Uti good morning and happy Saturday, Msasi. Uti Wamano song number one. Utus Mamel Use Lusikisiki. Ndiafufu location. Nice show, Zips. Koska Kulu. Thank you so much. Utukai Se Mazibula Kongo. Uti, good morning, baby girl. Diamond number two. Thank you so much. Uti, Apindile, Johnny, no Zulela. Uti, good morning, young world. We are together up until the last hour. Uti, Amano Sakumzi, Jazz World, Tato Hati, Utus Mamele, Uselusiki Siki, Kwatele, Ngoska Kulu, Apindile. Uti, Ufaith Colbert, Rofiwa Sipuma. Uti, we are together. Ngoska Kulu, Bongani, no Mnyangwana. Uti, good morning, Kue, beautiful, Dikon Nkubeni. Dise Kocha, Ekonyani, Komkulu, Kwakwebichala. Ngoska Kulu, Samgela semi finale. Uti, good morning, young world. Welcome to the first start with Uzizi Paul, Zips and Popoma. Uti hashtag hotbox. Uti Uamba, no number one, Kasakumzi, Jazz World, Tato Hati. Uti hashtag hotbox. 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Uti my new volume, Koskakulu. Thank you so much for pulling through. Sfunukuva kuwe. We have two songs. Yeipo Amanayo, Namhlanje. Uti Olwe Tubandwana. Hashtag the first start. Good morning. 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I'm on number one. Umoyilwa Libinya. Uthi good morning sisonke msasazi. Use Mount Fletcher. Muhubatsana. Nkosi kakhulu. Uthi Asandiso Ngambanga. Good morning Zips. Number one. Usakumzi ngomaka Jazz World. Nothato Hati. Hashtag the first start. Uthi usimamele. Use Ristine Khayelitsha Kugompo. Nkosi kakhulu Asandiso. Usiba Sky Deep Skull Party, Uti Wamano Jazz World, Tato Hati, Utus Mamele, Use Johannesburg, originally from a King Williamstown, Kwam Kalanga, Koska Kulu, Uti Uzulkani Lenazo, number two, Koska Kulu, Ukaba Mosuli, Uti Luenza, Vumala, Masi, and Samantha, Koska Kulu, Tamano number two, Utalwando Vilem, Uti Jazz World, Utus Mamele, Use Kona, Echusha, Ekone, Koska Kulu, Uti Usnetemba Nguje. Uti hashtag the first start, hashtag no one like no one else. Uti hashtag hot box and diamond number one. Usakumzi Jazz World, Tato Hati, Uti ninkonzele, Utus Mamelus and Polompo, great place. Kwashweme Mtata, Koskakulu Snetemba Nguje, Utundumiso Matikida, hashtag the first start, hashtag True FM, hashtag the weekend breakfast with Uzips, Uti Inkosazana, oh my dot. Number two, Koskakulu, thank you so much for pulling through to Konana and Kobeni, Utus Mamelu Semtata, and Koskakulu, Ndumiso Matikita, Uluzugo, Velabatege Tonsi. 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Uti Use Sise Ginsbeck, thank you so much. Uti good morning, kuye wongumtu. Uso Siba Soduka. Hashtag TrueFM like none else. Hashtag the first start. Hashtag the hot box. Uti good morning. Uti Votiam goes to number two. Thank you so much. Ukola Kwete. Uti Sisonke Skim. Uti Usmamele et Ilita. Good morning to everybody. Uti is Blackstar. Uti, what up, Zips? My crush. Uti, happy Saturday. Uti Ninkonzele. Usmamele Semtata. Thank you so much. Black G's Star. No, G's Black Star. Sorry. Alright, masibale vote. 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Come on.

0: Memeza Part 1 Vumala Masi Samantha and the Memeza Choir. 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
1: head to head, song for song. This is hashtag Hotbox like no one else.
0: Ingome winileyo ingoma ka Sakhumzi Jazz World teaming up with Uthato Hearts ino Thukuthela. 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

0: 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This is hashtag Hotbox like no one else.
1: Ah man, Jezwell, Tato Hatsi, Tukutela, Ning Konzele, Ingoma Yetonile, and I'm Sanje, go hashtag Hotbox. If you want to play Ingoma Yako next week, you want to compete, go Hotbox and Tumele Ingoma Yako Ngoku on 072-999-8092. Tumele Ingoma Yako, make sure that Ingoma Yako yafumane ka ku streaming platforms. Ufaka ke igama le artist negama le ngoma so that sakudlalela kulevekzayo ukusawubona kubukhompyutha nabani na. 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Sifuna utheke your favorite social media account or e-content creator that you think we should follow and usixelele why we should follow lo content creator kanye lo page leyo uyifollowishayo. Now we pick it for today. Usiyabani, uyi-social media content creator and entrepreneur known for i-creative fashion content yakhe ayenzayo. Uba ngaba ungumuntu othanda impahla, ngumuntu othanda i-fashion, othanda u-styler, you know, othanda u-style impahla, Usiyabani is the person onokumfollowisha. 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Siyabani, love her down. Uyi fashion content creator, smazi nge fashion unxiba kahle kakhulu. I think i video yakhe e recent bebe kumgidi man e East London. Oh, bemhle kumbhaco wakhe. But ke usiyazange wangabikho mhle man, zange nayibona ividiyo yakhe engangxibanga kakuhle. Ever waba mhle Usiyabani, we love it down. Yeyiphi yakho content creator, yeyiphi favorite content creator yakho, udume ngantoni, 10 ucinga into yobana mhlawumbi we should follow that content creator. 072-999-8092 ungasithumelela lapha ku WhatsApp okanye uyomthega kwipage yethu on Facebook, True FM on Facebook, and the hashtag is hashtag accounts and creators worth following. If you want to compete next week Hotbox, ndithumelela ingoma yakho ngoku ku 072-999-8092.
2: He is the Motswako King and he is coming home to the Northwest. 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
6: Maula Fega is the name of the song, and it has moved from number 19 to number 15, 4 places out. It's been with us 6 weeks. Yeah, he was guest lighting a topic that is still going even today. It's quite to music dead. And then now is by Nampana and Nampana. Nanditi. It from Sony Beggy, Wavana, Masizileni. So music. I'm a big feel of Anisapil. What say you?
7: Hey, Lago, I don't know Luzana. We have a little gang in Lalisa number. Funny green, I'm a here was Luja. Never go in 10 and I'm not even in a quiet to account to you see me. What team you go? Ah, Nago, my dear.
6: She is quite a music dead or not? And you're still wondering, listen closely to this song and tell me, is quite a music dead?
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0: How many times and hashtag the fresh start at Tref Amga 89.3 to 107.8 like no one else? Smoozy into bana yepi a favorite content creator and why you going to bana fnike some followisha utumbono mayime uteyake uteyam gukeke mtati uti unkaza ka estovela ngomtu wake uti kage ogi nagi tanza bomtega agaveli at ya I'm tandem down. Love it down. Okay, give Taji. To Ronnie, happy Saturday. Goska Kolo, did you know you can buy SABC programs to enjoy at home at your own time from your golden oldies like Ashifa Shaba, Nyaka Nyaka, Okni Snokni, to box sets of Isidingo and other soapies for binge watching? 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
1: 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Hashtag Bogota Rise like no one else. As South Africa celebrates a significant landmark, 70 years of woman resistance and resilience, TrueFM honors true sheroes who altered and refashioned history through their bold strides of 1956 and beyond.
2: I would like to nominate Lula Mambeje as a community warrior. Well, from the person I know, she started in the 90s. Being unemployed, went voluntarily to go clean and pray for patients at Mbilweni Hospital for years and cleaning without a pay.
3: I nominate Mrs. Nonceba Kwinana of Port Elizabeth for the courage and resilience she showed during apartheid, secretly networking to open access for disabled parents and children to get education and medical help for their children.
4: Nandi nominator Nombulelo Mado, Umambuli, Umama Obizi, Owenza, Soup Kitchens, Apinde Usisbuli, Akupe is food parcels. Engonzweni, enze na for the community as well.
5: I nominate Unandi Ngoko. During the Mzabalazo days, she and her family used to borrow the cadres imoto so that they could go to these missions, and then they would be able to hide out.
6: Indi nominator, umama u Mrs. Nomuhle Mbetshu Mohapi, ohlala eMagxaki, umyeni wakhe wayebanjwe ngexesha lomzabalazo, naye umama Nobuhle wabe ekwi house arrest. 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
3: The suspects fled the scene in a white Toyota Hilux double cab with registration BHY893L 1999 model, which was reported stolen during the robbery. The suspects remain unidentified and no arrests have been made at this stage. Police are appealing to anyone with information that could assist in tracing the suspects or recovering the stolen vehicle and firearms to contact investigating officer Sergeant Muraka Machaka on the number 072-276-5728 or report the information to the nearest police station.
1: Amagqwetha abahlali bakwi Wild Coast eMpuma Koloni athi inkampani uShell ne-Impact Africa kuza kufuneka ziqale phantsi zicinge macebo wambi ukuba zifuna ukukhangela amafutha nerhasi kulo mandla. 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

Oku Gompo City. This September, one family event stands above the rest. 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Impolo Yabahlobo Family Day 2026. Don't hear about it. Be there. Hashtag Indo Impolo Yabahlobo.

0: and Baby Momo Mahu, and this one is called Sase Zola on hashtag The Fresh Start at True FM. No, rather, Izingelosi at True FM, 89.3 to 107.8, like none else, taking us exactly to 9 minutes. And if you have just joined us, welcome to it. Thank you so much for joining us. Igamalam Guzizi Pozimba Palma, Siku, third and final hour of the show, and Siku, the burning question.
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0: Now, kukhi term that I recently learned about. Le term ibizwa ngoba yi digital dementia. Now, I digital dementia ayo official medical diagnosis, but yinto ekhoyo eyenzekayo nabantu bayathetha ngayo. Now, I digital dementia yi brain fog basically. Yenziwa ku rely too much on technology. Now, the idea is that, or basically,

0: 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without a phone yakho and how much do you rely on i phone yakho for izinto ezi simple man ukwazi ukwazi uzenza without a cell phone 0729980092 number it goes app you can call in on 0860002375 on Facebook we are True FM and the hashtag is hashtag the burning question.
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2: 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It's all about the suspense, the resilience, and the control.
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0: Success Zola, Novex, Bon King, Moonlight, pulling through on hashtag the fresh starter Tref M 89.3 to 107.8, like none else. Ahead of that one, we had Adwork Sound, Nokoko with Waza Moya, taking us exactly to 21 minutes after 8 on hashtag the fresh starts. With the burning questions here, was Ndobana, how many hours or days can you go without your phone? And how much do you rely on your phone for? Isn't there a simple or without your cell phone? 072-998-0092, number it got WhatsApp. You can call in on 086-0002-375 on Facebook. 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

0: 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Like no one else with the burning question. How many hours or days can you go without your phone? And how much do you rely on your phone for is as simple or Zenza without using your cell phone? Quickly, must join you on Facebook. Jonga bangirile babatini na. 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So uti ena is be functional. Negive any data, okay. 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Uti, how can my life be stagnated by something I was not born without? Okay, I get you. 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Yo, guys, danga yasband zatini. Cause number one, it transport zatini is a request anjani. Cause I need my phone for a request. Yo, it was a lot. But you know what? Technology, guys, maleki, linda ngedayo. TV because none requested TV and none communicated about the TV and I've gone, oh, thank God, because in the band is 18 and they asked in the leash and that last thing that belly phones I'm so too. And then on top of that, I've gone, okay, fine, so 7's a laptop, now bang I light a laptop, I 7's a laptop, got a bendy, she 7's, but then those are mashwa. Luckily, I'm going on that. No man, 7's a TV. I'm so done. Kwazu function and get my TV. Kwazu request and kwazu tini. Get my TV. I'm uti utombo uti chezi uti high zips na yo. Andi uti anzas sok anzo sokolisa nge calculation anymore. Oh, uti anzas sokolisa nge calculations anymore. I'm using my phone chezi lona. Ignaleni. Oh, chezi. Kwazu kakulu. Taka sokolisa nge calculations. Nam. Nah, I'm shame. And for the process, I'm not so well. Congratulations. If only you corner, guys, never. Hi, good morning.
1: You took a loser and a long walk in Katas and cool. Yazi, now before taking a phone, then for no time with TV, then for no time at the phone. Because since the woman do practice and call over Christ, so on the island, and that, hey, in a dozy as means and is yards, parents is affect, I want.
0: Yes.
1: It doesn't get correct. No, so I can down better the same thing. Down better the road, the city phone is full of time as well. No, zips and quads are trying upon the way we are born on the architect, John and Santa Gamba. The governor has been doing the time as a lie. Yeah, well, Central is in the lap of course, that's affected. Sometimes the comment, the women are supposed to comment, the way we're going to eat. Carlos Cabazaloan, yeah, well. Yeah, go practice in Colo Crest. So, yes, can. From the lay, I'm not saying the adjective. So, I need to turn as well. Go play Copper Canyon and Cobaco.
0: Thank you so much, Rado Goskakulu, for pulling through. Go hashtag the burning question. Coming up is the fresh mix with the one and only, the only lady. It's Nai, who ladies are.
2: Celebrates a significant landmark, 70 years of woman resistance and resilience.
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4: I would like to nominate Lula Mambeje as a community warrior. From the person I know, she started in the 90s being unemployed, went voluntarily to go clean and pray for patients at Mbilweni Hospital for years and cleaning without a pay.
5: I nominate Mrs. Nonceba Khwinana of Port Elizabeth for the courage and resilience she showed during apartheid, secretly networking to open access for disabled parents and children to get education and medical help for their children.
6: Nandi nominator u Nombulelo Mado, umambuli, umama obizi, owenza soup kitchens, aphinde usisibuli, akhuphe i food parcels. Engonzweni, enze na for the community as well.
7: I nominate Nandi Ngoko
6: During the Mzabalabuzo days, she and her family used to borrow the cadres imoto so that they could go to these missions, and then they would be able to hide out kwindlu yakokwabo eDubula.
7: In denominator, umama Mrs. Nobuhle Mbetshu Mohapi ohlala eMagxaki, umyeni wakhe owayebanjwe ngexesha lomzabalazo, naye umama Nobuhle wabe ekwinto house arrest kwinto yomzabalazo, wabe enomntana one-2 years ngelo xesha.
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8: Uma Ulahleke is the name of the song, and it has moved from number 19 to number 15, 4 places up. It's been with us 6 weeks. He was gaslighting a topic as a kasi that is still going even today. It's quite a music day. And then I'll be smiling, It's quite a music, dead or not. And we're still wondering, listen closely to this song and tell me, is quite a music dead?
2: Sizivalazo i-30 ngemigqibelo
3: from 10 a.m. to 1 p.m. like no one else. Ladies are on the mix like no one else.

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0: Absolutely love it. Ladies are is in the building. Good morning, Za.
2: Morning, my darling.
0: Yo! 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I don't want to laugh. Asa zavume, you mean? Tisoloko ndisitsho oko from how you look. Yeah. How you play, yeah. You won't get into your, I love how you respect
2: students.
0: Wako. Exactly. Yeah, love it, Chomam. Za, the tiny kicks is Chomam. Before see and this is that then quickly the tiny kicks is Zako. About to bang Bukela P. Yongelan.
2: Oh, Gomson is a bagamonde.
0: Okay,
2: it's a lot. I don't want to James or Tate is the guy in London. It's a man end. Zabana Pepai, and eh? Kwafuni we Ape Woma, New 10 or 11.
0: Okay.
2: Kwa 18 now 2017. And then I'm gonna do my video shoot again. Pa Matlagi.
0: Okay.
2: Matlagi Puchari, Sunday, my hand. You pin the big amount. You'll tell me the means. And then you feel this Lady Smith, you feel Lady Gray, something like that. So,
0: Banda,
2: Lady Greg, your manager.
0: Banda, cool.
2: Yes. Is it closer to April Fountain or what?
0: Yes.
2: Oh,
0: Haglamakala, okay. Alwal North, Komani. The minute you city Komani, I was
2: Inbox me, go Zanele Kuma, go Facebook,
0: okay.
2: Or Baleli email, go Zanele Kuma at gmail.com. Namayam is 064-952-4645. It's for WhatsApp business only, guys.
0: Please, thank you so much for pulling through.
2: As always,
0: all the best. As always, ladies.
2: Oh, another thing, I'm gonna release my EP. I'm still waiting for e release date.
0: Okay.
2: So it's a deep house EP, and then featuring Del Segno, O Putlish, Dustman Cave. It's gonna be released under Venom Music. EP cover is the time is now. That means it's my time now.
0: It's your time, guys. Masiyabe, so we are back on the next week between 6:30 and 9 with myself, Zizi Pozibs Mpopoma. We are landed Utsulu with the Twin Club.
3: He is the Mutswako King, and he is coming home to the Northwest. 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
5: The top stories at 9. Justice Department introduces new trust regulation bill and Ethekwini councillor to be buried today. Good morning. The Department of Justice and Constitutional Development has introduced statutory updates aimed at strengthening the regulation of trusts in South Africa. The Regulation of Trusts Bill seeks to improve financial transparency and align South Africa with international standards. It is also intended to prevent trusts from being used for illicit financial flows, tax evasion, and money laundering. The bill is open for public comment until the 11th of September. The department's Chief Director of Legislative Development, Advocate Tsietsi Sibele Mecha.
6: We get into negative rating by FATF, as you would know, and we are also dealing with the issues of making sure that those who are beneficiaries are well known and we also safeguard it. Let's take example of two kinds of trusts that are established under this law. You can have communal property or those that are given land back. Instead of using the rightful legislation that is under land reform, the CPA, they then come to this trust, which is not a proper vehicle for doing that. Secondly, those that are getting to accidents or maybe medical, legal issues, and they are awarded some benefits in terms of the damages, then the lawyers will find that they open trust under this act, but then there tends to be some abuse in terms of their funds.
5: ANC First Deputy Secretary General Nomvula Mokonyane is expected to deliver the eulogy at the funeral service of the party's eThekwini councillor Sibusiso Keke Kwela in Klaarwater, west of Durban this morning. Kwela was shot and killed last week while assisting community members inside the Sizakala Centre. Police say a man disguised as a community member seeking assistance opened fire before fleeing the scene. The investigation has been handed over to the SAPS Political Killings Task Team. Police say the deaths of constables Sipiwe Sibego and Tapelo Dromadzane should not be in vain. The two anti-gang unit members were killed in a shooting incident in Reja Park, east of Johannesburg, on Friday last week. Sibego's funeral service will be held at the Springs Civic Center in Eguruleni, while Dromadzane will be laid to rest tomorrow. Police spokesperson Nongululeko Pokane.
7: The South African Police Service will host the official funerals in honor of the service for the late Constable Sipiwe Sibego and the late Constable Tapelo Kleinboy Dromadzane, who were ambushed and killed while conducting patrol duties at Rachel Park last week on Friday on the 7th of August in 2026. The two police officers paid the ultimate sacrifice in the execution of their constitutional mandate to serve and protect the people of South Africa. The official funerals will honor the constables and recognize their commitment to policing and their ultimate sacrifice in the service of the people of South Africa.
5: And further afield, Cambridge University professor Jason Arde, who resigned last week amid accusations of plagiarism, has been found dead at his home in London. Police say his death is not being treated as suspicious. 3 years ago, Arde became the youngest black professor appointed at Cambridge. He resigned after the university launched an investigation into his qualifications. Kehinde Andrews, who was the first professor of black studies in the UK, has blamed intense public scrutiny for Arde's death.
8: This shouldn't have happened. The media have such a responsibility in blowing this out of all proportion. He sent me his PhD a year ago. I looked at it. It was investigated by his university, who said it stands. There were allegations about his academic work, which were sent to the

Oku Gompo City. This September, one family event stands above the rest. 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Impolo Yabahlobo Family Day 2026. Don't hear about it. Be there. Hashtag Indo Impolo Yabahlobo.

It's the Tweet Club right here on True FM like no one else. My name is Sulufelo Bozo and this is the Tweet Club. It's 9 minutes past the hour of 9 a.m. in the morning. Thank you so much to Zips. Papa Mauya Buya Bayana next week on Saturday on the Fresh Start. And a big thank you to Seko Kondile for the news this hour. A very beautiful morning to you, besties. 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We are on DSTV channel 816, Open View channel 626, and channel 217 on DTT. And we do have WhatsApp way too, where you can connect with us on 072-399-8092. Send those voice notes. Today, besties, we have State Your Mind, and also we have Unalibali, Teen Zone, and also our morning motivation, Soivalapa, at the hour of 10 a.m. I cannot wait to have a jam-packed show with you guys today. And on State Your Mind today, we do have... We are rather talking about debates. So we have everything to debate today. And when we think about debating, we often think about young people arguing their side of an issue. But through Bumbingomso, debating is becoming much more than that. Working with learners aged 10 to 14 across Buffalo City Metro and Amatole, the program is creating safe spaces where young people can find their voice, think critically, research issues affecting their communities, and develop leadership skills. What makes this initiative particularly exciting is that the learners themselves take ownership of their debating clubs, while educators provide support and mentorship from school-level debates to cluster and mentor leagues. And now with the Bumbingomso League registered with

0: Eastern Cape Debating Board and South African Debating Board, these young voices have an opportunity to go even further. After the break, we are joined in by Sive Mangwane and Iminani Mlonjeni. 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
2: 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SABC Sales, ukuba ishishini lakho likulungele ukuviwa nexesha selifikile.
3: Prayer is the primary way that we serve the enemy. Notice that we didn't come to mess around. Prayer is the primary way that we pull the veil back and hit the enemy where it hurts. Prayer is the key that an almighty God has given us to unlock the resources of heaven and have them unleashed onto the landscape of our earth. Prayer does not manipulate God. Prayer just accesses everything that God intended to do for you anyway. Prayer is a privilege. It's an opportunity to know that we get to be in partnership with the one true God to make sure that his kingdom comes and that his will be done on earth as it is being done in heaven.
4: This August, we honor the faith and servant leadership of Bishop Purity Malinga, Reverend Marston Tla's trailblazing woman counterpart,
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0: This is True FM like no one else. My name is Tulu Felo Bozo and this is the Twin Club. Now, as I said before, today we are speaking all things debate, and this is an initiative rather that is part of Ubumbi Ngomso, and their goal is to develop a confidence through thoughtful young leaders who can use dialogue to address challenges and create a change. Today we're finding out how Ubumbi Ngomso is building those leaders one debate at a time. And also, in the first part of our show, we are speaking to Sive Mangwane and Iminani Mlonjeni. They are joining us over a call. And Imi is the chairperson of the Debating Club. Hello, besties, and welcome to the Twin Club. All right, Iminami and Sive are joining us on the Twin Club. Hello, besties. All right. We're going to be speaking to Iminam and Usive just in a few. Let us see ubanangaba sizawubafumana na right here on the Twin Club.
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0: And as I did mention, that we are joined by Usive no Iminami Mlonjeni right here on the Twin Club. Hello, besties.
5: Hello, everybody.
0: How are you guys doing?
5: We are fine. How are you guys doing?
0: I am doing great, besties. Now, you guys are going to refer to me as besties, and I'm also going to refer to you guys as besties. But okay, when I'm asking the questions, I'm going to refer you to your names. How is that?
5: Okay, no problem.
0: Good, thank you. Now, before you joined the debating club, besties, what did you think debating was, and has your idea of debating changed since you started? We're going to start with you, Sive.
6: Before I began, I think debating was where we were just going to be like competing over one topic and like literally debating which one is right. And what was the second question? Sorry.
0: It was, before you joined the debating club, what did you think debating was, and how has your idea of debating changed since you started?
6: My idea of debating has changed since I started, because at first I thought we're just going to be just like fighting over one topic and finally getting an agreement, you know. But then it changed my day because I saw that it's not only about that, but actually giving the analysis of the speeches and actually giving evidence and having long speeches to back your argument up. So it comes with a lot of work that I actually thought, because I thought it was just going to be like arguments, single arguments, and then it's the end of the day. But no, it actually goes further than that. Mm. So, yeah.
0: Mm. And what about you, Iminan?
5: So I actually thought debating was about saying a speech. I didn't know there were POIs. I didn't know there were unprepared speech. I was not ready for the work. But it turns out it's a lot of fun. And yeah, you can understand it easily. Yeah.
0: What is it like standing in front of other people, you know, sharing your own opinion, especially when you know that they might disagree with you?
6: Are you starting with me?
0: Yes, Iminam.
5: It is actually, I see when I stand in front of a crowd and I know people would disagree, I see myself as the only person in the room. I don't mind anybody else. I don't want to stress myself out about anything. Yes, and having people that disagree with me is not really a problem because I stand in what I say. Thank you very much.
0: And what about you, Sive?
6: Well, I feel nervous and scared in what people might think of my idea. But at the end of the day, as Iminani said, Bana, that she stands on her own argument. And yeah, that is also what I also believe in, that with disagreements, as long as my idea is backed up with evidence, I am fine.
0: Now, Sive, when you choose the issues you want to debate about, what are some of the problems in your community that you feel young people should be talking about?
6: I feel like we should be talking about the unemployment rate that is in the communities based on youth, and how I feel like mainly the youth doesn't have voice, doesn't have much of a voice, you know, in this, yeah.
0: And Sive, sorry, Iminani, being part of the club also means taking on leadership roles, right? What have you learned about yourself since becoming a chairperson?
5: So I learned that I'm good with working with people. I can speak with people. I'm not rude. I'm patient, and I understand every person's opinion. I take that into hand. Yes.
0: Clock it. And if you could take the confidence and skills you've learned through debating and use them to change one thing in your school or community, what would you guys change and why? You can start with either of you guys. It could be Sive or Iminan.
6: Can Iminani go first? I am like...
0: All right.
5: Okay, I'll take the opportunity to give young people a voice or young learners in my school, because not everybody is actually proud or has confidence in themselves. So I'll take the opportunity and give them the confidence to stand and believe in what they say.
0: And what about you, Sive?
6: I also would like for them to allow them to give them the platform to actually talk, because I feel like they feel as if they are overpowered by people, mainly by the SRC. But I feel like by them also giving them like the platform to speak will also be fine.
0: And it's Women's Month now, yeah? And seeing that I'm speaking to young, intelligent people, what would you guys like to say to someone who would like to be part of a debating team? Let's say there's a debating team at their school and they're scared to start or go and be part of that debating club. What would you guys say to that person?
5: Can I start?
0: Yes, please.
5: My motivation to anyone who wants to join debate is, do not be afraid to start. You might feel nervous at first, but debate helps you grow in your confidence, teaches you how to think quickly, and your voice matters. Thank you very much.
0: I love that very much. And what about you, Iminan?
5: No, that was Iminani speaking.
0: Oh, Sive.
6: I feel like I would also tell them that for people to be able to believe in you, they should believe in themselves, and that they should be able to not think based on the parameter, but think outside the box. Yes.
0: Thank you so much, besties, for joining us right here on the Tween Club. I hope that you have inspired and encouraged someone who is scared to do it, and I hope that you won't be strangers to the Tween Club.
5: Yes, we will. Okay. Thank you so much, Feisty.
0: Thank you so much. Thank you. That was Uininani kwakunye noSive Mangwane joining us right here on the Twin Club. And they're speaking all things debating and ubanangaba. You know, as young people, if ever like you feel like you don't have confidence, but there is a debating club at school, join that debating club because it'll not only open so many doors for you, but it'll also encourage confidence towards your life. All right, okay. We do have Unalibali coming up next right on the Twin Club. It is 20 minutes past the hour of 9 a.m. My name is Tsulu Felo, and this is the Twin Club.
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7: He is the Motswako King, and he is coming home to the Northwest. 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

0: story is called A Sweet Surprise, written by Fuzile Mvubu. Let's listen closely now. Once upon a time, in a small town, there lived a cheerful candy maker named Ferris. UFerris wayesaziwa ndawo yonke edume ngokwenza ilekese ezimnandi. His sweet shop was filled with jars of brightly colored sweets, chocolate fountains, and toffee apples that glistened in the sunlight. The children of the town loved Ferris and his shop. 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Ferris loved his job and took great joy in creating new sweets. He loved seeing the children's faces light up when they tasted his creations. 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
1: All that sugar makes the children restless.
0: The adults grumbled when the children bounced around after visiting Ferris's shop. One day, a shadow fell over the town. It was not a cloud, nor was it nightfall. It was a massive dragon. The dragon descended with a roar that shook the earth, landing in the town square. Abantu babaleka ngoloyiko bezimela izindlini zabo nasezivenkileni.
2: Humans,
0: the dragon billowed.
2: NdinguZareth, elona gongqongqo lakhe lalikhulu. I demand jewels and gold. Okanye ndiza kuyitshisa iphele le dolophu yenu.
0: Terrified, the people gathered their best jewels and gold and offered them to the dragon. Zareth snatched up the treasure and flew back to his mountain den, leaving the town in a state of shock. But this was not the end. Kwiveki elandelayo wabuya uZareth, once again demanding jewels and gold. The people desperately scratched together what they had left, keeping only a few jewels in case the dragon returned a third time. And sure he did. The people tried to reason with the dragon, but Zareth would not listen. He demanded that the people find more jewels. Umgagwakhe uZareth, abantu badibana bezama ubhatanisa icebo loba bangenza ntoni ngeli gongqongqo. Ferris the candy maker spoke up.
3: I have an idea. What if we give Zareth something even better than jewels?
4: Better than jewels?
0: Wabuza usodolophu exakiwe. Ferris smiled and held up a sparkling sweet he had just made. It was shaped like a jewel with a sugary sheen that made it look as valuable as a gemstone.
3: Ilekese.
0: What, oh Ferris?
3: I can make sweets that look exactly like jewels. And when Zareth comes, we'll offer him these instead.
4: Ay, man, wena man, ay, man. That's madness. He will soon notice and burn our town down to the ground.
0: The mayor shouted in panic, but no one else had any ideas about what to do, and they had no more gold and jewels. Ngoko ke abantu bavumelana no Ferris. Ferris worked day and night, creating sweets that looked like rubies, emeralds, sapphires, and even diamonds. The people bought the sweets and waited anxiously for Zareth's next visit. When Zareth returned, towering over the town, the people brought him the jewel sweets.
4: These jewels are not just valuable. They are so delicious as well. They are better than ordinary gems because you can eat them.
0: The mayor said, trembling. Zareth eyed the sweets suspiciously, but in the end, his curiosity won. He grabbed a sweet that looked like a ruby and popped it into his mouth. His eyes widened as he tasted the sweet flavor. Zareth roared happily, gobbling up the rest of the sweets.
2: I demand more of these tasty jewels. Bring me as many as you can.
0: The people were very relieved. The jewel sweets were much cheaper than real jewels. Now they could keep Zareth satisfied without losing all their wealth. But as the weeks went by, Zareth demanded more and more jewel sweets, and the people began to worry. They wished the dragon would leave them alone for good. Then Theris gathered the people and said,
3: "Dear neighbors, don't worry. I have something special planned."
0: Wathi akufika uZareth edolophini, wamhlangabeza uTheris.
3: "Mighty Zareth,"
0: Theris said with a grin,
3: "today, I challenge you to a fight. If you win, you can have all the jewels and sweets in the town. But if I win, you must leave and never return."
0: Bothuka abahlali. Umntu owenza ilekese uzawukwazi njani ukulwa negongqongqo? But Theris seemed confident, and Zareth agreed to the challenge. The dragon reared back, ready to bite Theris in half. But just as he opened his jaw, a sharp pain shot through his teeth.
2: "Oh!"
0: Zareth yelped, snapping his mouth shut. The sweets he had been devouring had given him a terrible toothache.
2: "Oh! Oh!"
0: Zareth growled and decided to burn Theris with his fiery breath. But before he could unleash his flames, Theris tossed a bright green sweet into the dragon's mouth. It was a sour sweet, the sourest sweet Theris had ever made. Yathi yakuthi thaca kulwimi lukaZareth, amehlo aphuma zinyembezi. Wasitsho isijwili, wayengakwazi unyamezela ubumuncu balelekese. Desperate to get rid of the awful taste, the dragon raced to the river and began gulping down water. He drank so much water that when he tried to breathe fire, nothing came out except steam. Zareth could take no more.
2: "I give up,"
0: he cried, clutching his mouth. With a great heave, Zareth took off and flew away. Far away, never to be seen again. Yatho intswahla yabahlali, bengakwazi uzibamba lovuyo. Befungule uTheris emagxani abo.
5: "Yeah, you did it, Theris! You saved us!"
0: they cried. Theris laughed and waved to the crowd. From that day on, Theris was known not only for his delicious sweets, but also as the candy maker who had outsmarted a dragon. And so, we come to the end of another Nalibali story time. Today's story was called A Sweet Surprise, written by Fuzile Mvubu. This story was brought to you by the Nalibali Reading for Enjoyment campaign in association with Standard Bank and SABC Education.
4: Tata, Tata, please read me a story before you go. Please, please, please.
2: Ay, boom, danam. Go, kundi late kangaka. Oh, okay, okay, okay, fine. Just one story.
4: Yay! I want you to read the one Kakatsalani and the Giants.
2: We have turned this
4: please,
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4: Daddy. 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
1: It is the Tween Club right here on True FM like no one else. My name is Sulufelo Bozo, and today we are speaking all things debate, and we are continuing with our beautiful conversation. Now, if you missed the first part of the show, we are talking about a beautiful skill offered to children by Ubumbi Ngomso, public speaking through debate. We had a lovely conversation with Usive Kwakunye no Iminani, and now we are going to be changing the focus a bit, and we're going to be speaking to Apiwe Hleki, where he is the lead coordinator on this initiative, and we are going to be having him online, and uzabe sichazela ngazo zonke izinto abazenzayo phayana ebumbi ngomso, and how they are helping to build the confidence and also to building young leaders phayana ebumbi ngomso. So this is the Tween Club right here on True FM like no one else.
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1: This is the Tween Club right here on True FM like no one else. Now, I did say in Dobananga, but we are speaking all things debate, and on the line we do have Uapiwe Hlekiwe, and he is the lead coordinator at Ubumbi Ngomso. So hello, Apiwe.
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2: Much pleasure, and thank you for having me on True FM as well.
1: All right, Apiwe. Now, we refer to each other here on the Tween Club as besties, so we are going to refer to you as our bestie, Ayalapa, at Tween Club. How is that for you?
2: Oh, Unsightans. Thank you, bestie.
1: Thank you, bestie. Now, Apiwe, when we hear the word debating, we sometimes think, no, bana, it's simply about arguing a point, you know, or getting your point across. What are you really hoping young people, especially those as young as 10 years old, to learn through this program?
2: Thank you for this question. So with us as Ubumbi Ngomso, when we refer to debating, we always say that it's a platform to promote healthy verbal interactions.
1: Yes.
2: Because a lot of people would actually say that debating spaces are when you are actually trying to show if you yakho verbally, and you need to show emotions and so on. But it's very different with us, because we are actually saying healthy verbal interactions, meaning that we are boosting your confidence through dialogue. We are promoting your respect through debating. We are giving a platform for young people to be able to communicate effectively with the respect with one another. So, yeah, that's what we actually refer to in debate, you know, as the Ubumbi Ngomso program.
1: You talk about creating safe spaces for young people to express themselves, you know. Why is it so important? And are you seeing learners who were once shy becoming more confident?
2: Okay. If I would actually refer back to our magazine, Yakama magazine, that we have written. We have written a lot about debating, which we said success stories, stories of impact from young people, taking it from teachers, where we're actually saying that there's a shift in terms of attitudes. There's a transition in terms of how they act in classrooms and so on. So basically, we have the impact that we have measured, and we have seen that this works in classrooms. A learner who was actually shy now is able to raise his hand and be able to answer. And when it comes to activities that they are given, those who belong in debating clubs are able to think constructively and be able to do assignments, zabo, group works. And you'd find that if the teacher is actually observing, they're able to see this learner showing views and leading as well, because one of those debate societies, one of the things that we promote is leadership as well, that the young people need to be taught about leadership at a very young age.
1: Yeah. And And I believe Ubanangaba Api, where there is a training for educators, you know, or tishara, that is happening or about to happen across the Buffalo City Metro and Amatole to establish debating clubs. What role do teachers play, and how does that support make the club sustainable?
2: Okay, so we have been equipping and capacitating pedagogical practitioners or educators for the past few years. So I think this year we have recently trained the cohort 2026 of educators. So we train educators to establish debating clubs within their schools. So we guide them as to Lando Iti. It was normalized while we were growing up that in high schools or even in primary schools that band may debate are the smartest kids. But with us, it's not about that.
1: Yeah.
2: It's about umdana who wants to try and communicate. It's about umdana who wants to showcase his skill. It's about umdana who believes that they are a good communicator, they can do this, wants to give it a try so that it can develop them. So we are training educators in debating, the rules and regulations of debating, being able to coach a debate, ebantwaneni, and how does debating contribute towards the curriculum of the educators, because we are working with the Department of Basic Education. And so we make sure that also we introduce them to public speaking before they're able to get onto debating. So we go through the debating strategies so that they understand the in-depth of debating, so they are able to pass it to young people out there. So it's intense, and the practical of debating, what to expect and how they should correct abandwana. And nalando iti nokubana, when you coach, you cannot shout umdana, because they need to understand lendo. This is very important that you need to do. They need to answer that. Should make intimidation, they need to respond. Confidence, confidence, and so on. So we take them through that training, educators. Then they deliver. After delivering, they establish clubs. Because one of the things that we do is to guide them on to how clubs should function in their respective schools. Then after doing so, I now chip in also, because I also conduct the trainings together with the project lead as well of Mumbingom. So what we actually do is that I go to these schools and ensure that teachers are actually implementing, and I give them the support they need. Within that space now, we also create competitions for young people. After being coached on debating, now we give them a platform to showcase internally at schools within school leagues. Then they progress to cluster leagues and metro leagues as well. We have also other external competitions and pathways as well that we have within the program. So it's a widespread program that we have.
1: All right. And also, Api, where the learners themselves take on roles like chairperson, organizer, and secretary. What have you seen happen when young people are given that kind of responsibility and ownership?
2: One of the things I've seen is that young people get excited, super excited when they are given such roles, because now they get to get a platform and an opportunity yokwazi ubana izwi labo likwazi ukuvakala amongst their peers, being able to lead, being able to stand and people listen to you. So these people are given an opportunity to organize meetings and master administrative duties and be able to organize their own events, my fundraiser, my teeny, So it's super exciting for them, because now we're giving them a platform to showcase other skills, as much as they are showcasing the skills they have, but also they acquire certain skills that we give to them within these roles. So it doesn't just end with the title, but also the skills behind the title that one gets. Should they be appointed within that? And that one of the most amazing things is that when they elect these young people, they are the ones who elect their chairperson. We don't select the chairperson, or the teacher selects the chairperson, but young people need to identify within their club who should actually lead based on the qualities and abilities they have seen on that person.
1: Yeah. I love that very much. And Apiwe, you are speaking about identity, you know, the learners identifying amongst each other who can be those leaders. But now the learners also have to identify social issues in their own communities and then research and debate on them. What are some of the issues are they bringing into these conversations?
2: One of the burning issues that our learners are actually talking about currently and recently, education, saying that the education system does not adequately prepare them for real-world careers, looking at how things are right now, the world of artificial intelligence, as well as looking at how to prepare for voting and how should voting look like for the next couple of years coming up as we prepare for the next generation. So they also identify things relating to GBV and accountability and safety in schools at the very same time. So there's a lot. So we actually identifying these social ills, we build motions so that they are able to debate about these motions and come up with solutions. One of the most powerful thing about debating is that within each and every debate match, you need to listen because solutions are going to come out. So that's what we get from every debate that we have with young people.
1: Now, Bestie, do you think in Ndobalangaba debating, you know, can help these young people move from simply saying, Ndobana, this is a problem, to asking, Balangaba, what can we actually do about it?
2: Yes. You know, one of the things that we do is that we take them through a session of understanding motions, that motions are actually different.
1: Yeah.
2: So sometimes a motion is an evaluative motion. You need to evaluate whether what has been put in place is actually working or not. And then what should be done after that? Should we, do we need to put a certain policy if we identify a problem? So if they are able to understand that, so they are able now to actually come with implementation plans that here's a solution, but how do we practicalize the solution and make it practical? Then this plan needs to be put in place. How are we going to do this plan? Who will be responsible? What steps do we need to take? It comes from the answers they give within that debating space. So that's what we actually do and what we actually expect from them when they are in that stage of debating. So as much as it looks like it's a dialogue, but a lot is being learned within that space. A lot is being done and unpacked within that space. So there's a lot happening there.
1: And now, Bestie, take us through the journey of a debating club, you know, from the school level to the cluster and also the metro leagues, and now potentially to the provincial level. What does that pathway mean for these young people?
2: Okay, so what has been actually happening is that should they do all these pathway routes, from in school to cluster and to metro. Recently, the Mbumbingo Mso Debating League has joined the Eastern Cape Debating Board and the South African Debating Board, which now gives an opportunity for younger people to actually thrive within the debating space and being introduced to certain spaces as well. So recently we have just had young people who were actually standing out when it comes to debating. So a club represents a school. So schools went head to head to debate about certain topics or motions. Then they were able to actually get to the provincial stage where they were able to see a lot of schools coming from the Eastern Cape now, from different debating leagues. And so they do well there. Some are being selected as best speakers. Some are being selected individually to join the national team that will represent the province in the National Debating League, as well as if the school wins, they get to have a seat within there as well to get to the National Debating League as well. So as a moving on, so we work with primary schools and high schools, and ours moving on is to ensure that these primary schools are actually getting to that stage of national and as well as provincial as well. So this year we only sent a high school, but next year we want to do better. We want to send as many as we can, not one, not two, but more than that.
1: Apiwe, let's take a quick ad break and then we'll continue with our conversation.
2: All right.
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0: The Tween Club with Sulu Bozo.
1: Now, as I did mention, in Dobanangaba, we are having Apiwe from the Bumbingomso Debating Club, and they are speaking to us, and we are continuing with our conversation. Now, Apiwe, there's a deliberate focus on making sure in Dobanangaba boys and girls have an equal voice and opportunity to lead. Why was that important? Apiwe.
2: Hi.
1: Now, we are continuing with our conversation, and there is a deliberate focus on making sure boys and girls have an equal voice and opportunity to lead. Why was that important?
2: So within Bumbingom, so we actually have a program that is aged for 10 to 14 year olds, which is equally little. We are promoting gender equality amongst young people, and one of the communicating platforms that we use is debating. So within these clubs, we need to ensure that gender balances, because should there be gender inequality, then we would not be able to solve issues like gender-based violence and so on. So we need to teach them at a very young age that gender equality matters within seats, within positions, and within those spaces that in order for you to lead, you don't have to be a man.
1: Mm.
2: A woman can also lead. And also, you don't have to actually hold a certain position for your voice to be heard. Each and every person's view and voices matters within a space. So that's what we are actually teaching them.
1: Yeah. And Apiwa, when you look at these learners today, what do you hope they become tomorrow?
2: Today, when I talk to them, I actually say that we are building the next generation of the next ministers, presidents, communicators. I want each and every child that takes part in debating to be able to know that you are part of the solution. You are part of identifying a problem. And should you be able to identify a problem, the solution lies in your hand. And whatever that you think that comes in your mind is a solution.
1: Mm.
2: You can work with other people collaboratively to implement a plan and make sure that the problem that you have identified is being solved. So joining a debating society does not mean that you are smart, and not being able to be part of a debate society doesn't mean that you are not smart.
1: Yes.
2: If you believe that you are able to do it, you are able to speak, and not only just speaking, but also being able to research, because we also want researchers within that space. So being able to research and going an extra mile to ensure that you gather information about certain motions and topics and points of discussions. Therefore, you have the ability to be part of such societies. Each and every child that wants to grow in life need to be part of such spaces so that you can be able to identify yourself, can be able to be in a space where your confidence is valued, where you have other peers that are actually going to uplift your confidence and self-esteem. So, I always say that to young people, and I always say to even to educators that confidence begins with you, then you pass it to younger people.
1: Yeah. Quickly, Apiwe, before we close off our interview together, what do you think we have left behind that is worth mentioning?
2: Currently, there's actually nothing, but it's to teachers. I would like to say that to educators, we are at the forefront of pulling these young people to the right direction. Mm. And you have us backing you up by implementing such programs. And I'm grateful for the Department of Education who had partnered with us with this initiative, ensuring that they see the need within their curriculum and they see the impact, because you'd find out that young people who are not being able to stand in front of others and deliver speeches and orals are now able to do so. Mm. So if one feels like they need to improve results at their respective schools, debating is the way to go. Public speaking is the way to go.
1: Yeah.
2: Should you be able to implement it at your school, you will see the impact. We have measured it. It works.
1: Mm.
2: So do implement it in your respective schools.
1: Thank you so much, Apiwe, for joining us right here on the Twin Club. We hope that you won't be a stranger danger, bestie.
2: So the bestie, and thank you for having me. Thank you to the listeners of True FM as well.
1: Thank you so much. That was Apiwe Hlekiwe from Bumbingom. So talking all things debate right here on the Twin Club. It is 9:55 in the morning, and we will be having morning motivation with Usungwalise Ityanji. But here is Tyler, Esiti Ndobana Chanel.
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5: I would like to nominate Lula Mambeje as a community warrior. Well, from the person I know, she started in the 90s. Being unemployed, went voluntarily to go clean and pray for patients at Mbilweni Hospital for years and cleaning without a pay.
6: I nominate Mrs. Nonceba Khwinana of Port Elizabeth for the courage and resilience she showed during apartheid, secretly networking to open access for disabled parents and children to get education and medical help for their children.
7: Nandi nominator u Nombulelo Mado, umambuli, umama obizi, owenza isu kitchens, aphinde usisibuli, akhuphe i-food parcels.
8: I nominate Unandi Ngoko. During the Mzabalabuzo days, she and her family used to borrow the cadres imoto so that they could go to these missions, and then they would be able to hide out.
9: Indi nominator, umama u Mrs. Nobuhle Mbetshu Mohapi, ohlala eMagxaki, umyeni wakhe wayebanjwe ngexesha lomzabalazo, naye umama Nobuhle wabe ekwi-house arrest kwinto yomzabalazo, wabe enomntana one 2 years ngelo xesha.
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0: Tyler, S.E.T. Chanel, right here on the Twin Club, like no one else. All right, okay. We are rather going to be having morning motivation with Usungwali Sejanje. But for me, Usulufelo, catch me again next week, same time, same place, right here on True FM, like no one else.
1: Morning, Mr. Sazi. I'm trying to produce the Banuftray. Capital motivation is your talent determines what you can do, and your motivation determines how much you're willing to do. So, the German Indian man is motivated by a lot of joy. The fun of good to go up a lot of joy engage motivation to make us and the fun of good to go. Talent is your starting point, it's the natural gift, it's the skill in the brain you're given. Some people are fast learners, and some people are naturally good with certain skills and certain talents. Talent sets the ceiling of what is possible for you. Your motivation is how high you actually climb. This is the ground, the showing up, and the one more try. Motivation, you can have all the talent in the world and do nothing with it, or you can have every challenge and outwork everyone because you refuse to quit. The real formula is talent, then motivation. And the talent, the discipline, the motivation, give up. So, the fun of a lot of joy, your talent comes with also motivation.
2: Indaba ze-SABC ezizimeleyo nezingenamkhethe noSiseko Kondile.
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4: Investigations are ongoing and they are at an advanced stage. Yes, indeed, one person is behind bus and we would want a space to conduct this investigation and get to the bottom of this. It is unacceptable that police are shot. It is unacceptable that there is an attack on the state. We do have someone behind bus. Investigations are proceeding. And we want to be allowed to proceed with these investigations. And if there is further people that are involved in these heinous crimes, they will definitely be brought to book.
3: Isebe lobulungisa nophuhliso lomgaqo siseko libhengeze umthetho oyilwayo, iRegulation of Trust Bill, ojongene nolawulo lwengxowamali eMzantsi Afrika. 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
5: We get into negative rating by FATF, as you would know, and we are also dealing with the issues of making sure that those who are beneficiaries are well known and we also safeguarded. Let's take example of two kinds of trust that are established under this law. You can have communal property or those that are given land back. Instead of using the rightful legislation that is under land reform, the CPA, they then come to this trust, which is not a proper vehicle for doing that. Secondly, those that are getting to accidents or maybe medical legal issues, and they are awarded some benefits in terms of the damages, then the lawyers will find that they open trust under this act, but then there tends to be some abuse in terms of their funds.
3: Xa sijonga kwimiba yonyulo, ikomishini yonyulo i-IEC ithi aza kuthathelwa ingqalelo amalungelo abantu abakhubazekileyo kunyulo lorhulumente lomasipala olusemnyango. 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
6: One issue that arose yesterday was the fact that people living with extreme ailments made the point that many of their members were not aware that they have the option of applying for special votes, and many of them had not voted in previous elections because they were not aware. So a session like we had yesterday would have given an awareness that actually you can actually apply to for special vote and have the Electoral Commission visit you whether you are in hospital or at home to allow you to vote from there.
3: IEFF kwiphondo iFree State izilele owayengusihlalo wengingqi eMangaung uRobolang Dipale. UDipale ubhubhe ebutsheni beveki emva kokuhlala.

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Be there. Hashtag Indo Impolo Yabahlobo.

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2: Aye, now I come with this program at all. Shoot man, this is the production that's your teacher, you're one. Put him in the jam, Brown.

Manela, call her a man. 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I call you now, I don't care. I not care you who. I call you now, hey. Baby, I'm in the bar, I say, guys.

0: Welcome to the True FM Top 30 Hits Countdown. It is 17 minutes after 10 o'clock, and we're coming to you live at Johannesburg. So we're starting off with a song, since we are on a South African Music Award weekend, and this song was voted and given as the song of 2002. That was the breakthrough song from Zeke Zeke and Brown Dash from the album called Amakoporosh that was released in a festive season of 2002. So in 2003, it was voted Best Kwaito Album and also Best Kwaito Song. So what are you going to expect on today's show is that sadly we had to say goodbye to three songs, which were Credo V. Daniels, Ne Sedilaka Cuesta with 6x9, Tyler and Zara Larsson, Nengomaiti, She Did It Again. We welcome three new entries, one non-mover. And 12 songs have dropped and 14 have climbed. Last week at number one, it was Calvin Fallow, Nengomaiti, Everybody Wanna Be In Love. And the song has been number one for 4 weeks. Will it be 5 weeks this week? You stick around and find out. 30 hits, 3 hours. Hey, Masses Bales, we did. I bet you.
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0: Y'all, it's DJ Tippy. Let's count down 30 hits in 3 hours with Kemp on True FM like no one else.
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2: Number 28.

0: And that is AI at its best. Botshelo ke eng? That is Tracy Son Molly together with DJ Promatic when you know Dando Fela. Last week at number 22, Glay Vic at number 28. Moving down 6 places. And before this one, it was a beautiful song from Scott Mapuma, Besithi Gonkanje, when I'm dropping 2 places from number 27 to number 29. And of course, we started off at number 30 with a song that dropped 2 places from number 28 to number 30 from Captain Blacks Jr., Gold Max, Iskova. They also find themselves on the South African Music Award. So it's a big weekend in South Africa where we get to award the best of the best in South African music, which is coming up later on today. 30 minutes after 10 o'clock. Welcome to it. Hebana, how can I not do this? Shout out goes out to Utibozo herself. That is Utsolo Felo Bozo. And of course, with Usil Damoy. They gave us the Twin Club back on radio again next Saturday. Between hours is 9 and 10 o'clock. Yeah. So as we say, this is Joznani Hollywood. Apo kutwa yapheli indoda apa. If we bambangi line, we are upel. 072-9980-92 Kaucho and Uzbala Zoe 30 Undaoni. We still have the Mindstein, which is coming up later on. It's a True FM Top 30 Hits Countdown, and we're still celebrating Women's Month.
1: If you think by stopping me from running makes you happy, it gives you hell because you're not stopping me. 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
2: This August, we salute Caster Semenya, Penny Haynes, Portia Modisa, and Banyana Banyana captain Refilwe Jane, women who continue to inspire a nation like no one else.
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It's a new entry from the drill. One key gnosnaka udot udemedi. No baby son ever made himali yam. And Pampua, you go 031 Chopper, AI, El Chapo, Benzo, Roscoe, Steezy, no optimistic music. Zete, not just Gigi, never made it fast, score number 27. So True FM Top 30 is countdown, and we're coming to you live at Hollywood as we're enjoying this wonderful weekend. Yeah, I don't know, how's the weather like on your side? Might be hot, it might be warm, and it might be cold. But okay, one thing that I know is that True FM, so Sbalazwe 30 will give you all the warmest 30 hits between 10 and 11 o'clock. Now we're going to have a rewind, stop and play as we travel back to the yesteryears and give you a hits. And some of these hits did wonders in South African music. We're starting off with this one. May soul rest in peace. The legend himself, Super Mega. It's a True FM Top 30.

0: Dios.
1: Our second stop, rewind and play. We go back to the year of 2014. And that is aka Nengoma Mnandi Ethi Ran Josi. This song won Male Artist of the Year in 2015 South African Music Awards. And as we're celebrating all the greatest that have done it before and still doing it even today, I have to tell you right now that I am crossing fingers because I'm Bangamdlela Indlala this time uzinqumalo. I'm praying that at least two awards. Best female, I've made it. I'm the best co-bile in 2025 with some of the beautiful songs. So if you do have a prediction, maybe you might think, yeah, you can just throw it in if you have artists that you feel might win on this year's South African Music Awards. As this year, you will, as today, you might hear a lot, and some of the shows might be giving some of the winners as the awards will be taking place later on today. We can't wait to see who will make it, who will walk away with that beautiful award. Another one is coming up later on. That is our stop, a rewind and play as we travel to a yesteryear and just remind you some of the songs that did great in South Africa's Music Awards. We're going back to the charts shortly after this.
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1: At number 24, Gay Veki, moving up two places from number 26, spending only 2 weeks now, Team Sam T, Tato Hatsi, Zuma and Marvin, Nengoma ATs or Spana. And before this one's a new entry, an absolute banger. That is Mr. Taylor together with Zuko SA, Bespatele Mgomem Nandi, Etiona Iini. It's a new entry. Fantastic new entry, ne? Yeah, absolute banging song. Looking forward for that to do wonders in the top 30. Well, I got to tell you this. Mzansi, every win matters. Airtime and data to stay connected. 10,000 to help you with essentials. 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Most importantly, spot the Daily Show code on the screen. 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

0: It is a True FM Top 30. It's Countdown. And it's one of former number one, dropping 8 places from number 13 to number 21. Spending only 11 weeks now to ex-Dabi, DJ Maphorisa, Ngeke Babuye, MC, Musician, Ngoma Ethi Lwetse. Before this one was LKG Mahu, Z2, kunye no Semi K, no Nomsane Ngoma Ethi Tando Yini. We've got 3 places from number 25 to number 22. South Africa, stand by, because Genuine Umaya kunye no RL will be headlining South Africa soon in this month, and they'll be live in Pretoria, so just check out if you are into singing alongs. We just had Tamia not so long ago, and now we're going with Genuine, Umaya Kunyono RL. They're coming through, and Bazas Plesa, Komtulo Wabo in 90s and early 2000. It's just gone 11 o'clock. 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
2: The top story is that 11, Boishelo condemns killing of police officers and experts warn Zambia election disruptions could undermine credibility. Good morning. Police Deputy Minister Paulie Boishelo has expressed deep concern over the recent killing of police officers, saying it poses a serious threat to national security. She made the remarks at the Springs Civic Center in Ekurhuleni during the funeral service of anti-gang unit member Siphiwe Sibeko. Sibeko and his colleague Thapelo Dlomatsane were shot and killed in Reger Park, east of Johannesburg, more than a week ago. Boishelo has assured the bereaved families that government will provide them with support.
3: I was with the mother and the father of the Sibeko family. I've never seen a father crying for his child like that. You know, when they say men don't cry, we say men should be able to cry, because it was the pride of the family. The mother could not cope at all. Even after, when I was sitting with them, you know, it was just very difficult, because he was young and very active, and then he loved policing. The way they were talking about his commitment to the work, even...
2: At the same funeral, National Police Commissioner Puleng Dimpane assured the public that the suspects behind the killing will be brought to justice. She has also urged the community to allow officers to conduct their investigation, adding that violence against them is unacceptable.
4: Investigations are ongoing and they are at an advanced stage. Yes, indeed, one person is behind bars, and we would want a space to conduct this investigation and get to the bottom of this. It is unacceptable that police are shot. It is unacceptable that there is an attack on the state. We do have someone behind bars. Investigations are proceeding, and we want to be allowed to proceed with these investigations, and if there is further people that are involved in these heinous crimes, they will definitely be brought to book.
2: In election matters, the Electoral Commission says voters with disabilities will not be not taken care of in the upcoming local government elections. The Commission hosted a national briefing with organizations representing persons with disabilities in Kempton Park, east of Johannesburg, earlier this week. The briefing was held ahead of the local government elections, which will be held on the 4th of November. The Commission's Communications General Manager, Fikile Moya.
5: One issue that arose yesterday was the fact that people living with extreme ailments made the point that many of their members were not aware that they have the option of applying for special votes, and many of them had not voted in previous elections because they were not aware. So a session like we had yesterday would have given an awareness that actually you can actually apply to for special vote and have the Electoral Commission visit you, whether you are in hospital or at home, to allow you to vote from there.
2: And finally, experts have warned that electoral disruptions in Zambia could seriously undermine the credibility of the country's democratic process. Reports of violence against electoral officials and the theft of ballot papers prompted the Electoral Commission of Zambia to suspend vote counting in the presidential and parliamentary elections. Counting has since resumed. The first results are expected later today, while the final outcome is due to be announced on Monday. University of Pretoria governance and elections expert Tendai Mbanje.
5: The suspension of counting poses a serious threat to the credibility of the polls because even the manner in which the suspension occurred, there was very little information and still very little information is available on the magnitude of violence that necessitated that suspension. Reports coming from Zambia say that there were pockets of violence a few places across the country, but that was not tantamount to halting the entire process of counting. So it does threaten credibility, especially also under the circumstance that this election has been highly tense and is occurring at a time when many Zambians are struggling economically.
2: Recapping the top story, Police Deputy Minister Paul Iboishelo has expressed deep concern over the recent killing of police officers, saying it poses a serious threat to national security. She made the remarks at the Springs Civic Center in Ekurhuleni during the funeral service of anti-gang unit member Siphiwe Sibeko. Sibeko and his colleague Thapelo Tlomatsane were shot and killed in Reger Park, east of Joburg, more than a week ago. For SABC News on True FM, I'm Siseko Kondile. More news at 12.
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0: 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Impolo Yabahlobo Family Day 2026. Don't hear about it. Be there. Hashtag Indoingempolo Yabahlobo.
1: Ten figure apa tata na dinka paki na tiba no peta charu na kono.
2: The colleagues
1: is trash yam yak
2: tala. Yeah,
1: yeah. And I know, yeah, I know. Abasasas
2: bagdala.
1: Abasasas bagdala. I know. Hi, tata. Hi, tata. Hi. Anyway, tata, nes ngoma zitri anzu giega tata. Ngoma zitri 10 seconds. No, relax. I won't yas asus ngoma nas tata. Nas. As long as it's 3 o'clock, I would be by the bambi one woke, ne? So we are 12 when.
2: Okay,
1: we'll go to 12. That's what an as not part cost your cocoa coin. You are Lassila, but the Alasila, Alasil, we are not that I part cost your cocoa, you're Landelay, and that
2: Shapook.
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1: From number 30 to number 21, just join us right now. You have missed out on the first hour. At number 30, we had Captain Nengoma 80's cover. At number 29, it was Cosmo Puma Nengoma 80 Gone Kanje. Botilo King from Treacherous on Molly. At number 28, number 27, 031 Chopper Nengoma 80 Fast Fast. At number 26, Thrill Nengoma 80 Imali Yami. So new entry. Number 25, we had Mr. Taylor Nozugo say Nengoma 80 Yini at so new entry as well. Sam Deep came in at number 24. Notato Hatsi Nozuma no Marvin Nengoma 80 Zospana Baba Yilwa from DJ Zintle at number 23. Number 22, LKG no Mahu Bespete Nengoma 80 Tando Yini. Loetza from XTB, DJ Maporisa Ngege Babu MC no musician at number 21. 072-998-0092. You can send in your voice notes and tell me, Uvandon Kwezumo Mazi 3. That's what I'm going to say.

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0: from number 24. And moving up 6 places, 3 weeks special now, team good Dan, good deep seep, or deep sen, deep sen, deep sen, deep sen, deep sen. No Mahu, no TJ Vic, no DeRose, Ginger Stone, and Gomati Mileage. And number 19, good Tom London, Zinte, Kunye no DeRose, featuring Gureta M, Nkosikin, Hola DJ, Kunye, Hola DJ Bash, and Gomati Imizwa. Yonabi Sukak number 21 last week, and moving up 2 places after 5 weeks. Kapam Kwayo, we started off with number 20, T-Man Express, Mellow and Sleaze, and then Gomati Remember at number 20. Wrapping up the 3 of the new entries of this week on the True FM Top 30 Hits Countdown. 3 songs, 10 seconds. Zikuchi was Ngoma. Ezimbini zizalaphem zansi ya wangia orkant. Kwezi ngoma zintatu, wena kao chompim. Uvanton. Uvanton.
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0: 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E-Tube. Di Paolo Nago, number 16 from number 19 last week. 5 weeks to fill now to Fellowly T. O Miki Ndlovu, Mluda Gunyana Q. Mluda Q. Bonke Nengoma E-Tube. Yeah, moving up. Three places from number 19 to number 16. Clay Vicky on the True FM Top 30. And Pam Kwayo Ngumtunzi Nosfundo Oscar Mbono Nengoma Eti Umuhle. Besuka bona pak number 18, Bochok number 17. 6 weeks special night and moving up one place. 072-999-8092. 072-999-8092. Kwezi ngoma zintatu. Uvanton. Two songs are from South Africa and one ya Orkant Uvanton. Your Tumel voice note ya ko uchoba Uvanton. 30 after 11 o'clock, it's a True FM Top 30. 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
3: 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Hashtag in Camp Witcher.

0: Stop, Rewind and Play. The year is 2018. An album was released by Nasty C. From there you'll find the song Strings and Bling. It's the name of the song as well. Strings and Bling won Best Hip Hop Album. South African Music Awards of 2019, which took place in June. Wonder who's going to walk away this year with the Best Hip Hop Song. Ek wonder of Banos Mohamba kunye nengoma Best Hip Hop Album for the year of 2026, the South African Music Awards. So we traveled back in that year, and he walked off with that award. A beautiful song, yeah. It is 25 away from 12 o'clock. We still have that Mindstein, Ingo Mezinda, 10 seconds. Two songs, this is Alapem Zanzi, one girl or can't. Yeah, show number Kai, man, 2 minute voice note to Choba, always Gomazi, 3 over 8. My selector back in studio, Baunjo Loza. We are Chomos Bakukoi voice notes up. Kansalele voice note today, one kuzo. 072-999-8092. Uvandon?
1: Hola, hola, hola, DJ Kemp. I'm listening to Manjana. I'm going to play a song and my mare, Buddha. My mare, and if DJ Kanyan, no peons, and go short and strong, and DJ Kanyan.
0: Dango Putu, I was a ganjalo now 072-999-8092.
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0: When over, Casper, no vest.
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0: Last week, baby, number 17, day vacate number 15 after 7 weeks. Massive music. Lilies Della.

0: Tony Bolili zela nena badala namancane massive music insaxini featuring Kaylee Botman last week at number 17 gave vegan number 15 after 7 weeks bethelnati moving up two places be city nibolili zela nena bamlilizeli mzansi nizwile. Delicious Festival is entering a new era with SABC as its official broadcaster partner. Through the power and reach of SABCs, we're bringing the music, food, fashion, and culture of Delicious to audiences across the country. Join us on 10th and 11th of April 2027 at Kyalami Grand Prix Circuit. It's a date.
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0: This week at number 13, OTJ Zinhle Notebo, Mtana Man, Banumnata Magic, featuring PSA, Msindo Listo, Thobani White, Nonevi, Nengoma, Iti Ezo Tando. Kapam Gwalena, Ingoma, it was Urafs, Java, MT, No Saudi, Nengoma, Iti Bantle, number 14, Bonabesuka, Payana, Gunaba, 11, and dropping 3 places. With that beautiful song called E Bandla. 072-9980-92. Kao Choman Pemu Fanton Kwas Gomazi 3.
1: Hi, Puti.
0: What's all that?
1: Mandi Vang Gomazi 2 Kwas Ngoma. And Koshong a list had so only be so sonic, leave the door open. And in my figure Zolo corner. List had to and yes, Tedano Tumelo.
0: And go see Tumza. ESP ni tini ngoma but?
2: Good morning, top 30. Mna, dingu yam, diva. Oh, I leave the door open, ka Bruno Mars. No corner, Bruno figures off. Ghost.
0: Elandela, you.
3: Oh, my figures all, eh?
0: Yebo.
3: Then, Bruno Mars, I'm going to leave the door open. That is the lyrics. Bruno Mars, man, and you're cautioning his dad.
4: Hi, Lusuko Kemp.
0: Yebo.
4: Hi, Putim Nandiva. Oh, Ukona, you go make the corner.
0: Yebo.
4: Drop a call on Chansaniza. Yeah.
0: Hmm.
4: Chansaniza, Ukona, Longom. Umpumelelo lo happy cup. I think the canyon.
0: Babelo Mongo,
5: I will let you shake him.
0: Buddha!
5: I hope you pray and pray.
0: Yapila Tatuja,
5: as if you were listening, I pray. It's any lady, it's any lady, way. Hey, even I was it. I put it tatia corner.
0: And you lastly look out of money. 072-9980-92 072-9980-92 30 piece from there, and a piece from there. Ustibanis, you will make out this week's Mindstein because Zila Shile. That's the hottest clue that I can give you. Take a piece from there, a piece from there, and a piece from there. Now, go back kill. Dropping 5 places from number 7 to number 12. Umaga Girl.
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Mind you, Tina Konyeni, we don't have trust issues. Hashtag, in camp, we trust.

0: Lingo make number 11. K.O. Danya Dave, Scott Mapuma, Otela is the name of the song. Moving up one place from number 12 to number 11 after 6 weeks. 072-999-0092. Gave you a clue. If you are Diban Sapana Panapa, you'll come up with this week's Mindstein. Uventon!
1: I think the plane is in Dile. Mafiki Zolo, Ukona. I'm not sure if you're going to get a but I'm sure I think the artist is going to pronounce it. I'm not sure get a title. But it goes like, I'm going to leave the door open. In the Zinjalo, I'm going to go to the Roman. Yeah. I'm going to go to the Roman. I'm going to go to the Roman.
0: Let's squeeze in the last one.
2: Happy Saturday. Lendile Hollywood. Bank Patega Shape Hollywood. Nakanja Kupiu.
0: Soga Piwa. Ngo and Loko in Sibia Shubil Nesbini. Nazindabas is close as his patula. Kusiseko Kondil.
3: Indaba ze SABC Ezis Meleyo. 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
4: 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Osekela mongameli we-ACDP Wayne Thring.
5: The message of the ACDP is that we have zero tolerance towards corruption and corruption steals from the poor. And the message of the ACDP is that we will deal with corruption and we will deal with corruption strongly and vehemently. And in addition to that, I think the position of the ACDP is we do this by presenting what we call using the Jethro principle.
4: Kubanjwe abafundi ababini be University iForte eMpuma Koloni. 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
6: The SAPS has reiterated that acts of public violence and destruction of property will not be tolerated. A clear warning has been issued to the student body should any further incidents occur, the SAPS will be compelled to exercise its powers under Section 48 of the Criminal Procedure Act, which authorizes entry onto campus premises for the purpose of effecting additional arrests.
4: Usekela mphathiswa wamapolisa uPholi Boishelo uvakalise inkxalabo ngesiganeko sakutsha nje sokubulawa kwamapolisa amabini esithi oku kusisigrogriso kukhuseleko lukazwelonke. 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
7: I was with the mother and the father of the Sibeko family. I've never seen a father crying for his child like that. You know, when they say men don't cry, we say men should be able to cry because it was the pride of the family. The mother could not cope at all. Even after when I was sitting with them, you know, it was just very difficult because he was young and very active, and then he loved policing. The way they were talking about his commitment to the work, even.
4: Okuziqukumbela kwinqaku eliphambili kule yure sithe okuqubisana norhwaphilizo yenye yezinto eziphambili kumqulu wezithembiso wonyulo wombutho i-ACDP kumsitho obanjelwe eBenoni kwimpuma yeRhawuti. 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

0: 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Don't hear about it. Be there. Hashtag Into Impolo Yabahlobo.
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2: Zoe 3 Dad. Zoe 3 Dad. Pambuambe Dad. He's about short and sweet, Lena. Short and sweet.
3: Ipuza of the week.
2: Short and sweet, Dad. I couldn't know my dad too for you. Ipuza la Levi, Dad. Ipuza of the week, la Levi. Olimpopo boy. See you again.
1: Spell it up.
2: I spell it up. Olimpopo boy.
1: As Genin Zulu.
2: Mami Apula. Ikuza le two of the week. Hey, Olimpopo boy.
1: Dinom Zogo Venzi Lomf. But get it.
2: Yeah, I data you.
1: Inzi.
2: Inzi Matata. You travel to Puchula, you won't get in Nankana, you won't get sponsors again.
1: Yeah,
2: Inzi Matata. Bebengwa, kumbula pa ilankin, Adam no F. After the day,
1: Lamiezo.
2: Lamiezo, Pambu, yeah.
1: Bakabuge.
2: Pambu, Bakabuge. Sibone wa Adam no F. Belay appeal.
1: 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Ifoni ziapi.
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1: Okay.
2: Yeah.
1: Never show your face.
2: Don't ever show your face. If ufuna umuntu engqinqini umuntu wakho but ungavezi ingqini banobuso.
1: Word of the day. Never
2: word of the day because they are tatas. I go and join Australia that be an international tour landlord.
1: Yo, cancel.
2: Put why you're going to go your dad. I know the grand. I see grand. The chap. The chap lane. I. Hey, the chap lane. Hey, Vezi. Hey, tata.
1: I never see for massive.
2: I'm a see a guitar. I'm a see a guitar.
1: Enjoy the rest of your stay, bub.
2: You too, my man.
1: Yeah, have a good
2: day. Eventually, almost passing Buila eyes about
1: the Kuluma.
2: We
3: honor the woman who marched for freedom and those who continue to march for progress every day like no one else.
2: It's gonna be last hour with True FM Top 30 Hits Countdown. If you just on it right now, you miss hella a lot. That will take us all the way till 1 o'clock. Tato Hart's Java Sean Music. I'm a him. This week's number 10.

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2: 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In him, we trust.

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Khatebe lona Mandi Simachaya from Sugar Mama. Masizibale Mande tuna zoitheti ne. No balenwana nenu luzu kwa camp on True FM. Hashtag camp with just you what you have a little

0: Skawara IQ, se benzeluisho no nyoko, ikeke wena ikeke, IQ, I'll chop optimistic music, ZA, kunye no fakroki, nengoma iti ikeke. Wana masuka pa number 20 to number 18, our biggest move of the week, moving up 12 places before this one. It's a non-mover, number 9 last week, still at number 9 after 8 weeks, Munovex, Born King, Moonlight Africa, Nusne, nengoma iti, Sasezo, la former number 1. And we started off with number 10, Gay Vicky, moving up 4 places, from number 14 to number 10, 3 weeks ahead. Nati Utato Hearts is Java Sean Music nengoma ethi Ama Hem Hem sizibalazo i30 nolubanzi lulonke enupha icumakala istartarem and also sizibalazo i30 kunye nomfundo menze yena upha idwes extension egqebzini. So True FM Top 30 is countdown 0729980 yawutsho wena uzibalazo i30 undowni and tell us how it is that side, how fun it is. Remember, if it's a Pondweni, it's 89.3 to 107.8. 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It's countdown. 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
6: Yes.

Enerys Shimza, Junior SA, together with Utatu Hats, nengoma ethi uma wami. Besuka bona pak number 8, watch number 6, Levig, 6 weeks behlelnathi and moving up 2 places. And before this one, dropping 5 places from number 2 to number 7 after 9 weeks, where SRK Utatu Hats kunye nonkosazana daughter besithi umhlaba, mhlaba, mhlaba. So True FM Top 30, it's countdown and welcome to it. And we left with 29 more minutes before 1 o'clock. Later on today, there will be an International Achievements Award that will be awarded to an artist at the 32nd South African Music Awards. Previously, this particular award has only been received by one artist, né, who has been honored twice. And that artist is Black Coffee. And tonight, another one will be joining that list to be the second all-time to receive an International Achievement Award at the South African Music Award. And that lady, the special lady, the one that is flying our flags high up, that is Utayla, who is set to receive this International Achievements Award that is later on today. It's nice, man. Fantastic. Nice. Today, it's away from 1 o'clock. Stop, rewind, and play. As we go back to the year 2023.

0: What an absolute banging song, Mohegan Sun, Murder, Oscar Mbo, and Marumba Peach. On a True FM Top 30 Hits Countdown. And as we travel back in yesteryear with our final stop, rewind, and play. And this year, we're going to the year of... we're going back to the year, back as we're playing music from yesterday on the True FM Top 30 Hits Countdown. It received an award for that beautiful album, which is an absolute banger. Yeah. And this one was released on an album called Asante in back in 2022. And in the summers of 2023, it received as the best dance album. That is Murder with Mohegan Sun and featuring they Oscar Mbo, Marumba Peach. There's a picture that I'll be posting on Facebook on TRUFM, and I try to do my best to imitate what Umeda does when he ever is performing. So yeah, I did my best. Yeah, please. We get straight into this week's number five, the top five on the True FM Top 30 Hits Countdown. 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
1: Number five.

na uzivala till the last hour iseqonqe ubukiwe mahlumba yena uthi ulapha elusikisiki. Thank you very much for that, and you can spread the love and tell the friends to listen to us via streaming audio www.trufm.co.za, or otherwise you can catch us on all social medias on trufm. Yeah, about ibana namzenzo meda bones bayana, yeah, it's an absolute banger. Yeah, angizamile what Dr. Duda featuring Sboniso Mbele kunye nomashudu nengoma ethi sana lwam last week at number 6 gave vega number 4 after 6 weeks moving up 2 places. DJ Tirabuhle Camp Masters featuring General Smamane with ngigwele ngawe dropping 2 places from number 3 to number 5 after 7 weeks. There's an EP that is coming out. It's called Noise EP. And it is by Udem Tuda, who are unveiling new music. He says that he'll be unveiling new music week after week. The renowned music producer explained that it is inspired, or is inspired to release the music in bits, because he wanted people to take in the sound in small doses and be gently introduced to this fantastic music. So we look forward for that Noise EP that will be released by Udem Tuda, where we get to enjoy more of his music. I just remember John Wick was one of the hottest tunes back in the day while we were still going under hard lockdown. Something about John Wick back then, yeah. 16 away from 1 o'clock. Word on street is that after 1 o'clock, we have the mayor himself. That is Umeya Gajaka, the cutest thing in Africa. Yeah. Kutai crash ka Kasis Bay or Bud Bay or Baywak or crash ya ke kotwa trash kot, pagu trash. He'll be here between 1 and 4 o'clock in for Siyabonga Chitwa, and in 4 to 7. It is A to Z with the captain himself. And between 7 and 10, it is True Hits. And then to wrap everything up, it will be Hope Kamaweni up in the Spatela corner, either junction between 10 and 1 o'clock. That's what you can expect later on True FM. Last week at number 1. Play Becky at number 3. It's a True FM Top 30 Hits Countdown. 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

0: Na yung funky cue la 072-999-8092. That's our voice note number. It's an absolute song. It is sitting at number 2, Gay Vicky, from number 5. Moving up 3 places. 4 weeks ahead now to Zingumalo. Funky Chula and Dlala Thukzin. Ngithathiwe. And before this one, Everybody Wanna Be In Love. Last week at number 1, Gay Vicky at number 3. After 10 weeks, dropping 2 places. Calvin Falo Low. Let's check. May, are you there? Second, May. Mayo to coming, so yeah. Let's go for an ad break, and then after that, we shall be chatting with Mayo.
1: He is the Motswako King, and he is coming home to the Northwest. She is the Airwaves Queen, presiding this Women's Month at the Palace, bringing the stars Focalistic, Ndengane, La Zamshungesi, and more. Step into the Now Now universe with your hosts, Casper Nyobest and Zanele Potelwa. 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
1: Yes, man.
2: Mr. Jaka.
3: Eta.
2: Unjani Buddha.
3: The Sharp King, we sharp now?
2: Hey, I'm okay, my man. I'm okay.
3: Eta.
2: I'm okay. Hey.
3: What do you do, Dangerous Turkey? What do you
2: do? Hey, the effort is going to be hard.
3: Eh?
2: Yeah.
3: Ayo.
2: Dagbele.
3: It's in the edge. I wasn't really paying attention. The Bugala Lomu about dog.
2: Kukola is ours is in Gul. Salavim Zans.
3: Yeah. There was an event in Solo, but the main event is today.
2: Today, yes.
3: Yeah. Or you are attending?
2: I'm attending.
3: Oh, and the Kaizer Chiefs game?
2: Yes, we in at that. Hands go up.
3: Are we attending?
2: Ah, you go to part that. You.
3: Oh.
2: If you get a pair, then the lady a pair, and he's all. I'm like, yo. Fempi and Buhela Pi. Oakland Park. I'm like, yo.
3: Oh.
2: So straight from OR to San Ziti, Northwest Moss. Fempi. It is then sort of in Suka up and see a Port Alfred and then back. And then Pi and you get here. But it's an experience because it's our first time to see a Kola Kala. So, yeah.
3: No. Have fun, dog. Yeah. Now I'm here in for Usia, and then after that I'm gonna watch the game.
2: What can we expect on the show today?
3: Well, on the show today, it's pretty dope, man. I'm excited for it because on the first hour we do have Original versus Sample. Where to when I'm trying to, there's a song of Big Zulu, and I want to check in the banner. But can people guess when the Big Zulu Usambisha Apin Ngoma and Mikasa Sukasa on the second hour? That's the house mix to get us in the mood for, you know, the Kaizer Chiefs game as well as the Saturday. And then on the third hour, we have a guest in studio that's going to be performing and having a conversation with me on the show, Use David. That's who we have on the third hour. And a few songs. So yeah, it's pretty dope, man.
2: Because I'm Nandimos.
3: Apparent.
2: Yeah. Speaking of Ubumnandi, this song number one is just going to be explaining exactly what Mayor will be doing between 1 and 4 o'clock. He is just too cool. This week's number one. Ago Waffles, Raw Music, Shoemeister going in a way. It's been awesome, great and fantastic. Off to Sun City. I'll catch you at Glebzy next weekend. I was as bad as we said. Umzugwana wamba, umzugwana katede. Uyabulela. Mount Joloza, we score.

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I'm not crying people like that. 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
1: In the top stories at one, tackling corruption is one of the focal points at the ACDP's election manifesto, and the SAPS Gauteng and provincial government leadership have strongly condemned the killing of two police officers. Good afternoon. Welcome to the news at one. We'll start with election news. Tackling corruption is one of the focal points at the African Christian Democratic Party's election manifesto launch, which is underway in Benoni, east of Johannesburg. Over 1,000 delegates have gathered at the Mseni Christian Center for the launch and the unveiling of the party's mayoral candidates in the country's 8 metro municipalities. The party's deputy president is Wayne Thring.
2: The message of the ACDP is that we have zero tolerance towards corruption, and corruption steals from the poor. And the message of the ACDP is that we will deal with corruption, and we will deal with corruption strongly and vehemently. And in addition to that, I think the position of the ACDP is we do this by presenting what we call using the Jethro principle.
1: Meanwhile, some mourners attending the funeral of the ANC eThekwini councillor Sibusiso Kwela have called on law enforcement officers to urgently apprehend his killers. The funeral service is underway in Klaarwater, west of Durban. Kwela died last week at the age of 50. He was gunned down while he was assisting residents in his office. ANC officials, including the First Deputy Secretary General Nomvula Mokonyane, as well as former Police Minister Beki Cele, are among the mourners. ANC Provincial Team Coordinator is James Nqumalo.
3: We were even deeply saddened the manner in which he was killed, because he's an old man, a leader of the community, a very humble person. And then we could not expect such an incident that can happen to a person of his caliber. But we are hoping that the police will actually do its best to investigate and find the perpetrators. But for us today is to lay him to rest and extend our condolences to the family and friends.
1: The Justice and Constitutional Development Department has introduced statutory updates regarding trusts in South Africa. The aim of the Regulation of Trust Bill is to strengthen financial transparency and align with international standards. It will also seek to prevent trusts from being used for illicit financial flows, tax evasion and money laundering. The bill compels trustees to prepare annual financial statements and to keep records for 5 years after they stop being trustees. It is open for public comment until the 11th of next month. Here's the department's chief director of legislative development, the advocate CAT, Sibele Meja.
4: We get into negative rating by FATF, as you would know, and we are also dealing with the issues of making sure that those who are beneficiaries are well known and we also safeguard it. Let's take example of two kinds of trusts that are established under this law. You can have communal property, or those that are given land back. Instead of using the rightful legislation that is under land reform, the CPA, they then come to this trust, which is not a proper vehicle for doing that. Secondly, those that are getting into accidents or maybe medical, legal issues, and they are awarded some benefits in terms of the damages, then the lawyers will find that they open trust under this act, but then there tends to be some abuse in terms of their funds.
1: And lastly, government has congratulated Banyana Banyana on their hard-fought 2-1 victory over Nigeria in the FIFA Women's World Cup qualifier. The win in Casablanca, Morocco on Thursday has kept the qualification hopes of Banyana Banyana alive. Meanwhile, Nigeria's Super Falcons loss means they will miss the tournament for the first time since 1991. William Baloyi is the deputy government spokesperson.
5: The win is an important step in their journey towards securing a place at the 2027 FIFA Women's World Cup. This important win is a testament to the team's resilience, determination, and fighting spirit.
1: And that brings us to the end of this bulletin, recapping the top story. Tackling corruption is one of the focal points at the African Christian Democratic Party's election manifesto launch, which is underway in Benoni, east of Johannesburg. For SABC News on True FM, I am Bongi Baliti Mandakana. I'll be back with more news at 2.
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0: Oku Gompo City. 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Be there. Hashtag Into Impolo Yabahlobo.
1: Thank you very much to DJ Cam for counting down 30 of the biggest songs on True FM as well as the country. He will be back on your radio this coming Saturday between 10 and 1. Sitshintshe ikhasi ngoku, leading you to A to Z with Bazenado Azil. Wow. Usimo Wakazokwana. Between 4 and 7. It promises to be a litification. I've got some great music in front of me. And I did allude when I was having a conversation with DJ Kemp earlier on in Dogbana. There is a lot that is coming up. Because at exactly, 10 minutes from now, we're going to get into sample versus original. Kulapho kenza kudinga khona into ba uzame undixelela. Do your own research. And find out into kubana lengoma ka Big Zulu nzabe ndikuphathela yona ingabe isamplishe api na ingoma. And on the second hour, to get you ready for the weekend, we are pulling through with a Mikasa Sukasa mix yetu. And then on the third hour, Sir David is in studio. We're having conversations and we are giving you a live performance. A front row seat into the concert ka Sir David. Jonga, I'm sure by now you can tell into kubana I am not from Limpopo. I did mention Indobandi Wasengqusho. But with that being said, I want to be naked today on this radio. I want to bare my soul on this radio. And I hope and pray that the music penetrates inhliziyo yakho. I hope you hear the analogy.
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5: Pamkwa, you'll be Ricky Rick, together with a 25K Focalistic, Ublek, KK, Blue Puppy, Low Fame, Sitting Tushena Poster. 10 weeks of Hell 90, dropping 5 places as well, from number 24 to number 29. It is the Top 30s countdown. 3 hits, 10 seconds, we call it the Mindstein. When Akaya, you will guess the songs that we do have, Clavic.

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0: It is Mr. Vilakazi himself alongside Nkosazana Daughter. It's called Joy. And while on the subject of Mr. Vilakazi Kwesta, he had a birthday this past week. He was turning 38. And can we talk about a weight loss journey, Nkosazana Daughter, guys? Whoa, what's the wasebenza? Bro, have you seen how good she looks? Have you seen how much weight Nkosazana Daughter has lost? Jesus Christ is Lord right now. And look, Makwana Bandu, who feels some type of way about her losing weight, and how different she looks, and there will always be opinions. And about, no, we preferred Busiswa when she was still thick. We preferred Nkosazana Daughter when, you know, we preferred Meya Ngokweng and our weight. And now he's gained weight and we don't like that. Now lose weight, Busiswa and Uslonchile as thick girls. Nkosazana Daughter used to be my crush, but now that lose weight, not anymore. Look, I get that. Ndiyaiva, but remember, ebengenzeli wena. She knows why. Maybe it's a health issue. Maybe it was, you know, a self-esteem issue. And the fact that wena, right now, you are saying, you know, she's not looking all that great anymore. You are feeding exactly to the narrative. Yeah, Keoba, she wasn't good with her weight because it got people talking. And you are doing it again.
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0: 22 minutes, 7 going to Mbiaga 1. If you just joined us, welcome to the Urban Playground. Mayor standing in for Usia Chito up until in Simbia Sine. Just in time, by the way, we're going to get into original sample. That's the name of the feature. This is now where I get to play you ingoma, and then you tell me indoba uva ku sampliswe api na ingoma kulena. We've got a song from Big Zulu. He features Red Button as well as one of my favorite lyricists. Punchline, Utabo. It's called Dear Bro. Have a listen to this one. And then you and I are going to have a conversation on the flip side of that to let me know about uva kusampliswe api na ingoma. I'll give you a clue. They sampled a South African song. And they sampled an artist that was

0: 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Zizo zonke indlela that you can get a hold of us. Big Zulu, Red Button, Punchline, Dear Pro. Who did they sample on this song? 086000-2375, 072-999-8092. 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Ungalizobali ke hashtags zethu. It is hashtag Urban Playground, hashtag Nightcap. Who did Big Zulu sample on Udia Pro? I'll give you another clue. Big Zulu sampled the late Pro Kid. Somebody saying Gomaka Pro to make a song for U Pro Kid. Which one is it? I'll give you another clue. Lengoma isamplishiweyo is very round. It talks about round things. Izinto eziround. Which one is it? 072-999-8092. And still coming through on this hour, while on the subject of rappers talking about Pro Kid as well as the punchline, I've got a song from an artist that came out gay. He is not the first rapper to come out and say in Dogbana they are queer, but mna, the first ever rapper and aqala ukuyiva isithi I am queer was this artist that's coming up. And this song, ngizokudlalela yona, it features Billy Ray Cyrus. But I will tell you, you know, about which first ever rapper came out to say indoba yena is gay. And he was born in 1977, lomto.
1: 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The vibe. The edge. The hits.

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0: love 808s, whether you love 808s, log drums, that boom bap, or the yanos, zidala umculo omnandi, asketi.
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2: Yeah, this is Ntiki Maswai, and I am always listening to Yanga on True FM. Been recognized, I was there. Yes.

0: It is definitely a Saturday. It is Sounds of Tresor, Sophie and Zau. It's called Wale Wale. Lil Nas came through before this one alongside Billy Ray Cyrus. And he was the artist. He, she, they, them. Not sure about pronouns zake. But he nguye le artist ben tetangayo earlier on. The city in Dogbana was the first time mna, I'm talking about me. The first time I heard of a queer rapper, it was back in 2019. The June of 2019. This is now when Lil Nas X came through to say in Dogbayena, he is openly a gay black man. That's when he started announcing it. And it became a thing in the hip-hop industry. Some saying, Nogbana, we can't be having such because hip-hop is gangster like that. There was a lot of trolls, as for Meneo, online. But that's booze in the bar. Is Lil Nas the first person or the first rapper to come out openly gay? And I found out, Nogbana, no, he is not. Jason Hendon is the first recorded hip-hop artist to be queer. He's an American rapper from New York, born back in 1977. His stage name, if I'm pronouncing it right, is Kashan. Nguye umuntu wokuqala to come out to say, yes, I'm a rapper, but I'm gay. Yeah. I know. It's the 21st century, man. People can love who they love. People can associate themselves with whoever they want to associate themselves with. Who are we to pick on them? 19 before 1. On top of the hour, Bongi Paliti Madagare will come through with the news. But before that, nifuna ukuva kuwe indoba, do you by any chance happen to know indoba uBig Zulu sampli Shabani on Udia Pro, where he features Red Button as well as a Punchline? If you feel that you do or would love to take a guess, come through 072-999-8092 or give me a call 086000-2375. That's our number. 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
2: Hashtag and then and tell us what happens next. I'm going to give you a story. I'm going to stop it somewhere and you have to just finish it off for us on 072-999-8092. Finish off the story for us. The story for today is that I went grocery shopping, guys, right? And while I was doing grocery shopping, the security guard said, hey, I think I know you. I know you from church. I'm like, my dog.
3: Church.
2: I was
3: out.
2: Yo, guys, and the way you guys just laughed at me is actually terrible. I go to church sometimes. I do go to church sometimes.
3: Where's your church? Church of Nice Times.
2: Yeah.
3: Where's your brunch?
2: Haven't been in a while.
3: Well, in a while, it's not 5 years. It's not 10 years.
2: Yeah, it's a good 10 years.
3: Uh-huh.
2: It's a good 10 years.
3: How's your wife? Membership revoked.

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1: We're having a conversation with my sister, Makay Thobile Makhumalo Mseleko. Would you say the upbringing yakho had an influence of your belief in the Lord?
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1: Do you feel like ukungabathola abantwana became some way a burden that makes umshado wakho ube difficult?
2: 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But I was lucky enough that uNkulunkulu gave me umntwana engazi ukuthi iplan yakhe yayithini.
0: Isimo sezulu noAbongile Mangala.
3: Sisonka sam esiyana nabantwana basekhaya. 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

0: It is the lady Engundaba Mlonyeni. All the socials are talking about this lady. It is DJ Zinhle featuring Usisi on this one. It's called Thula. And the reason why people are talking about Zinhle is because of the successful event that she hosted this past Sunday, the Z Nation Fest. And the theme was cowboy. Even Usomizi, uti no, I had an option, yoba Uzinhle ndimbambe madala side, ndimbambe nicotimiously, ndithethe naye bucala. Kodwa, I need to say this in a public platform. Went on to social media. Esithi mntasekhaya, the event was a total success. Uti, I want to talk about the side that a lot of people did not see, which is the behind the scenes and how professional Team Yako is and how professional you are, especially as umdu that also had to perform on the day. Uti, everything was done to the T. Never a moment where ebengayazi indokuba ungena nini, kwenzeka ntoni, because he, Usomizi, was meant to introduce uDJ Zinhle. Utufikile, upon arrival, utakayazi noba bambone nini, but ute evula icango lemoto, and there was already a person ebemlindile to usher him to where he is going to be seated at backstage. Uti andahlala, and there was someone to welcome me. Uti 10 minutes later, what he ordered as a rider, yafika njengibinjalo iyo futhi, and people kept on checking on him. Uti ndibukele, and it was a spectacle. Uti, but eyona yona ayifuna ngamandla is the plug ye stage. Uti mwema, the stage and the music. Uti gag. On the subject of music, who did a Big Zulu sample on Udia Pro? 086000-2375-072-999-8092.
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7: The narrative around utywala in Southern, number one, it has to change, and that can start actually with the media in terms of how utywala is portrayed.
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0: Nongawuza. 086000-2375-072-999-8092. Who did Big Zulu sample on Ingoma OI Dropper back in 2021, if memory serves me correct, from La Album Ichwane Lenyoka? I stand to be corrected. You're more than welcome to correct me if I'm wrong. I think that's the album where it features the single Udia Pro. Which song Pro Kid did Big Zulu sample on that one? Utaka Sama Femele. Okay, Femele. I hope I said that right. Uti me, it's got to be Mbai Mbai. Hi, Bunjani. Ikwayona ingeka Big Zulu. Diteka loku mhlobam usamplisha ingoma ka Pro Kid.
9: Hey, happy Saturday, my young.
0: Happy Saturday, people.
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0: How?
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0: Ah, but sometimes I'm a wasm kulo. 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Lega pro kid. Isamplishweyo. And this is the song I was looking for.
3: Hagam nandi minanda. That number one so wet your poor.
0: May his soul continue to rest in peace. Lindelani Mkize. Affectionately known to you and I as a pro kid. The kid part. Pro. 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Yeah. 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

0: Nasi kere ngoma ike ya pinyalazi subongani fast unyana ka Brenda. There was a video, I don't know whether Ubongi remembers it, where Ubongani fast was dancing next to a pool and it looked like they are shooting a music video. Hey, I know ndiyazaza ngikwazi dance, but I wa epinyalaza shem guys. Ah! Angeke mntaza.
1: Was pause.
0: Hey, was pause Bongi. It's Bongani Fasi with Scomline, and before this one, Pro Kid, affectionately known as that. But ko wabo nelokubheka nele Dompas, formerly Dompas with the ID. Ngulinda Mkhize. Ibhutile ke ngulindelani. Ngulinda Mkhize, it was sekele. And that's the song I needed. Original sample wethu wanamhlanje. It's 1 o'clock on the dot. Umabhali is coming through with Indaba. And ndifuna umbuzo after this.
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1: The ACDP has launched its local government elections manifesto, and the heads of state and government have started arriving for the SADC summit, which will take place in Durban on Monday. Good afternoon. Welcome to the news at TUM. We start with election news. The African Christian Democratic Party has launched its local government election manifesto and unveiling of its mayoral candidates in Benoni, east of Johannesburg. Wayne Thring, the party's national deputy president, is among the mayoral candidates. Here's the party leader, the Reverend Kenneth Meshwe.
3: Now the one next to me is the deputy president of the ACDP, who has been introduced already, and he 2013, as I said, he served in the Tekwini Municipal Council. Yeah. Oh, yeah, man. Give him a big hand. A capable leader.
1: Meanwhile, the DA leader and Cape Town Mayor Gideon Hill-Lewis has moved his local government election campaign to Khayelitsha. He has introduced councillors to the party Machinery Forward. Hill-Lewis claims that the three ANC ward councillors defected to the DA this past week in Nazareth in KwaZulu-Natal. He's also insisting that the party's successes in Cape Town will win voters over. In other news, the heads of state and government have started arriving for the SADC summit, which will take place in Durban on Monday. The SADC Council of Ministers have concluded agenda of the leaders' deliberations, which include the migration issue. Government Deputy Spokesperson is William Baloyi.
4: The Council of Ministers decide on the issues that are going to be presented to the heads of states and leaders of government. The Council of Ministers also decide and deliberate on other issues that are affecting the region, and also the propose an agenda that should be presented before the leaders of government and heads of state, so which is a very, very important organ.
1: Mourners attending the funeral service of the late award-winning Maskandi artist Tsebi Dlamini, popularly known as Inkosi Yamagcokama, says the gap left by his death will be difficult to fill. Dlamini is being laid to rest today in Msinga in the KwaZulu-Natal Midlands. He died in a car crash last week alongside fellow Maskandi artist Sipho Gupta Mchunu, who was laid to rest yesterday. Dlamini was also a member of the Ingezo group. One of his fans, Nkosinathi Majola, says Dlamini's contribution to the group and Maskandi music will never be forgotten, as he raised the standards of the genre to another level.
5: We were with him at Ntlavini or Ingezo, and he played a huge role. He encouraged the youth not to be involved in alcohol and drug abuse during holidays. He was promoting the culture of cleanliness or hygiene all the time, and we are devastated by his loss.
1: And that brings us to the end of this bulletin. Recapping the top story, the African Christian Democratic Party has launched its local government election manifesto and unveiling its mayoral candidates in Benoni in the east of Johannesburg. For SABC News on True FM, I am Bongi Baliti Mantakana. Next update in isiXhosa at 3.
0: Ndase.
1: I'm Ndase.
0: You're the perfect person to have the conversation now. Because wasekhaya wena kazlam ibaleka kuwe and vice versa. 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
0: simbonile uba singuye lo
1: Now that you born in here, we are serving the phone and bambelela queen.
0: The moves of the city is in the sub. Atina Mangwali. So we see Becca go and go let decision. Jang and don't bend the alley, Alabekai.
1: Sure. I think it's happening in knowing my eyes are paying a great like a gold coin of eyes. Dom Dallas tell of coal. Listening a bank of buses, listening a fan lang of buses, the family is a pa, Pesha pa. But the young guys tired in the car.
0: Sit here, get walk. See, I'm just.
1: I'm not adopt.
0: Exactly, man. Now let me different. No, guys. You been acting the umdo wrong. Okay, my chicken. You see, I'm not another day. I go pass over.
1: So twice in dozen zekanga neno zekanga peshia. 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
0: Asibuya ngo3 sifuna kwafuneka sifumane igama le adoption lesixhosa. 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So

0: Oku Gompo City. 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Don't hear about it. Be there. Hashtag Indoingempolo Yabahlobo.
1: Slice, stop a bass, we get on my guys, can I kill it time? 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
2: It is Refilwe Mayele Polo, affectionately known to you and I as Casper in Your Vest. And he's also known as the guy that is hosting the Summer Awards alongside Uzanele Potelwa. Oh yeah. As awards Zenzeka tonight, you'll see Casper as the MC. He can now add one more thing on Isiviake. Not only is he a record label owner, a musician slash rapper, but he's now also a master of ceremony. It's called Kushoban. Take us exactly to 10. Still coming through on this hour, we do have Imix here too that's coming a little later on. It's Mikasa Sukasa. My house is definitely your house. And also, there's a story I came across where Lomama kuziwe kuye kusithiwa umntana wakhe is bullying omnye umntana esikolweni ngenxa yempahla. You'll never guess into ayenzileyo. Abazali, guys.
3: He is the Motswako King, and he is coming home to the Northwest. 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

0: There's a sound coming through from Nicki Minaj with Super Bass, lifted off the album for Pink Friday, which dates back to the year 2010. And before this one, Uyani alongside Noni Muja, as well as Maverick, Ipikoko. Two songs back to back, taking us exactly to 19 after 2 on the Urban Playground. Mayor standing in for Usiya Chitwa. Mamela. Lengoma that's fading in the background, Super Bass by Nicki Minaj, was once upon a time done by Ukhaya Mthethwa. And I don't know whether you know this. Yeah, Ukhaya Mthethwa did this song for Idol Seasons 8. He won it 2 years later of the song's release. He won Idol's Ifusa Kumbula Mos 2012, if memory serves me correct. Sometime around this, ngelixesha, around this time, if not a little later on, he won it, and one of ingoma wazenzayo was Super Bass. And I am still in love with la rendition yake. And in case you didn't get an opportunity, yoyiva lengom, I thought to myself, it would be great, it would be nice if ngake nokuvise his own rendition, because what he went and did was, he stripped it down, and the song, for me, finally had meaning.
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3: I would like to nominate Lula Mambeje as a community warrior. Well, from the person I know, she started in the 90s. Being unemployed, went voluntarily to go clean and pray for patients at Mbilweni Hospital for years and cleaning without a pay.
4: I nominate Mrs. Nonceba Khwinana of Port Elizabeth for the courage and resilience she showed during apartheid, secretly networking to open access for disabled parents and children to get education and medical help for their children.
5: Nandi nominator u Nombulelo Mado, umambuli, umama obizi, owenza soup kitchens. 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
6: I nominate Unandi Ngoqo. 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
7: Indenominator umama Mrs. Nobuhle Mbetshu Mohapi ohlala eMagxaki, umyeni wakhe wayebanjwe ngexesha lomzabalazo, naye umama Nobuhle wabe ekwindlu house arrest. 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
2: We are blessed to be the fruits of your body. 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
0: Yes, these are our sheroes. Esizathi sibe kanti ke, we are celebrating on the 29th of August at the Capital Hotel out in a boardwalk. Yakhumbula ke ndoba ekuqaleni kwenyanga yamanina besicelile sabongoza into okuba sicela unominate umuntu who was directly involved in fighting the apartheid government. Ndzathi nominator, thumela i-voice note to a WhatsApp number yalapha esikhululweni, uzichaze ngubani and uchaze unominator bani nesizathu. What did the person, or the lady, or umama lowo, what role did they play in fighting for Abantu Abamnyama back in the days? And these are the 5 ladies that have been chosen, the 5 nominations that will be part and parcel of the celebration that will be taking place nge 29 August kule nyanga simikuyo at the Capital Hotel at the boardwalk. And I'm happy. I am very happy to see such. 24 ngokumizuzu emva kwentsimbi yesibini. Bentshilo nathi, I want you to have a listen to Ukhaya Mthethwa. Before he started making this gospel music, he was singing ingoma ze rap. And this is how he decided to strip down Super Bass by Nicki Minaj.

0: Sounds of Kayam Tetra, and this one is called a Super Bass. That's how he decided to strip down the Nicki Minaj song. I know, it's a track and a half, I tell you. Look, if you didn't believe, if you are a non-believer, I'm sure you could convince you, and I've converted you now. You do believe now, and Indoba Kayam Tetra is not just Jay, he's a musician. He's not a gospel singer. 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Nah, you can't confine him to a specific genre. Masivele si kukumbele ngokuthi Kayam Tetra is a musician.
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28 emveni kwentsimbi yesibini. In about 2 minutes time, we get into Mikasa Sukasa. 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That's a mix. 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Coming through from Umailito. I hope I said that right.

0: is Mr. Twagnificent, Kulichana SCT Kuliano on True FM like no one else. 89.3 to 107.8, channel 816 on DSTV Audio Bouquet. www.truefm.co.za. You can also stream us live. It is exactly 29 minutes from go by in match. Kaizer Chiefs up against Mamelodi Sundowns. And Chiefs are hosting in Mamelodi Sundowns at the FNB Stadium. And I thought to myself, most probably you are preparing for the match, Lena, concluding the prize, setting up the table for it, drinks, because the guys are coming over. Or maybe you are driving somewhere up or when Uzabugela corner. Maybe it's a friend's place or a local hangout spot. I thought to myself, what would be nice? Kule Jenny Yako. And it dawned on me, just like that, in the Bahia man. How's about a house mix to get them in the mood?
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0: As promised, Nancy Mix here to Yanamchanje, Mikasa Sukasa. My house is definitely your house. It comes from Umailito. 27 before Insimbia's touch. On top of the hour, Umapali comes through with Indaba Zetu. And don't forget, we do have Usa David on the third hour. Uzabe Singogola Naye, as well as there's a performance from Usa David that's coming through.

0: Ngokubenza ucinga izinto that will get you in the mood for a Saturday. I mean, when last did we have a nice warm, you know, kind of day? Sisuka ku snow, otsiki babantu ba freezer, and now we are not getting married. I was like, wow, namhlanje it's nice and warm. What can I do to maximize this feeling of olusuku? And I thought of this mix. Oh, and Mailito did justice to it. Do let me know, 072-999-8092, what you think of the mix. And mhlambi, some of the ideas that it planted in your head. Kumbula menchilo, it will also usher you to nearer to the game that is happening at 3. There's a game happening out in Johannesburg, FNB Stadium. Kaizer Chiefs are taking on, or when you are hosting, Mamelodi Sundowns. There was a lot of controversy around it. Coach with Chiefs, Kalaz, and Doba. Ah, why is the velocity sakala? Versus Nigwa Sundowns, Beyazi Sundowns is a mountain to climb. Sozibo Nelendi sends up with new teams. And we all know what that means. As new teams zimnyamandit.
1: Onkamashina Sumpumakolori, Eri Litashaleno, Quick and Devils and Tengis SABC, Ungatengisa Shishinako with Gurlos Ganama Totolo, as Nimbembele's Lishmelis Bozo, Kukukanesi, Ngoku, Ungacho Bego 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
0: These two teams are no strangers to each other. They've been fighting from the days of Daniel Mudau no Chuku. That's how far back I take this thing. But I don't have the necessary stats when it comes to these two teams. But I do have a good friend of mine who is very much invested in this sports thing. I used to call him the weekend special, but because Bangala Pakate Vegine, Rasafunol Bonelo Kama. Ladies and gentlemen, welcome to the show. Usanele Seida Kanonga Uz. Poison!
3: Man, kunjani?
0: Ah, I'm fresh in Sandu Vunya King, Ukraine now.
3: I know. I might as well be as fresh as you are. Jonga! Aye, kuhle namhlanje.
0: Iyakhala uThe Cruz uthi why is Nika Sundowns early kaso? Why, guys?
3: Khala nge language yakhe that time. So wayibona indwendwe lithi sisandofika endlini yakho li complain lithi hayi kodwa le sofa ihleli wrong. Usandofika called so complain. But I understand kodwa at the same time because imagine having such a big fixture as only your third game of the league.
0: Cabanga fit. And these people are the best team in Africa.
3: Best team in Africa, the most successful team in the PSL era, and already says Kalubone Gaba is out in Indona.
0: Chanam, these teams are no strangers to each other. You have the stats as well as the starting lineups. Zimeganjan, Lamakalamabin.
3: I'll give you two key statistics in relation to the history between the Kaizer Chiefs and the Mamelodi Sundowns. No team, from what I researched, from what I read, and from what I saw, no team in the PSL era has beaten Mamelodi Sundowns more than Kaizer Chiefs. Kaizer Chiefs had the most victories over Sundowns in the PSL era. However, in the last 8 matches that these two sides have played, Kaizer Chiefs have not been that successful. In fact, they've lost 5 of their last 8 matches that they played against Mamelodi Sundowns. So you have a side, historically, which has gotten the better of Mamelodi Sundowns since the PSL era began. But you have a side whose recent success has dwarfed that of Kaizer Chiefs. Who can ever forget that famous season when Chiefs were on the top of the table for so many days? Over 300, if I'm not mistaken, only to be pipped by Sundowns on the very last day to continue their streak of winning the Betway Premiership. So now Mamelodi Sundowns, they were dethroned as the champions of the league. Kaizer Chiefs as it stands right now. I saw a joke, I saw a meme where a father was telling his son, where is the remote? Where is the remote? I'm looking for the TV remote. Where is the remote? And the son was saying, the remote is Kaizer Chiefs? And the father was asking, what do you mean by that? Wathi, tata, it's on top of the table. That is how it stands right now. After two matches in the league season, Kaizer Chiefs sit at the very top of the league table. But they meet the most successful team in the PSL era. They meet the champions of Africa. They host them at South Africa's national stadium, at the FNB Stadium, a fabled venue for so many reasons. Never mind 2010. Never mind the fact that Nelson Mandela made his first speech in this stadium. It is a fabled venue simply because of the fact that it is the home stadium for Kaizer Chiefs. The fans of Sundowns have come out. The fans of Kaizer Chiefs have come out. What does the next 90 minutes hold? We'll find out when it's all said and done. I will say one thing that I'm proud of in relation to the Kaizer Chiefs fans. Namhlanje, we are getting a kickoff that's going to happen on time when it's a big game. Bafikile, Ref Matibas Nakuba, Match Commissioner Matibas Nakuba, they're in the tunnel as I speak with you. So I want to get my This is Pina Smoya again. In the next hour, I'll give you those starting lineups. I'll let you know how things are standing. Kaizer Chiefs, Mamelodi Sundowns, FNB Stadium, Betway Premiership, match day number 3. Azisha!
4: 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Can go?
3: Yes, sir.
0: Sane Leganonga is covering the game between Itimengu, Kaizer Chiefs, and it is Fagiri Skipper Sam Namhlanje. Ah! Kuzo Kali Ndwana Yonyu Mama! It is MG featuring Ice Prince, as well as AB Crazy and Okespenyo Vest. It's the remix to Rans and Nairas. This is a Sagwindaba Zetu, Zang and CBS Tattoo with Umabali. And on the flip side of 3 o'clock, I'm excited because she's very punctual. She's already in studio. Sir David! So Ngokola Naya, and she's also going to be performing.

0: Ice Prince, as well as AB Crazy, Casping Your Vest. It's the Ranz and Naira's remix, taking us exactly to top of the hour. It is time for Indaba Zethu with Mapali. And on the flip side of that one, Usa David is in studio. And also, uyakhumbula ndisithi kukumntana obhulishe omnye emgezela ngempahla, and you'll never guess what umzali did. That and more is coming up. Oh, by the way, kanene nomamdade funeke size neligama lo adopta ngesixhosa, but masiye ezindabeni.
1: Indaba ze-SABC ezizimeleyo nezingenamkhethe noBongi Baleti Mantakana.
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3: He knows this space, he knows this place, he knows its people, he knows the UDM. He has served this movement and the community for many years in various leadership structures. He has represented the UDM in parliament. He is a tried and tested leader, principled, disciplined, and committed to ethical leadership.
2: Ukanti kusenjalo umbutho iAfrican Christian Democratic Party usungule iphulo lawo lezithembiso zonyulo ikwabhengeza namagama abagqatswa kubusodolophu kwindibano yebanjelo yeBenoni kwimpuma yeRhawuti. 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
4: The Council of Ministers decide on the issues that are going to be presented to the heads of states and leaders of government. The Council of Ministers also decide and deliberate on other issues that are affecting the region, and also the propose an agenda that should be presented before the leaders of government and heads of state. So, which is a very, very important organ.
2: Okokugqibela kwezamanye amazwe, amagosa eenkonzo zikaxakeka atsala abo basindileyo kubugoxo kulandela ukunyikima ngamandla komhlaba kunxweme lwelizwe i-Indonesia. 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Astor Destra Ajengrasti we-BBC yabalisa.
5: The epicenter of the earthquake is quite near the coastal town of Sika, Maumere, and it is quite shallow. It's about 10 kilometers depth, and so the intensity of when the earthquake happened is quite strong. Now, what makes the national response difficult is because it hit several different provinces, so not just in the eastern part of Nusa Tenggara, but it also hit the western part of Nusa Tenggara.
2: Ngelo nqaku zifikelele isiphelweni nesale yure indaba rhobisa kwebeli phambili kuzo sithe nkokheli yombutho UDM bantulo misa ibhengeze unqaba yomzikhwankwa njengomgqatswa kubusodolophu kumasipala ombhaxa iBuffalo City Metro eMpuma Koloni. 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
0: Yeah, we have a guest my nomdade Sir David is in the studio.
2: Okay,
0: Sir David siyancokola apha nomdade, we're trying to figure out into kuba what's the Xhosa word for adopt. Uthiyo.
6: You are. Can I set this one out? 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
0: You know what? Mdase, I fully agree because now I've been pondering and asking around. I asinayo nyani. 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
2: So ke azokwazi adopta sesasinyanya. Because
0: I sense him again. Yima kodwa ke sinayo mo si stepson, ne stepchild.
2: I am lungu now.
0: No,
2: doing this lungu thing.
0: Kutu asisana nina. Isn't that a stepchild?
2: No. Ngumntwana ozelwe ngumama yakhe ngaphandle odaba waza naye apha emtchatweni and then bekho iveza ndlebe ozelwe apha umama elapha emtchatweni.
0: We learn something new every day. 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

0: 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Don't hear about it. Be there. Hashtag Indoingempolo Yabahlobo.
1: Attention, South Africa. 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
6: This is exactly 12 minutes of Engwenzimbi. Yes, Tati Benchilo Kedati. From time to time, we're going to cross over to Sanele Kanongauza, who is covering the game between Kaizer Chiefs as well as Imamelodi Sundowns. It is the Betway Premiership League, the third game. And already, two giants, two titans, are locking horns. Sifunuku vagina, but what's the latest when it comes to Lo Mdlalo Lo? Seda.
7: Sibulele kuwe ke yanga nakuwe mpulapuli with True FM. 11 minutes played here at the FNB Stadium. Kaizer Chiefs, Mamelodi Sundowns, 0-0. No one has given an inch just yet in this one. Sundowns in their blue and white strip, I can tell you. While Kaizer Chiefs playing in their normal gold and black. Sundowns looking to build slowly from the back here, but Chiefs not really putting enough pressure on the center backs who have the ball. They're just waiting for that one loose pass, I would say, or maybe waiting for the ball to reach a certain player who might be standing in the midfield position before they pounce. Just as the ball gets to the right back or the right wing position, that's when Kaizer Chiefs pounce and catch Kuliso Mudau offside as he was about to receive a ball over the top. He was definitely offside of Kuliso Mudau up against, so turnover ball to Kaizer Chiefs, 0-0. As we've just said, let's give you that starting lineup that Kaizer Chiefs has brought out for today. We do have, of course, Brendan Peterson. He is in goal. And going down the list of players here, Thabiso Monyane, Zita Kunika, Inacio Miguel, Thabo Moloisane, Lebohang Mabue, Sibongiseni Mthethwa, Siphesihle Ndlovu, Pule Modi, Luke Bartman, and Ulangelihle Phili. In terms of how Fernando da Cruz has lined them up, looks like he has lined them up in a 4-3-3 formation, which can be a 3-4-3 as well. Kunika, Moloisane, and Miguel at the back, with Monyane and Modi on the wings. Teto and Mabue in the central midfield, while Bartman is the spearhead, and right next to him it is Upili and Ndlovu. For Mamelodi Sundowns, several changes for them as well. Four changes.

0: to be more specific, from the team that beat TS Galaxy by 3-2. Several returning players as well for Mamelodi Sundowns, their first choice players. Of course, they do have Ronan Williams in goal. And when you go down the list of players, Grant Kekana, Keegan Johannes, Khuliso Mudau, Spelele Mkhulise, Ukona, Marcelo Ayende there, Aubrey Modiba, Matusi Opas, Antonio van Veek, Tashrik Matthews, and Brian Leon. It is 4-4-2 for Mamelodi Sundowns. Modiba and Mudau on the wings, the fullback positions, while Kekana and Johannes are the two central defenders. It is Opas, Ayende, Mkhulise, and Matthews as the two midfielders, while Brian Leon and Antonio van Veek are the two strikers. That is what Miguel Cardoso has gone for here. You can hear in the background, Kaizer Chiefs look like they're about to concede, but they snuffed out that Sundowns attack very well. Match officials for today, Alfred Chinichavani with the man with the whistle, supported by Kabusi, Razumisani, and Uchanchi Dlamini or Dlamini Janchi. Cedric Mubali is the fourth match official here at the FNB Stadium. 14 minutes gone, going into 15. Kaizer Chiefs nil, Mamelodi Sundowns nil. Let's spin this move.
1: 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The vibe. The edge. The hit.

0: It is our latest international export. Tyler. It's called Is It? Taken from the album UA Pop, which was dropped in 2025. Take us exactly to 18. Frequency MBS Tattoo. It's our third and final hour of the Urban Playground. And I did allude to the fact that we're going to be having a conversation with Usa David, and Nelson Mandela born and bred singer, songwriter, as well as rapper, who started this journey thing back when she was only 18. And she tells me about only 1K. So that's donkey years ago. She grew up on sounds from the likes of Mau Lauryn Hill, the late and great Tupac, as well as some gospel artists that shaped the sound that she calls diverse. Le Ayenzayo, because her story is also diverse. Welcome to the family. Welcome to the show, my love.
1: Thank you for having me.
0: How you doing?
1: I'm good, thanks. How are you?
0: I'm good. First and foremost, you look gorgeous.
1: Thank you.
0: I love the hair. I love the makeup. I love the lipstick.
1: Dramatic, don't you think?
0: My dog. My dog.
1: Drama.
0: Suddenly closes the studio, it becomes sunny.
1: Because ndim a ray of sunshine. Like, why don't I understand?
0: Which begs me to ask the question. Ekhaya ngubani gama? Because I'm thinking maybe it's in the name, or maybe it's a stukweni. Or is it the fact that inyanga yamanina? And
1: don't know. Gama ayanda.
0: Ayanda. Wagoban?
1: Wagachow.
0: Umam?
1: Mamgwev.
0: Okay. I can go off, guys. And how did you land on Sir David?
1: Sir David, I landed there by wanting, like, to have a stage name that, like, I resonated with.
0: Okay.
1: That meant something to me. Because initially, because my name is Ayanda and my surname is Joe, automatically I was OAJ. And it was cool for like so many years. It was cool. It still is. Like, a lot of people still call me
0: AJ.
1: AJ, and that's all good and well. But obviously, like, when I started out, things developed and I grew. And I think it was around 2021, and I got to a point where I was like, no, man. I wanted to mean something to me first and foremost. So the sir part comes from obviously being a rapper, being in a male-dominated industry.
0: Sure.
1: It was just like a form of commanding the
0: space. Yeah.
1: You know, because a lot of the time,
0: influence illusions. Take up space. Take up space.
1: A lot of the time, gotta try effort in, like, what we do is not really rap because we're females. So yeah, and then also, the David part comes from having grown up in a Christian family.
0: Yeah, yeah.
1: So obviously, like, you know, like, when you look around,
0: I know.
1: David, he's just that guy in the Bible where I was like, you know what? I want him nanawe.
0: Yeah. If there's such a thing as reincarnation, then it would David.
1: You know what
0: in
1: I
0: my
1: mean?
0: Past life.
1: Because what do you mean we are poets, we are singers, we are writers?
0: Ooh.
1: We are one and the same thing, nanawe.
0: Hey, wait.
1: Which is how we got Sir David.
0: Before the name change in 2021, let's take it back to 2017 when you were still AJ.
1: Yeah.
0: First time stepping on stage. Do you remember how the gig came about? Where were you performing, and the nerves of the day?
1: I actually do remember. It was through Isaac Wilson. Isaac Wilson, who's a renowned rapper, Yalapa, in the Nelson Mandela Bay, though he's now located in Cape Town. Isaac had just dropped, I think it was a body of work.
0: Okay.
1: And he was doing this kind of tour thing where he was performing at different venues, but mainly at, like, Riz's. And he was, like, doing this, like,
0: Riz tour.
1: It was like a Riz tour type of thing, and it was so nice. It was, and then he had, like, his, like, finale. It was at Tramways.
0: Okay.
1: So I basically opened
0: Tramways
1: up.
0: Tramways Mall, Abizal. Yes.
1: So I basically opened up for him throughout that entire tour. And that was, like, my first experience of, like, a crowd in general, even though some of them were, like, small.
0: Yeah, yeah.
1: And then at Tramways, it was, like, much larger.
0: Yeah, yeah.
1: But he's the person that put me on and that actually gave me a platform. Prior to that, 2017, 2016, how I decided to actually just start making music was I was doing a lot of the SS Got Talents. I went to Idols like twice. It was after that where I decided, okay, maybe, obviously that's not for everybody.
0: Yeah,
1: but
0: true.
1: That doesn't mean like that's the be all and end all.
0: Mm,
1: and I had this like fire and desire in me. So I was like, you know what? Let me just do this thing and then see how it goes.
0: Yeah.
1: And 2026, here we are.
0: This song. What's the name of the song? A writing process.
1: Oh, the name of the song is called Way Up.
0: Okay.
1: And the song basically just, it's about you and your boys and your homies.
0: Okay.
1: Just having a great time and like embracing each other and embracing your friendship and just representing. That's basically what it is.
0: And Sir David, what's the name of the song?
1: Way Up.
0: Sir David, Way Up. 24 after 3 on the Urban Exchange.

0: Come on! Sir David, on the urban playground, it is exactly 26 minutes after 3. What?
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2: Wangelegile Truza is Tovu Sigu 6 like no one else.
0: Sufana Lubagu 6 because it's heated in the studio. Sir David and the Aslan Dienzai. What? Bro, it's the transition from rapping to the chorus to... No! No! Kukwa banwana who are whack at rapping. Kukwa omtina who are whack at singing. And then you go and you are gifted both. Kanjan manj.
3: I have no idea. But
0: whose music are going?
3: Predominantly everyone.
0: Oh, nonke
3: niyathula. Like everyone. I'm stemming from Oyenamdu, who was musically and vocally gifted. This kakhulu was my grandfather.
0: Okay.
3: He used to rest in peace, but he, my aunt has made quite a career for herself, Uvele Sasuke.
0: Oh, what?
3: But she's not the only one. Like everyone, every single one of them, all her siblings, all my aunts, my mom, their brother, all the kids. Akomlunga
0: Goliyo. What? So, now, yeah. now, you in your own words make music that heals, mm-hmm. music that educates, music that sparks conversations. When you leave a performance, you want people to have a conversation about something. Now, to you, because every artist in endo a unique to them. Uniquely to you, what would you like to heal in this very crooked world that we live in? What would you like to educate, and who would you like to educate? And when you leave the stage, the primary objective yako yoba abantu xa bencokola after you leave ufuna bashiyeke bekuthetha ngandoni. I know it's convoluted. Yeah, I'm sorry. Yeah. Let's start with the healing. What are you trying to heal?
3: What I'm trying to heal is the kind of individual who, for whatever reason, because we all have different reasons, because we've all had different walks of life, but I'm trying to heal that person that life has pushed them to become the kind of person that feels like they have to be strong all the time. Because you'd find the exterior is all that.
0: Yeah, but
3: internally,
0: marshmallow.
3: And the other thing that I am learning as of late and with like adulting is that we go through our whole lives learning ezazinto, like mannerisms and like processes and all that that are like toxic to us. And then we only kind of sort of realize it in our adulthood. And just as long as it took to build all of that, it's going to take another long while to
0: unlearn.
3: So I want to teach people to be kinder toward themselves, but at the same time, be accountable. And then also, even with other people, just because, for instance, you grew up self-aware and you have control over... like your emotions got cool. Abanye abantu, they don't have that.
0: Yeah.
3: I'm not saying let people do whatever. Definitely put people in their place. Definitely have boundaries. But all that I'm trying to educate is that we're all not the same. And we all perceive things a certain kind of way. But if you're cool and you have everything that you need, or you can be say you grew up well off. A lot of people that grew up well off, you find which there are other things that also affected them that were not so okay in their lives. So my entire chat is, music in general, I think, is a language.
0: True.
3: Hence, there are many different genres of music. All that we are trying to do here is to express ourselves, is to heal ourselves, and to heal each other with our gifts and our passions and our artistry.
0: Look, we're going to take a break. What's the latest with the Kaizer Chiefs as well as Mamelodi Sundowns game? But when we come back, I want us to have a conversation about this song. The beat is sick, but I want to hear the story behind the story. But go, let's quickly check with Usanele Ndoba. What's the latest when it comes to Umdlalo with Kaizer Chiefs as well as Imamelodi Sundown?
4: 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The vibe. The edge. 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

0: Bentshilo Ngenathi-Sanele has the 411 when it comes to the game between Kaizer Chiefs, who host Imamelodi Sundowns. And in my understanding, there's about 30 minutes into the game. Sifuna ukuva into ukuba ingabe la maqela ithini na is set up. Last we checked, ebesabambene ngesixhanti, nil-nil stalemate. Sifuna ukuva, are there any changes, yellow cards, scores, almost chances? Seda.
1: Sathetha ke almost chance unayanga nathi almost chance apha for iKaizer Chiefs kodwa ke noko Ronan Williams wasondela close to the edge of the 18-yard area to grab that through ball. So as it stands right now, as 31 minutes have been played, we're going now into minute 32. Kaizer Chiefs 0, Mamelodi Sundowns 0. Ball possession though, favoring Mamelodi Sundowns. And it's not even close. It is a 69% as it stands right now after 32 minutes. But I can tell you there was a certain point in the game. After about 15 minutes, Sundowns had about 72% possession of the ball. Kaizer Chiefs now have been putting a little bit more pressure, have been pressing the center backs just slightly more than they did to start the game to try and win that ball back. And as I said that, they nearly did win it back here, but Sundowns get it back on their side, trying to get over the Chiefs defense. Unsuccessful otherwise, Brendan Petersen runs all the way to get that ball. Oh, it's getting a little chippy here. It's getting a little chippy here with the fouls that have been committed. Keegan Johannes of Sundowns, the defender, committing that latest foul. Just barreling on the back of Luke Bartman. We already had a yellow card also to speak of from a Mamelodi Sundowns perspective. And then when you look at the replay as to what happened for the yellow card to be administered, you feel that it was a very soft yellow card. Brian Leon was tussling with one of the Chiefs center backs. It looked like Ignacio Miguel. And then in him waiting for the ball, it looked like he pushed Miguel. And then there was a yellow card that was dished out not too long after that. Perhaps maybe the referee Uchelicha Vane dished out the yellow card not for the push, but maybe for what Brian Leon might have said afterwards. And speaking of yellow card, here's another one. 34th minute. We have a yellow card now for Kaizer Chiefs. Looks like it's went to Thabo Moloi-san. Very interested to see what he did. Must have been off the ball, similar to Brian Leon. Moloi-san now in the referee's book. And it's never really a good sign when a defender is on a yellow card, much less a centre-back. They're showing us the replay now as to what might have happened there. And you can see why Moloi-san was booked. It's one of those moments where the ball is nowhere near him, but the player that he is marking is about to make a run in behind, and then Moloi-san pulls him back. Free kick Sundowns. Looks like it's a little bit overcooked. Chance for Chiefs to clear it. They do. There was an injury earlier on to Uthabiso Monyane of Kaizer Chiefs, but fortunately for him, he was able to carry on. And after 34 minutes here at the FNP Stadium, Mamelodi Sundowns and Kaizer Chiefs, it's still a stalemate in this Betway Premiership Match Day 3 game. Kicked off, of course, at 3 p.m. And it also did have a moment of silence, which I'll tell you about in just a short while, just as we're doing the halftime wrap-up. 0-0 at the FNB Stadium.
2: As South Africa celebrates a significant landmark, 70 years of woman resistance and resilience.
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4: I would like to nominate Lula Mambeje as a community warrior. Well, from the person I know, she started in the 90s being unemployed, went voluntarily to go clean and pray for patients at Mbilweni Hospital for years and cleaning without a pay.
5: I nominate Mrs. Nonceba Khwinana of Port Elizabeth for the courage and resilience she showed during apartheid, secretly networking to open access for disabled parents and children to get education and medical help for their children.
6: Nandi nominate Nombulelo Mado, umambuli, umama obizi, owenza soup kitchens, aphinde usisibuli akhuphe i food parcels enkonzweni enze na for the community as well.
7: I nominate Unandi Ngoqo. During the Mzabalazo days, she and her family used to borrow the caterers' imoto so that they could go to these missions, and then they would be able to hide out. Kwindlu yakokwabo eDubula.
8: Indenominator, umama uMrs Nobuhle Mbetshu Mohapi ohlala eMagxaki, umyeni wakhe wayebanjwe ngexesha lomzabalazo, naye umama Nobuhle wabe ekwindlu house arrest. 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
0: It is exactly 22 minutes before Beganti Ngoku in Simbi. Yes, we're still in conversation with Use David. Ebesithu zasibalisela kabanzi about this song. Hey. Hey. What's the name of the song? First and foremost.
10: The name of the song?
0: Yeah.
10: It's called If This Is What Love Is.
0: Woo! I saw the finger, but I was like, I don't know whether you want us to talk about it.
10: I mean, I don't have an issue.
0: you know, Abanye Bantu will say, you know, look, my private life, I'd like to keep it that. Yeah. And there's nothing wrong with Londole. And sometimes people don't mind, yeah, we're talking about it. And sometimes it comes up in conversations because of songs. And just like now, it came up. So I see you got a ring.
10: Uh-huh.
0: Umamban.
10: Desire.
0: Oh, okay. Sondela to the mic. Don't be shy.
10: I'm engaged. I'm not married yet.
0: Congratulations. How long?
10: I got engaged on the 12th of April this year.
0: Ah, easy. Jamata wada. Hey, sense of money, gig your M's.
10: Yeah, you are.
0: Let's get back to the song, and maybe it will intertwine to your perspective or how you define what love is. Mm-hmm. Ingoma, is it inspired by whoever gave the ring?
10: Definitely not. Ingoma, I quite healthy too. It's a very toxic song. And
0: once again,
10: it's just basically like backtracking on a toxic relationship.
0: Mm.
10: I know I should not have been in this for this long, but
0: yeah.
10: I was. And it's just you calling yourself out, but I keep walking back onto the shreds of glass that cut me the very last time. So by coming back, because 9 times out of 10, when you guys break up, it's probably going to be the exact same thing.
0: Yeah.
10: And maybe that's not the case for most people, but in that situation, for me, that was it. So that's what the song is about.
0: Makasive, well, umthuthuzela ukwenzeni.

0: It is David. Ah, yes, Tabega, your very own, is in studio doing the things that makes the pots to be done, representing you the best way she knows how. And I must say, she's doing justice. She's definitely doing justice. What represent her in down, bye bye.
1: I'm literally from around the way.
0: Central
1: Richmond Hill.
0: Ah, Izinja, my daughter. Izinja. Look, I want to play the third song and then let's have a conversation after that.
1: Yeah.
0: It's the last song.
1: Yeah.
0: It's called I Get the Bag.
1: Whoa.
0: Talk about a lady that is focused. Because once you say I get the bag, I know exactly what you mean.
2: 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Jam with us.

0: Okay, okay, okay. From the top, from the top. Let's get it. Don't be nervous. Don't be nervous.
1: Okay.
0: Let's go.

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I'm here to listen to money. Now listen to him being smooth. How you can live a sell away? This game and the cast sell away. The Jimmy's a machine, sell away. I'm a meta, I'm from Mandela way. And you're not going to come Mandela way.

0: Dalawe, ama meta yanzu Mandelawe, eni nani nunga kama Mandelawe, basi David umselawe.
1: David, sir! Who? Oh, what a song. Ah! So, do you battle? Have you ever?
0: I don't recall. I don't think I ever have. I don't.
1: Bro, I can... Like, Ingati, you are from a school of battle rappers.
0: I mean, I was exposed to it. I was around it. I had the privilege, I'm not going to lie, of like... being introduced into the artistic space during a time whereby they were still having ciphers on Parliament Street.
1: There was
0: a lot going on. So I was exposed to it a lot, but I never really participated. I'm not going to lie.
1: My dog, Yakim, was very instrumental in that.
0: And listen.
1: That's Senzo and a couple of friends.
0: Definitely.
1: La Cypher. Now, these three songs, are they from a body of work that's coming up?
0: Yeah,
1: bro. It's in setup. Yeah, how far are we in the conclusion? Is it an EP? Is it an album? What are we doing?
0: It is a body of work. What I'm undecided about at the present moment is whether it's going to be an EP or an album.
1: A full body of work.
0: Body of work. It is going to come out in January.
1: Okay.
0: That is for sure. But I'm not certain as of yet. I'm doing this thing whereby I've just decided I'm going to make the music first.
1: Yeah, yeah. And then decide as long as you... Yeah.
0: So I just want to pour my heart into it to Kala. And then, yeah.
1: So, Kau City, you haven't decided all the other nitty-gritties. Does that include the name of the EP/album?
0: Yes, that too.
1: That too. Hmm. Have you decided on the producer that you'd love to work with?
0: I am only working with one producer. Yes.
1: Don't you fear that the sound might sound the same?
0: And I
1: say this because you are big on versatility. And I'm not trying to sway you in a different direction. It's just a wonder and a worry.
0: Like I said, the music is still being made, so even that is subject to change.
1: Okay.
0: But at the present moment, what I am working on right now is with the same person. I've been working with him since 2018.
1: Sure,
0: kind of.
1: Sure.
0: So
1: it's from the jump, basically.
0: From the jump, basically. Yeah, yeah. And also, I think when, like in my younger years, way back then,
1: sure,
0: I was making a different kind of music. It was very... I don't want to say happy, but like, yeah, happy. Whereas now, I'm not...
1: Ubetwe bubomi, kasi nyan.
0: Okay.
1: Wau happy mo gya, ubetwe bubomi. You know. Ulaitile ngoku, bubomi has taught you.
0: So, yeah, man, it's... I want it to be more, like, solistic now.
1: Mm.
0: So, it's not to say, per se, that I am not, like, on the lookout and I don't want to work with other people. Mm. But, like I said, what I have... going on right now.
1: Yeah.
0: And remember, it still can grow into a bigger project. So.
1: Sure.
0: Yeah.
1: While on the subject of working with people, are you open to features?
0: I've done is features. That was another problem for the longest time ever. Is that I wasn't putting out any of my own stuff.
1: Looking to collect favors, Gengo?
0: I mean...
1: For your project?
0: I just might.
1: Ne?
0: I don't want people to feel some type of way as of yet, but I will be reaching out.
1: Gotcha. Thank you for joining us, and thank you for the lovely performance. And I must say, Ora Yako is giving mother. It's very warm. It's very nurturing. You're an easygoing type of person. I look forward to the EP, Ogaya, the body of work.
0: Uh-huh.
1: But for umdofana nam that would love to know when it's coming and where I can get it. Where do we get you?
0: You can get me on Instagram at sir_David_son. You can find me on TikTok at Big David.
1: Big David on TikTok.
0: Those are two platforms that I'm very active on.
1: Okay.
0: And so anything and everything that I'm doing, that I am busy with at that particular point in time, you will get an update on it on Instagram or on TikTok.
1: David with a double V.
0: Yes, please.
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1: It is exactly 8 minutes before Begantin CBS tattoo. Let's cross over to Sanele for the last time on the show. Kaizer Chiefs are up against Imamelodi Sundowns. They are hosting Imamelodi Sundowns at the FNB Stadium. I believe it is halftime, Goku, and Usanele uzasibalisela into by iphele kanjani na. Seda.
3: Sibulela kuwe ke Yanga nakumpulapuli weTrue FM. It is indeed halftime here at the FNB Stadium. Kaizer Chiefs 0, Mamelodi Sundowns 0. Not for lack of trying from both sides, though. It has been a subdued first half from what we thought we were going to get. It's not normally that we get a goalless game between the Sundowns and the Kaizer Chiefs. So much so that Kaizer Chiefs have failed to score in 3 of their last 4 PSL matches against the Sundowns. So things are going as per the script as at this point in time. So far it's 4-5 for Kaizer Chiefs not scoring against the Sundowns. But like I said, it's not really that often that both of these two teams actually don't score against each other. So maybe the goals are going to come in the second half. Maybe the goals are going to happen for Mamelodi Sundowns, and the Kaizer Chiefs will only have to wait and see for the next 45 minutes. The Kaizer Chiefs, though, they will feel like they had some opportunities to actually capitalize and open the scoring here. The big one was in the 40th minute. Ignacio Miguel from a set piece from a free kick that Kaizer Chiefs had, he headed the ball goalwards and Ronan Williams made a diving save to get the ball and not just get it but also get it and keep it in his hands and not just parry it away. That was Kaizer Chiefs' biggest opportunity, but for Mamelodi Sundowns, that was a moment when Kuliso Mudau found himself in space on the right wing in the final third, and he was just outside the box when he put in a cutback cross for what looked like to be O'Brien Leon. However, incredible work by Tami Samonyana to cut out that cross and get in between it, intercept it, and clear it away. Will things be different in the second half? We'll see. We'll see what the coach of Sundowns, Miguel Cardoso, is going to bring out in terms of his lineup and how they will play. Remember, there are those 4 changes that they made in this game for the starting lineup, different from the one that beat TS Galaxy by 3-2. Well, for Kaizer Chiefs, the 3 changes made from their win against Sekukuna United. What will they do differently? What will Fernando de Cruz be saying to his side here in the halftime period? One thing that he'll definitely be saying, though, is that, gents, we need more possession of the ball. 67% now officially is the statistics for the halftime period in favor of Mamelodi Sundowns. Although the chances have been few and far between for both of these teams, one of them will have to score eventually, and you will feel like the way that this game is going, the team that does score first might just be the team that ends up winning it. Halftime here at the FNB Stadium. Mamelodi Sundowns 0, Kaizer Chiefs 0. Not fully sold out. Last I checked, there were about 40,000 plus tickets that were sold for this game, but it is a pretty packed. And like I mentioned earlier on, we did start this one with a moment of silence for Usthembi Dlamini and Michael Nkambule, as it was confirmed by the Premier Soccer League, as they were deeply saddened by the passing of acclaimed Maskandi artist Usthembi Inkosi Amagxokama Dlamini and the former Kaizer Chiefs Football Club midfielder Michael Nkambule. It was a moment of silence that was observed in this game prior to that. Halftime up FNB, 0-0 both sides. Let's see what the next 45 minutes is going to hold in the Betway Premiership.
1: Thank you, Sanele.
3: Yeah, man.
1: All righty then. It is exactly 4 minutes before Begantin CBS tattoo. A to Z is coming up and Simo Waka Zogwana is already in the building. My little bro, you good?
4: I'm rocking, my brother. How are you doing?
1: Easy. So, in case you didn't know, Sir David, Sandela to the mic. So, Uputuako has a feature on his show. It's called And Then.
5: Okay.
4: Used to be.
1: Used to be.
4: Yeah.
1: So I want us to play that game. Because I know you did away with it.
4: Yeah.
1: I want us to play that game. So earlier on, I made mention, or when you alluded to the fact that there's umama, there's a video of this lady being confronted by another, indoba umntanakho is bullying my child esikolweni ngempahla yakhe. It's an American story. And yayazi mosi kunxitywa impahla pha akho uniform, so uyagezela uba iiteki zakhe zindala zimdaka iimpahla zakhe nan. Uyakonfrantwa lo mama intoba umntanakho wenze le way. And then now I need you guys to try and finish off intoba what do you think happened after in response lo mama, what she did.
4: The scenario is giving America, right? So
1: ngaba se America, I'm telling you that. And ukonfrantwa endlini yakhe.
0: Hayibo endlini ngaba
4: endlini ka bhuli.
1: Yeah, so the mother of umntana lo bhulishwayo came to the house of the bully and confronted the mother ngoba umntanakho is bullying my child ngoba impahla zakhe zimdaka and impahla zakhe zindala and worn out.
4: Okay.
1: So what do you think happened?
4: We're in America, so I think the mother first said, "What's this umntana?" Called out the kid, "Yo, stop bullying other children because of their lifestyle and situation and the poverty that they're going through." So kuba wathi ke ngokwathi ka wayijonge sokumzali wathi wena uthena uhambisa umntana esigela esihlango esidabukileyo. Are you not ashamed of yourself?
1: Okay, fair. What do you think happened, Sir Dave?
0: I don't agree. 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So I would like to think ba uvele wa attacka kwa umzali. 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Why wena uthinela umntana esikolweni no.
1: So what happened was what astonished me. You were half right.
4: Oh.
1: She called out the son.
4: Okay.
1: But we don't do that. Nam ndisuka from a struggle.
4: Sure.
1: Sila apa nje sinemali ndisuka kwe situation yam that. What in fact better yet? Kulezi hlanga uza $300. Nika lo, wathi ndilinde naba nizawuthatha nempahla phaya ewardropini. 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
4: Unlike America.
1: Exactly.
0: Unlike
4: America.
1: It is goodbye by A to Z continues between 4 and 7. From Elamicala, did you remember to hustle in silence? Because your achievements will definitely make enough noise.

0: independent and impartial with Bongi Baliti Mandakana.
1: In the top stories at 4, the KwaZulu-Natal political killings task team has arrested a fifth suspect in connection with the murder of the Umgeni DA councillor. And police in KwaZulu-Natal arrest a 42-year-old man allegedly finding more than 1.1 million rand in cash hidden in shoeboxes. Good afternoon. Welcome to the news at 4. The KwaZulu-Natal political killings task team has arrested a fifth suspect in connection with the murder of Umgeni Municipality DA Councillor Nhlalayenza Ndlovu. The 44-year-old suspect was arrested this morning in Mpopomeni and is expected to appear in the Howick Magistrates Court on Monday. Ndlovu was murdered at his home in 2023 in front of his wife and children. Police say Chief Simpiwe Zuma of Nxamalala in Impendle has been identified as the alleged mastermind behind the killing and remains in custody after being denied bail twice. Two other suspects have already pleaded guilty in their involvement. National Police spokesperson Atlenda Matem.
2: Brings the total number of suspects arrested and charged in connection with the murder to 5. The KZN Political Killings Task Team remains resolute in its pursuit of those who orchestrate and execute political killings. Investigations into the matter remain ongoing, and police will continue to pursue all outstanding leads to ensure that every person found to have played a role in this murder is brought before the courts. The PKTT's message is clear. Political killings will not be tolerated, and those who order, finance, facilitate, or execute these murders will be pursued relentlessly and brought to justice.
1: In your election news, UDM leader Bantu Olomisa has announced the party's deputy president, Ngabayo Mzukwangwa, as the party's mayoral candidate for the Buffalo City Metro in the Eastern Cape ahead of the November local government elections. Olomisa says with his experience in public service, Kwangwa will steer the metro in the right direction in addressing service delivery-related challenges.
3: He knows this space. He knows this place, he knows its people, he knows the UDM. He has served this movement and the community for many years in various leadership structures. He has represented the UDM in Parliament. He is a tried and tested leader, principled, disciplined, and committed to ethical leadership.
1: Meanwhile, the ACDP president, the Reverend Kenneth Meshwe, says if South Africans want a drastic change in local government, they must vote for his party. Meshwe made the remarks on the sidelines of the party's manifesto launch in Ekurhuleni earlier today. He says what sets the ACDP apart from other political movements is their belief in biblical principles that provide foundations for civil government's role to ensure personal freedom, family values, justice, peace, security, national unity and reconciliation for the nation and its citizens. The event was also used to unveil People ACDP Deputy President Wayne Thring as the mayoral candidate for the eThekwini Metro Municipality. Here's what Meshwe had to say.
4: So a promise is that South Africa will not remain the same. If they put us in those offices, they elect our mayoral candidates, then they will see, they will ask themselves the question, why did we wait so long before we elected these people? Because we could have saved a lot of millions, because they are honest people and hardworking people. So we are saying those who lost hope, we want hope to be regenerated when they see how we serve with them.
1: And lastly, police in KwaZulu-Natal have arrested a 42-year-old man after allegedly finding more than 1.1 million rand in cash hidden in shoeboxes in his vehicle on the N3 near Tugela Plaza. Police say the suspect was stopped during an operation targeting suspected drug trafficking. Police have also confirmed that no drugs were found. Police say the man was later allegedly attempted to bribe an investigating officer, resulting in an undercover operation that led to the arrest of two more suspects. The two allegedly offered police 200,000 rand to interfere with the investigation. The 42-year-old is expected to appear in the Ladysmith Magistrates Court, while the other two suspects appeared in the Alexandra Magistrates Court yesterday. And that brings us to the end of this bulletin, recapping the top story. The KwaZulu-Natal Political Killings Task Team has arrested a fifth suspect in connection with the murder of Umgeni Municipality DA Councillor Nhlalayenza Ndlovu. For SABC News on True FM, I am Bongi Paliti Mantakanam.

0: The captain is on the air.
1: 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Amen.

0: Yes. Welcome to it. A beautiful Saturday afternoon. My name is Simo. The captain's is Zokwana in the place to be.
1: Simo on A2C.
0: You know what it is. Open up the show with Nkabikazi, Big Zulu, as well as a couple of other people. It's a solid jam. Opening up the show, it's called Siyazi Zone. We are sinners. I hope you're not going to be a sinner all the way until 7 o'clock because we are going to be uplifting you, making sure that you're up and about. Kaiser Chiefs as well as Sundowns are playing as well. It's a beautiful Saturday afternoon. No rain, sunshine is bright all the way through the entire day. So I need you to sit, enjoy, relax. I'm going to be giving you solid music, right? I'm also going to be giving you solid conversation as well. But the music is more important. Let's start here. Hashtag Find the Jam is what's going to be opening up the show. And this is where I give you three clues. Out of these three clues, I need you to hit me up and tell me the artist as well as the title of the jam. It's called Find the Jam, okay? Hit me up on 072-999-8092. Alternatively, 086000-2375. Second hour, we've got the one and only our resident. We trust and believe in him. His name is DJ Wayne. Back at it again, the expensive dance experience. 20 past 5 until 10 to 6. And in the final hour, I've got the seventh contender. Seven songs going head to head. All you have to do is hit me up and tell me out of those seven songs, which one is your favorite? Because your favorite for this week will come back next week to battle it out against six other jams. Ladies and gentlemen, welcome to it. It is A to Z.
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3: I would like to nominate Lula Mambeje as a community warrior. From the person I know, she started in the 90s. Being unemployed, went voluntarily to go clean and pray for patients at Mbilweni Hospital for years and cleaning without a pay.
4: I nominate Mrs. Nonceba Khwinana of Port Elizabeth for the courage and resilience she showed during apartheid, secretly networking to open access for disabled parents and children to get education and medical help for their children.
5: Nandi nominator u Nombulelo Mado, umambuli, umama obizi, owenza soup kitchens. 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
6: I nominate Unandi Ngoqo. During the Mzabalazo days, she and her family used to borrow the cadres imoto so that they could go to these missions and then they would be able to hide out kwindlu yakokwabo eDubula.
7: Indinominator umama Mrs. Nobuhle Mbetshu Mohapi ohlala eMagxaki umyeni wakhe owayebanjwe ngexesha lomzabalazo naye umama Nobuhle wabe ekwinto house arrest. 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

0: 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It's a remix from Night Freak. It's called Premier Girl. Francis Mercier, as well as Magic System on the vocals.
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0: Hashtag find the jam only on A to Z. What you do right now is you get to your phone and you try to figure out the name of the jam as well as the artist on hashtag find the jam. So the clues for today are quite simple and they go like this. The name of the song is the same as the largest city in Morocco. I'll say it again. The name of the song is the same name as the largest city in Morocco. The name of the artist has something that you load in a gun. The name of the artist has something that you load in a gun. The song is taken from the album Drums of Pitori. I'll say these clues again. The name of the song is the same as the largest city in Morocco. The name of the artist has something that you load in a gun. And the song is taken from the album Drums of Pitori. If you think you know the jam, the artist, as well as the title of the jam on hashtag find the jam today, all you have to do is go into your social media at True FM and comment over there. Alternatively, we've got WhatsApp 072-999-8092. Give me a call on 086-000-2375. It's that simple. Hashtag find the jam only on A to Z.
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0: The name of the song is the same as the largest city in Morocco. The name of the artist has something that you load in a gun. And the song is taken from the album Drums of Pitori. 072-999-8092 on voice note or give me a call on 086-000-2375. Now, let's quickly see. My team is playing. It's playing against Sundowns. I dread this day, but Sanela has got the 411. Sanela, talk to us.
3: Kanti wena no Thembela kha ni submit form yenu na some sort.
0: Submit form yando.
3: Submit in a letter leyana ethi ba ngathi ni resignile nini as if fans the Chiefs.
0: Anka resign mina, otherwise angayithengi kodwa yona merchandise.
3: Hey, okay, hayi ndiyakhumbula usisho ke leyo merchandise akayithengi. You had two choices then you went to the world champion.
0: Yeah, ibona lodo.
3: Sibonele kuwe ke Simon nakumphulapuli we True FM free kick for Mamelodi Sundowns. 67th minute right now here at the FNB Stadium in the Betway Premiership match between Kaizer Chiefs and Mamelodi Sundowns. It's still Chiefs nil, Sundowns nil. I can see Fernando de Cruz preparing two substitutes for Kaizer Chiefs. Question is, will they be entering the game? Sundowns though have had a great opportunity here with a free kick outside the box. It's a bit far from the edge of the area, but it's far enough where if one of their players who has a large boot can get it, then they can actually score. That's a Sundowns. Oh, by Posaba. By Posa towards the left. Looks like the free kick was taken by Aubrey Modiba. You'll feel like if Teboho Mokoena was playing in this game, then he would have been the one to take that free kick. Unfortunately, Mokoena still not available after sustaining that injury at the first match of the season that Sundowns played against Polokwane City in the MTN 8. Sundowns still hold.

0: local Kaiser Chiefs have already had about two of them. And your Nagari Chiefs, they have one here. It's a big opportunity. Kaiser Chiefs, penalty inside. Oh, winner. Oh, Kaiser Chiefs. Namda Kuliskeeper. Inga Tikat and a yellow card. Langeli Sapili scores for the home side. From nearly conceding Mamelodi Sundowns, or rather from nearly conceding Kaiser Chiefs, to scoring on the other end on the 64th minute. Langeli Sapili, the new man, gets on the scoreboard for Kaiser Chiefs. Keegan Johannes, too much composure. Pass from the back, intercepted by Umtetwa. Gives it over to Pili. Finishes, bottom corner. Kaiser Chiefs leading at the FNB Stadium. Well done by Smokesen Umtetwa to get that pass over to Pili, who was on his own. And then Pili, outside of the foot shot, gets past Ronan Williams, gets past South Africa's number one, shows the abs, takes off the shirt. He'll get the yellow card from Chelly Chavani. But importantly for Kaiser Chiefs, as Pili scores his first league goal of the season, it's Kaiser Chiefs 1, Mamelodi Sundowns 0. Pili takes his yellow card. He now joins Moroi Sane and Miguel in the referee's booth for Kaiser Chiefs. While Batusi Obas and Brian Leon are the only players for Sundowns on a booking. Kaiser Chiefs 1, Sundowns 0 after 64 minutes. Must be in this mood.
1: What's with this jersey thing, man? Like, is it public indecency or what?
0: Yeah, it is public indecency. It is something that has been frowned upon at Bolin for a very long time. So, yeah, I think it's along those lines of public indecency. Also, it's unnecessary, I would guess.
1: Why do I work out if you're not going to see it?
0: Show it after the game, not during.
1: That's going to be worse because I'm actually deliberately wanting to show you my naked body.
0: After the game, not during the game. Gogo, you are governed by the laws.
1: Okay, cool stuff. Thank you, Sonny.
0: Yeah, man.
1: All right. Let's get back into it. Find the jam.
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1: Three clues is what I give you. The name of the song is the same as the largest city in Morocco. The name of the artist has something that you load in a gun. And this song is taken from the album Drums of Pitori. If you think you know the jam, tell us on 072-999-8092. Simi, as well as Junior SA. It's called Oh Mama Bomtandas.

0: Oh, she's pretty and she's got brilliant vocals. Her name is Simi. She teams up with Junior SA. The jam is called Omamba Bomthandaz. You're listening to A to Z. My name is Simo. The captain's E Zokwana. My name is
1: Simo on A to Z.
0: I'm out here until 7 o'clock. Hit me up on 072-999-8092. We're trying to find the jam. Help me.
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0: Hashtag find the jam. Three clues is what I give you. This week it's quite difficult. I can say so myself. It's quite difficult. The name of the song is the same as the name of the largest city in Morocco. The name of the artist has something that you load in a gun. And the song is taken from the album Drums of Pitori. If you think you know the jam, the artist, as well as the title, 072-999-8092. Alternatively, all you do is hit me up at True FM on social media. Give me a call on 086002375. We've got Sanele as well, who's going to be coming in and out of the show. But for now, let me give you some time to think. It is a jam from Sky Wonder. It's a jam blaster. Turn it up. It's called Amazu.

0: The jam is called Umama Bisa, featuring Bora RSA as well as Umasi and Mr. V Sholo. What a jam blaster!
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0: Find the jam only on A to Z. The name of the song is the same as the name of the largest city in Morocco. The name of the artist says something that you load in a gun. And the song is taken from the album Drums of Pitori. Let's quickly see what's happening with Sanele. I know right now that my team relaxes as per usual. And then Sundowns does what they usually do, which is attack and equalize. What's happening, Sanele? Talk to us, bro.
3: True FM, 80 minutes have been played here at the FNB Stadium. Kaizer Chiefs opened the scoring when they were leading by one. It was a fantastic goal that was scored by Ulangalise Pili, who has since left the field. And Mamelodi Sundowns, about 4 minutes ago, make it 5 minutes ago, equalizing to make it 1-1 on the score sheet. It is yet another goal off the bench for the returning Keshas Mailula. Sundowns now making Kaizer Chiefs sing as they win yet another corner. Inasu Miguel conceding that one. Keshas Mailula receiving a ball that was headed back into the area and heading it past to Brendan Peterson, who came off his line. And as Peterson came off his line, he felt that he was impeded, but when you look at the replay, he actually was not impeded. It was actually that Keshas Mailula got to the ball first before Peterson attempted to punch it and missed it altogether. Substitution here looks like it's going to be made as we try to look down to see which team is making that change. It will be Kaizer Chiefs withdrawing from the field, Lebohang Mabue. And it looks like the man who's about to get on this on the park is Adolf Mtasingwa. We'll see if those fresh legs are going to have an effect for Kaizer Chiefs. Another substitution that was made, or a couple of other subs that were made by Chiefs, were earlier on in this second half, where we saw Luke Batman being taken off for Wanted a Duba, and Langelihle Pili being withdrawn for Ethan Chislett, who is back on South African shores after plying his trade in England for quite a while. For Sundowns, Pelele Mkhulise was withdrawn for Bennett Mukwena. Antonio van Wyk was also withdrawn for Usiyanda Ndlovu. And the substitution that was made that changed this game from Sundowns was the withdrawal of Utashrik Matthews for Keshas Mailula. Within a minute of coming on, Keshas Mailula scoring the equalizer for Sundowns, who are still on the attack here. Momentum is all on their side, committing a number of players forward, forcing Chiefs to sit back and take that pressure. The likes of Obri Modiba, who are now standing on their own on that left-wing position, as he overlaps Modiba. Sundowns just being patient, though. They know that they will get their opportunity if they just keep passing the ball around. Ball finds its way to Mutau. He passes it back on the inside here. It looked like the chip over the defense. The through ball was a good one, but Mailula caught offside. There's been a couple of bookings since we last spoke here. We saw a booking for Uzita Kunika. It was a weird booking, that one. Kunika was clearing the ball, and he successfully cleared it. But unfortunately, in him clearing that ball, he ended up kicking Utashrik Matthews in the back in his follow-up. So he wasn't trying to foul Matthews, but since he was in the vicinity, Kunika, his follow-through, Kabo Matthews and Kolo. And then for Utashrik Matthews, not too long after that, he fouled himself in the referee's book as well for fouling Smoke said in territory during a Kaizer Chiefs counter-attack. 6 minutes to go here in regulation time, plus added time, of course, which will come. Nospina Sibuya will be wrapping up this game, but right now it is a Kaizer Chiefs 1, Mamelodi Sundowns 1. Can Kaizer Chiefs take the lead once again? Once more.
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Hashtag find the jam only on A to Z. Three clues is what I gave you, all right? These three clues should give you the artist as well as the title of the jam. The name of the song is the same as the largest city in Morocco. The name of the artist has something that you load in a gun. And the song is taken from the album Drums of Pitori. I did say this one is very difficult. If she doesn't know this one, she's too young for you, bro. Let's see what's happening on the voice notes. I can see that you're the expert in Find the Jam, Pio. It is indeed Mzopulet. It's called Casablanca. Casablanca is the largest city in Morocco. The name of the artist has something that you load in a gun, a bullet, and the song is taken from the album, Drums of Pitori. Here it is, Casablanca.

0: I'm Zopulet with Casablanca, only on A to Z. Let's quickly see what's happening over here. Straight after that, we check in with the Sun Air.
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0: It is Kaizer Chiefs as well as Sundowns. So yes, Gauteng is going head to head. The biggest teams currently right now in the championship, or should I say the premiership. Sanel has got the 4-1. They're playing in Naturena. No, it's not Naturena. Is it the FNB Stadium? You'll correct me, Sanel. What's happening, bro? Is it now with Sanel? All right, it's not.
2: A to Z.

0: It is Lindo Mtangai, only on A to Z. It's called Ntsikelelo. We are out here until 7 o'clock. Let's quickly see. The game has ended. Kaizer Chiefs, Mamelodi Sundowns. Sanel, what's happening?
1: We're True FM. Game has indeed ended here at the FNB Stadium. Yaphela ke ingu 1-1. The goals that was scored rather earlier on in this game. The last one scored by Cassius Malula in the 76th minute, and the other one for Kaizer Chiefs scored by Olangelihle Phiri. Those are the two goals that ended things here. And as I'm looking right now at my screen, as I'm looking at the player of the match, it looks like Usiphisihle Ndlovu, the number 8 of Kaizer Chiefs, is the one who has been voted as the player of the match for his fantastic work in that midfield to give Chiefs a chance. Of course, the assist for the goal, Nogo, he provided the key pass before Yenike Umtetwa was the one who provided the final pass for Opili to score the goal. So Ndlovu very instrumental for Kaizer Chiefs to actually get a point in this one. It's a point apiece for Mamelodi Sundowns as well as the Kaizer Chiefs up at FNB Stadium. There was there was one more opportunity in the dying seconds in the 93rd minute. There was a 3 minutes added on, and with the very last kick of the game, there was an opportunity for Bennett Mugwena. Cassius Malula receiving a ball over the top of the Chiefs defense, and then while the entire Chiefs defense was chasing him, he just backheeled it and set it up for Bennett Mugwena, who was on his own. Mugwena tried to side foot it over Brendan Peterson, however he just wasn't able to as the ball went over the bar. Had that ball gone into the goal, it would have been the winning goal for Mamelodi Sundowns, as that was the last kick of the game that was had by Bennett Mugwena. So close yet so far for Mamelodi Sundowns. However, they will be happy with the fact that they did rescue a point, as Kaizer Chiefs did lead in this one earlier on in the game. Sundowns, they draw against Chiefs. Chiefs, though, they do get that point, which means that they should stay at the top of the log. We'll see, though, what happens at the end of match day 3. Well, Spina Smuyake, in just a few minutes, we'll wrap up this game. We'll let you know what the log looks like, and also we'll let you know what the two head coaches had to say after this game. Which coach would be much happier? Someone again in the next hour.

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1: President of the APC has called on citizens to elect councillors who will deliver services, and KwaZulu-Natal traffic has arrested 16 motorists. Good afternoon. Welcome to the news at 5. We start with election news. President of the African People's Convention, or the APC, Themba Gordy, has called on citizens to elect councillors who will deliver services instead of candidates who are imposed by their favourite political parties. Gordy was addressing his party members in Bushbuck Ridge, where he announced their mayoral candidates for Dr. J.S. Moroka, Thembisile Lehani, and the Bushbuck Ridge local municipalities. Gordy says corruption remains a major problem in many municipalities.
2: We cannot expect those who have created the problems to solve them. That is why we are saying those who can't manage public funds, they have no business being re-elected into government because they've proven themselves that they can't. Those who are mismanaging the municipalities right now have no intention of changing. Some of them, I mean, if you look here in Bushbuck Ridge, you look at the candidate selections of some parties, you can see that the objective is to have blind people as councillors so that the top guys can use them to do all the wrong things.
1: Meanwhile, the ACDP president, the Reverend Kenneth Meshwe, says if South Africans want a drastic change in local government, they must vote for his party. Meshwe made the remarks on the sidelines of the party's manifesto launch in Ekurhuleni earlier today. He says what sets the ACDP apart from other political movements is their belief in biblical principles that provide foundations for civil government's role to ensure personal freedom, family values, justice, peace, security, national unity and reconciliation for the nation and its citizens. The event was also used to unveil the People's ACDP Deputy President Wayne Thring as the mayoral candidate for the eThekwini Metro Municipality. Meshwe explains.
3: So a promise is that South Africa will not remain the same. If they put us in those offices, they elect our mayoral candidates, then they will see, they will ask themselves the question, why did we wait so long before we elected these people? Because we could have saved a lot of millions, because they are honest people and hardworking people. So we are saying those who lost hope, we want hope to be regenerated when they see how we serve with them.
1: The KwaZulu-Natal Political Killings Task Team has arrested a fifth suspect in connection with the murder of Umgeni Municipality DA Councillor Hlalayenza Ndlovu. The 44-year-old suspect was arrested this morning in Mpopomeni and is expected to appear in the Harwick Magistrates Court on Monday. Ndlovu was murdered at his home in 2023 in front of his wife and children. Police say Chief Sipiwe Mzuma of Ncamalala in Impendle has been identified as the alleged mastermind behind the killing and remains in custody after being denied bail twice. Two other suspects have already pleaded guilty in their involvement. National Police spokesperson Atlenda Matem.
4: The latest arrest brings the total number of suspects arrested and charged in connection with the murder to 5. The KZN Political Killings Task Team remains resolute in its pursuit of those who orchestrate and execute political killings. Investigations into the matter remain ongoing, and police will continue to pursue all outstanding leads to ensure that every person found to have played a role in this murder is brought before the courts. The PKTT's message is clear. Political killings will not be tolerated, and those who order, finance, facilitate, or execute these murders will be pursued relentlessly and brought to justice.
1: And lastly, KwaZulu-Natal Road Traffic Inspectorate has arrested 16 motorists for allegedly driving under the influence of alcohol in Newcastle. The arrests were made during the first ever End Snow Party. The latest arrests bring the number of motorists under arrest at the Nenzani, or at the hashtag Nenzani Laezweni Road Safety Operation, to more than 6,500 since it began in August last year. On that note, we've come to the end of this bulletin recapping the top story. President of the African People's Convention, APC, Themba Kodi, has called on citizens to elect councillors who will deliver services instead of candidates who are imposed by their favorite political parties. For SABC News on True FM, I am Ongi Paliti Mantakana. Next update, last one, at 6.

0: The jam is called Matasa, Moby Dixon, Nomtana Kamawande, Nak Music. It's called Matasa, Candyman also on the jam. It's a jam blaster. It's dangerous.
1: Dangerous.
0: We out here until 7 o'clock. Hashtag A to Z every single Saturday. You know what it is. My name is
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0: Let's quickly see what's happening with the Shiros straight after that. We're going to jam yet another jam. Just prepping before DJ Wayne comes in for the expensive dance experience.
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0: Oku Gompo City. 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Be there. 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
4: 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The last one for not Pirates, but Kaizer Chiefs and Mamelodi Sundowns.
5: Sibulele kuwe ke Simona kuwe mphulaphuli weTrue FM. Into ebesingayo apha ke FMB Stadium iphelile. Phela ke share of the spoils between both of these sides. Mamelodi Sundowns and Kaizer Chiefs playing out to a 1-1 draw. One thing that is almost always guaranteed when these two teams meet is the fact that there will be some sort of goals that are scored. This time it was a goal each for both of them. Langelihle Phili scoring the goal for Sundowns, or rather for Kaizer Chiefs, while Cassius Mailula scoring the goal for Sundowns from the bench once again. Player of the match was voted as the man from Kaizer Chiefs, who dons the number 6 jersey. It was actually not the number 8 jersey, excuse me, Usiphethihle Ndlovu, for his performances. One of the key passes, of course, that led to the goal that was eventually scored by Kaizer Chiefs. When it comes to what the coaches had to say after this game was done, Fernando de Cruz, the coach of Kaizer Chiefs, he did say that they were a better team. They were better than Namhlanje. Sundowns are a strong team, but Chiefs didn't concede a lot of chances. So he is happy with that performance and how they fronted up to a team like Sundowns. And he did point out that they're missing a couple of players, a number of players, in fact, which would have helped with their performance. But he is happy, though, with how they performed. And also did mention Langelihle Phili and that they signed him for these kind of performances, the one that he gave in this game for the 70+ minutes that he did, or the 68+ minutes that he did put in before he was indeed substituted. So he is a happy coach De Cruz with the performance. Surely, of course, he's not happy with the fact that they didn't get the win, but he is happy with how Kaizer Chiefs performed overall. For the Mamelodi Sundowns coach Miguel Cardoso, he said that it was a beautiful football match. He had to commend the fair play and the beautiful football game. He commended the beautiful football game from both teams, and he commended the fair play from both teams as well. And he also did say that it's important to understand that this is a team that is in a rebuild, talking about the Sundowns. And he went on to name all the players that they lost throughout these past number of months, of course, in the offseason. He also spoke about the positive impact of the bench on this game and their first matches this season. Every single one of them, when you include the MTN 8 match against Polokwane City, when you include their first match in the league against TS Galaxy, and you include this one, in both of those games, someone has come off the bench and they have scored. But more specifically, it's actually been two players who've come off the bench and scored. In the match against TS Galaxy, it was Usiphelele Mkhulisi who scored that brace for them to win the game. And in the MTN 8 match, as well as this one, it was Cassius Mailula. Cassius Mailula scoring the winning goal against Polokwane City while scoring the equalizing goal in this game. So he commended the bench for their impact in how they have decided the result of games for Mamelodi Sundowns so far. Speaking of Cassius Mailula, Cardoso did praise him and his love for the club, as he is now back with the Mamelodi Sundowns. He's happy with Mailula, and he also did say that he's a happy guy who makes the most of the time that he is given on the pitch. Even if you give him 5 minutes, he will make the absolute most of it. In terms of the log, as we speak right now, Kaizer Chiefs standing at the very top of the log, but they're now tied on points with the AmaZulu. AmaZulu also had a match earlier on today, and in that game, AmaZulu were able to beat the Siwelele FC by 2-0. Hence, they are tied on points with the Kaizer Chiefs, but Chiefs on top due to a superior goal difference. Orlando Pirates is in third position. Stellenbosch FC is in fourth. Polokwane City in sixth. And Mamelodi Sundowns round out, or rather, Polokwane City in fifth. Mamelodi Sundowns in sixth position to round them all out. Kaizer Chiefs, City.

0: at the very top of the table, and they will sleep there for the rest of the weekend. That's it from my side. Upper Good Graces at Betway Premiership. Make sure you stay tuned to True FM, because there is the match between the Springboks, not the Springboks, between the Sharks and the New Zealand All Blacks later on tonight. And you'll be bringing, or who will be bringing that game to you? It will indeed be Okanye Sochoaku. With that match is scheduled to kick off at 7 p.m. From my side, say a good afternoon and enjoy. Or A to Z.
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0: 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It's called Still Grateful. We're about to hop into the
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0: 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DJ Wayne is in the building.
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0: Another week, another expensive dance experience. We've got my brother DJ Wayne back at it again. My brother, nice.
1: Shoputi kunjani?
0: Number one. Masikala apha igigs zakho zale weekend is thin.
1: As we speak now, ndileqa e Summer Strand, e White Tiger. I'll be there from 6 o'clock up until 8:30. And then there's going to be other gigs. If you want to check me, you can check me on my socials. Lutando_everywhere, Instagram, TikTok, Defumanega Lutando_.
0: Okay. DJ Wayne, before I let you go, how's the business with the Nanseke PA system going?
1: It's going good, man. It's going good. Sometimes iyavela, sometimes ayivili. Sometimes and we sing ukundi sebenza no sebenza nge Saturday, so and be na chance sometimes.
0: All right, but if you wanna book that, how do we book that?
1: Yeah, if you wanna book that, you can contact me on my socials. You can inbox on Facebook, Lutando_Wayne.
0: All right, thank you very much, DJ Wayne. And I'm getting to be like up and zog and your cob about to sit down. It's a White Tiger.
1: White Tiger, yeah.
0: All right, White Tiger.
1: Shokrut.
0: Have a good one. Let's get back into the jams, but let's start here.
2: Attention, South Africa. We have a question. Who told you winter means staying indoors?
3: Not me.
2: Who told you beaches only work in December?
3: You? Who said that?
2: Who told you road trips have an expiry date?
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7: I would like to nominate Lula Mambeje as a community warrior. Well, from the person I know, she started in the 90s. Being unemployed, went voluntarily to go clean and pray for patients at Mbilweni Hospital for years and cleaning without a pay.
8: I nominate Mrs. Nonceba Kwinana of Port Elizabeth for the courage and resilience she showed during apartheid, secretly networking to open access for disabled parents and children to get education and medical help for their children.
9: Nandi nominator u Nombulelo Mado, umambuli, umama obizi, owenza soup kitchens. Aphinde usisibuli akhuphe i-food parcels enkonzweni enze na for the community as well.
10: I nominate Unandi Ngoqo. During the Mzabalabuzo days, she and her family used to borrow the cadres imoto so that they could go to these missions and then they would be able to hide out.
11: Indi nominator, umama u Mrs. Nobuhle Mbetshu Mohapi, ohlala eMagxaki, umyeni wakhe wayebanjwe ngexesha lomzabalazo, naye umama Nobuhle wabe ekwi-house arrest kwinto yomzabalazo, wabe enomntana one 2 years ngelo xesha.
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0: All right, let's get back into the jams, but make sure that you've got your phone next to you because in the final hour, we've got the seventh contender, seven songs going head to head. And you just vote for your favorite one because your favorite one for this week will come back next week to battle it out against six other jams. Last week's winner was Nkunzi, Sanal musician Msaki, Jesse Clegg, Johnny Clegg as well on the jam, as well as Tato Hatsi. Do you think that jam is going to last for 2 weeks straight? It's all up to you on 072-999-8092. Here's Disclosure, Gregory Porter.

0: That is quite electronic from Disclosure. What else could you expect from him, though? Featuring Gregory Porter. That one is called Holding On, the CNT remix. Time for us to see what's happening in the store straight after that. We jam into 6 o'clock, and then we've got the seventh contender straight after the news.
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0: taking you to the top of the hour. Jam from Karinda Soul. It's called Waka Waka. Ahead of that one, gave you some Disclosure featuring Gregory Porter with Hold On, CNT remix. It is now 6 o'clock on the dot. Let's see what's happening with the news for the final time.
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3: We cannot expect those who have created the problems to solve them. That is why we are saying those who can't manage public funds have no business being re-elected into government, because they've proven themselves that they can't. Those who are mismanaging the municipalities right now have no intention of changing. Some of them, I mean, if you look here in Bushbuck Ridge, you look at the candidate selections of some parties, you can see that the objective is to have blind people as councillors so that the top guys can use them to do all the wrong things.
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4: He knows this space. He knows this place. He knows its people. He knows the UDM. He has served this movement and the community for many years in various leadership structures. He has represented the UDM in parliament. He is a tried and tested leader, principled, disciplined, and committed to ethical leadership.
2: Abasemagunyeni kwezendlela kwiphondo eKwaZulu-Natal bathi banqakula abaqhuba abalishumi elinesithandathu ngokutyholwa ngokuqhuba bephantsi kweempembelelo zotywala eNewcastle. 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
5: When we started the hashtag nenzani la ezweni operations, there was a pushback from certain individuals and sectors of society, but our determination to reduce fatalities and road crashes motivated RTI to remain focused. We have successfully prevented the destruction of families and the creation of widows and orphans by arresting reckless and irresponsible motorists. The MEC has expressed its deepest appreciation to the South African Police Service, the Department of Health, Department of Home Affairs, and the National Prosecuting Authority for the deployment of dedicated personnel who worked with the RTI.
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6: 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The way I'm desperate, I cannot even be selective because of my Rican experience.
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0: It is time for us to hop into the seventh contender, seven songs going head to head. And from those seven songs, you vote for your favorite because your favorite for this week will come back next week to battle it out against six other jams.
7: Hashtag seventh contender.
0: Here's last week's winner at your seventh contender. It is Mkunzi, Sanaa musician Msaki, Jesse Clegg featuring Johnny Clegg as well as Tato Hatsi. At your contender number seven, it was last week's winner. If you want to keep it in, vote for it for this week as well. And it will be here for 2 weeks straight. Okay, let me say 3 weeks straight rather, because this is its second week.
7: Seventh contender.
8: I'm not going to be able to do this.

0: this jam won last week because you loved it so much you voted for it and it's back at it again. Sanel musician Msaki, Jesse Clegg, as well as Johnny Clegg, Tato Hatsi on the jam as well. It's called Inkunzi. If you just joined us, welcome to A to Z. We are slap back in the beginning of the seventh contender. Seven songs going head to head. And all you have to do is hit us up and tell us out of these seven songs, which one is your favorite? Because your favorite for this week will come back next week to battle it out against six other jams.
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3: I would like to nominate Lula Mambeje as a community warrior. Well, from the person I know, she started in the 90s. Being unemployed, went voluntarily to go clean and pray for patients at Mbilweni Hospital for years and cleaning without a pay.
4: I nominate Mrs. Nonceba Kwinana of Port Elizabeth for the courage and resilience she showed during apartheid, secretly networking to open access for disabled parents and children to get education and medical help for their children.
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2: 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Hashtag seventh contender. Sixth contender.
3: Dangerous.
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is your sixth contender. One more dance, Elaine, Major League DJs featuring Mpo Wave as well as Atmos Black. Welcome to it if you just joined us. Two songs down, five more to go. It is called The Seventh Contender, only on A to Z. On The Seventh Contender, what you do is that you vote for your favorite jam, because your favorite jam for this week will come back next week to battle it out against six other jams. Last week's winner, it was Inkunzi. Sanal musician, Msaki, Jesse Clegg, Johnny Clegg, as well as Tato Hati on that jam. If you want to keep it for 3 weeks straight, vote for it. Otherwise, there are more jams that you can vote for. So contender number six, One More Dance, Elaine, Major League DJs, and Paul Wave, as well as Atmos Black. Contender five, Narenzi, Aero Manyelo, featuring X-Dog in it. And then contender number four, Zawina Gezami, DJ Bongs, as well as DJ Dira on that jam. I've got contender three, Noisy Neighbors, 2.1.

0: 1, DJ T's featuring Mr. Batate, as well as Uchaivi. Contender 2, Mhlaba, SRK, Tato Hearts, as well as Nkosazana Daughter. Contender 1, Senge Rights, the drum boss, which is Heavy K. Vote for your favorite jam, because your favorite jam for this week will come back next week to battle it out against 6 other jams.
1: Fifth contender
0: coming up. 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
0: Like I promised, here's your
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0: dangerous.
1: That is your contender number five, which is Aero Manyelo with a jam called Narenzi, featuring X-Dog in it. So contender number six was One More Dance, Elaine, Major League DJs, featuring, who else is on that jam? Featuring Mpo Wave as well as Atmos Black. And then at your contender number seven, Sanel musician Jesse Clegg as well as Johnny Clegg, Tato Hato on the jam as well. It's called Inkunzi. Now going back into the jams that I haven't played as yet, just so you know your list. And the list is actually out on Facebook currently at True FM. Go check it out. Contender 7, Inkunzi. Contender 6, One More Dance, like I said. Contender 5, the jam that I just played, Narenzi, Aero Manyelo, X-Dog in it. Contender 4, Zawina Kezami, DJ Bongs and DJ Tira. Contender 3, Noisy Neighbors 2.1, DJ T's featuring Mr. Batate, as well as Jivey. Contender 2, Mhlaba, SRK, Tato Hearts, and Nkosazana Jota on that jam as well. Contender 1, Sing It Right, Heavy K, the Drum Boss. Vote for your favorite jam because your favorite jam for this week will come back next week and battle it out to be the champion for that week. So, is it going to be Inkunzi for 3 weeks in a row? It's all up to you.
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0: This is your fourth contender. The winner gets DJ Bongs as well as DJ Tira. Ahead of this one, your contender number five, Nerenzi, Arrow Manyelo, as well as X-Dog Init. Contender six, One More Dance, Elaine, as well as Major League DJs featuring Mpo Wave, as well as Atmos Black. And opening up our seventh contender for this week is last week's winner at contender number seven, Inkunzi, the remake, Senao musician Msaki, Jesse Clegg, Johnny Clegg, as well as Tato Hatsi. Vote for your favorite jam for this week. We will come back next week to battle it out against six other jams. Now, from the seventh contender to other contenders on the rugby field, the New Zealanders are here and they're going up against our teams. Today, it's all about the Blue Bulls versus New Zealand. And Ukhanyiso Chwaku has the 411. Mr. Chwaku, what's happening, my sir?
1: Booty right?
0: You're right, kunjani nkosi yam.
1: Ah, no, so it's pelele matan. All is good, that's not colors.
0: Kwenza kantoni apho futhi?
1: No, thank you very much ke Mr. Zokwana ka slapha ke Loftus Versfeld ke foke lo mdlalo ke wetshelelo ke le Outlets Rugby. Rugby Kansas rivalry ke kore ibiza ke liqala ke le liqala ke eli ke le All Blacks ke khalile kuza bakwe for Test Rugby. They were here in 2018 beat Springboks ke by 32 points to 30. In beating Springboks by 32 points to 30. Yeah. It was the first visit since 2006 where they'd won 46-25. Sebezile up again in 2003 where they won 52-16. Yeah, but they were also here in 1999. They won 33-18. They were here in 1996 where legendarily they beat Springboks 33-26. Up again, what they target a drop goal and that allowed New Zealand to win the first ever series in South Africa. Back 1928. It was a 6-2, but the first success in this country. When you speak of Bulls, well, you are going to have to go back to 1976, the last time they played a provincial game. Up again, they beat the Bulls at this particular venue. They did beat them actually 27. They actually lost 29-27. Look at the Transvaal one. Northern Transvaal get this team back in the day. They lost 27-29 when they were here back in 1976. They won back in 1970. They won by 19 points to 15 by the Elkalage Outlet. So look back at their best success have come in Test Rugby. As a coach, he never lost there again. Only played twice. Both games were drawn at the Clash against Chiefs. In his first game, up against 2014, when they drew 34-0. Anthony Leonard Brown, who starting in outside center for Kalagan All Blacks, he actually made his Super Rugby debut. He was 18 at the time, so he started Namchanje. He spoke fondly over what Kalagan Dalagi Okalabu. Kumbu like a Kalagan and Singers, Kanga Gwilkala. Kumbu like it would be a 5 a.m. start in New Zealand. Something gave us a feel like a Kulu, because when they play the test matches with Kala next week, those test matches will be 5 p.m. starts in South Africa, 3 a.m. get that side. I'll be coming back with the starting lineup at about 10 to 7, but that's the scene. So again. So back to you again, Mr. Zokwan.
0: So, Mr. Choko, if you didn't know, right, I was raised in Pretoria. And obviously, if you're raised in Pretoria...
1: No, you've told me before.
0: Oh, okay. So obviously, if you're raised in Pretoria, the Blue Bulls are going to be your team. I see that KZN has lost. The Western Cape hasn't done justice as well. Is Gauteng going to do it for us, the Blue Bulls, as well as the Lions? Because I know that my boys have been shaky for a very long time.
1: Look, if you think about it, the Bulls have picked probably the best players available. You felt with the Sharks, and the result, But you look at the Bulls. I think the Bulls have picked whoever's available. Made available. They slotted into the bench. You find that the Lions only have two players in the back camp. So they're going to pick the strongest side, the Lions. And they're the ones who I think probably on the 25th will ask some very stiff questions of Elkalage All Blacks.
0: All right, Kengose, we'll check in on you very soon, okay? Easy, sir. Let's get back into the jams. It's called The Seventh Contender, only on A to Z.
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0: Straight after this, we get into your contender number three.
3: 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You're not stopping me from living. Actually, you're giving me hope and power to change the world.
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0: third contender, Noisy Neighbours 2.1 featuring Mr. Batate as well as Jaivy at your third contender. Let's go back into the list. If you don't know the list, go check it out on social media at True FM on Facebook. It's out there currently. Contender number 7, last week's winner, Inkunzi, the remake. Sanal musician Msaki as well as Jesse Clerk and his father Johnny Clerk featuring Tato Hatsi. Contender 6, One More Dance, Elaine, Major League DJs featuring Mpo Wave as well as Atmos Black. Contender 5, Narinzi, Airo Manyelo featuring X Dog in it. And then at contender number 4, Zawina Kezam, DJ Bongs as well as DJ Tira. Contender number 3 is a jam by DJ T's, this one that we just played, featuring Mr. Batate, Jaivy on the jam. It's called Noisy Neighbours. Vote for your favorite jam, because your favorite jam for this week will come back next week to battle it out against 6 other jams. 2 more jams left, 4 are down. You have Mhlaba SIK, as well as Tato Hatsi, Nkosazana Daughter on that jam. Still coming up, as well as Sing It Right by Heavy K. So don't you go anywhere.
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0: Hashtag A to Z. First contender. 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

0: Contender, it's a jam from the drum boss, Heavy K. It's called Senge Right. Your second contender, SIK, Tato Hearts, as well as Nkosazana Daughter on that jam. It's called Umhlaba. Bring in those votes, because straight after the chat with Uchwaku, I'm going to be going into your votes. So bring them in at True FM on social media, or drop me a voice note on 072-999-8092. The Blue Bulls are going up against the New Zealand team, the New Zealanders, a.k.a. the All Blacks. And I know the person that's got the 411. Mr. Chwaku, talk to us. What's happening, my sir?
1: Thank you very much. While you're talking to me, I'm going to see the colors again. This is the All Blacks. I'm going to talk right now. Number one game from tight from loser to fullback. Xavier Numi again, the number one jersey. Corey Taylor, the hooker. Tyrell Lomax, number three jersey. Get tighter from Fabian Holland, Patrick Tupelo to Simon Parker. Anton Segna and Opira Lakai, they complete the two locks, the two loose forwards, and the number 8 in quarters. Ratimats come up. Josh Jacob at number 10, Josh Moby number 11 inside center, center pairing actually inside and outside. Anthony Leonard Brown, no Rico Yawani, get right wing, it is get Okupu Leroy Carter, and then fullback at Borden Barrett. Then on the bench, Banosami Soni, Taukiyaho, George Power, Siale Lawaki, Josh Lord, Wala Sititi, Carl Preston, Tim Worthy, Tava Tava Night. We are number 22, the number 23, Emoni Narawa, Dave Renege, New Zealand, the Chaskalago, the Puzge, Aluluto Chakweni, Jean Oscar, Francois Klopp, Ruan for Mark, JF van Heerden, Marcel Kutsi, he's the captain behind Liebenberg, John Ray Rudolph, Ambrose Papier, Ewen Kerwin, Boschke, Stravino Jekyll, Harold Foster, Stedman Hans, Takir Abrahams, Novileru. That is from Lucid Prop to move back at 115 in that particular order. Then on the bench, Manoge, Johan Hopp, Lagestis, Tolle, Kutazanem Tuno, excuse me, Renat Ludwig, Elhlo, Paul Tivet, Katleho de Tebele, Elisga Hakim Kunen, Bakoshoge, Lomfoge, Johan Ackerman, who played for the Bulls in 1996, but never was not able to play in the New Zealand series because Umfom Kuruge won Zagala. But then, also, I'm going to get from Georgia. Carl Dixon and Matt Carley, both are from England. Eric Gonzalez was from France. He is the TMO. Then, the match assistant, I'm going to Mike Adamson from Scotland. Kickoff is at 7 p.m. Matala, thank you for a good show. Tango.
0: All right, thank you very much too, Mr. Chwaku. We'll check in on you in the next show, actually, which is going to be in True Hits. Now, let's see what happened with your votes only on
2: #7th Contender.

0: All right, too many votes coming in. I just wanted to make sure that I've got the count proper. So let's start here. Umanesh Mbilase saying contender number 2 says Mbappe and Umamed. Siyabonga Sizwe Matilo saying contender number 7. So 1 for 2 and 1 for 7. Then I've got here Uotwa saying contender number 2 as well. I've got Tusosiba Sutuka saying hashtag True FM like no one else. Hashtag 7th contender. Good afternoon. Contender 1 does it for me. All right. So we've got one here for contender 1 as well. Then Usonwabo Khashan is saying it's contender number 1. Saying it right. From Usob Sonwabo. Utieno say Mapeshe. And then I've got Tuluzuko Velebateke Tonsi saying contender number 1 as well. So I've got here 1, 2, 3 number 1s. And I've got 2 number 2s. It's going down. Neto Stimele saying contender number 7. Snekayo Komsana saying contender number 7. Oh, there we go. Contender number 7 catching up. So I've got 3 contender number 7s. I've got 3 contender number 1s. And I've got 2 contender number 2s. No, 3 contender number 2s. Delwando Velem to close it off saying contender number 2. So ladies and gentlemen, without wasting any more time, we've got a winner. Kicking out last week's winner, Inkunzi.
1: This week's champion is...
0: I think I have to do it again.
1: This week's champion of the 7th contender on
0: A2C. So this week's champion is your contender number 2, Umhlaba, S.I.K. Tatohatsi, and Nkosazana Daughter will come back next week to battle it out against 6. A new batch. 6 new jams. It's time for me to get up out of here. See you with the Captain Z's Okwana back at it again next week. 4 until 7 o'clock. Same time, same place. I leave you with this. Don't do anything I wouldn't do. Because I do every single thing. It won't leave you with much.

We are truth. Fact. We've been tried and tested. With 15 years in the game, we are young, fearless, and a force. We're standing 30 strong in talent, dedication, experience, and in personality. We redefine youth, curate hits, carry trends, and we lead the pack. Our blood is orange. We are True FM. 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

0: Yena Ganjalo again on this beautiful Saturday evening, the 15th of August, 2026, right here on True FM. Like no one else in the background is the Destruction Boys. Nama was a bit distracted right there, teaming up with DJ Tira and OK Dot. Mati Amako. Before this one, we're going to talk about Tito M, Uyapi, Burna Boy, Besithi Bona, Tshwalabam. Starting like us, Nama Zitu, Zasbeka, at exactly 8 minutes after 7. Singing on the show, we'll get up with True Hits on this lovely, lovely Saturday evening. Before anything and everything, man, Kalen Bulelega Kulupaku, Captain Z, Usimo Zogwana, uzabuya kwakhona ke next week, Saturday, from 7. I from 4. 7, noon. From 4. Show ya kikala ngo 4. Ipele pa ngo 7 o'clock. Ngo skakulu to him. Benchilo gendati lena I True Hits. Mnaki gama ndingo Antla Cat. Gatsi kazi. Standing in for the legendary, the iconic Samora Mangesi. Show ya tuya na mshanje. Apa ku True Hits. Saturday edition. Yes, it is the Saturday edition. Is our tandu akeka kakulu ya namshanje. If you are a sports lover, namhlanje imini yakho. Sisanda uphuma kwi-game ibinkulu kakhulu. Kaizer Chiefs ne-Sundowns. 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So I'm sure le draw ayibahlelanga kakuhle. I'm sure ayibahlelanga kakuhle. So eyona nto ke i-exciting nge-show yam yale mini yanamhlanje. I-faves zam uKhanyiso Chwaku noBongumsa will be chipping in every now and then to keep us updated on i-games ezenzekayo this evening. So i-show yethu yanamhlanje ime all hlobo. Saba nazo i-crossings with uKhanyiso noBongumsa apha ke kwi first hour sikuphathele u-hit versus hit. Kulapho ke ndidlalela khona ingoma ezithu ezibig. They will go head to head. So ndifuna wena uzu pick your fighter. You must pick your fighter. And as I say, ndo yoba uphuma nephi. Kwi second hour, we do have hit after hit. I'm going to play you 5 songs from the same artist. 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Khanyiso, how are you doing this evening?
1: Good evening. Uyaphila.
0: Ndiyaphila mhlobam, kunjani kwelo cala?
1: Ah no, it's getting slightly cold, but ke saba sathini ke sisebusika.
0: Yeah, bra, stadium ingathi sibanda kungekho sebusika. I can imagine ba kunjani ngoku.
1: Look, it's not that bad. If mhlambe lo mdlalo beqaleke ngo 5, we would have got a bit of the warmth because okay. It was a reasonably warm day ke namhlanje ukukhumbule kuba there was a challenge with imozulu ke the cut off low that enimanzisileyo ke kolo cala ke ngapha ke yanyuka ke some ridiculously cold temperature. I think ngomvulo ngolesibini it was like 4 degrees. It was 4 degrees ngomvulo. That being said ke makhawuleze ndihlabele mgama kuba ke sicele nobo Musa. So 10-11 minutes gone kwisiqikelelo sokuqala ke ewalo mdlalo ke we-rugby's greatest rivalry ke 2 game phakathi kwe-Bulls ke neqela ke All Blacks. 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They've beaten they beat the Stormers ke 38-21 and then ke they crushed Sharks 54-0 xa beke sethanga ngoku ke kujongwa mhlawumbi kuJohn Els whether ba ke welile ke ngceni. 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It looks like he's crossed the line has ke lo mfo kuJohn Els is playing hookup. 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
1: Yeah, I'm feeling good. And kunjani kuwe?
0: Hey, kuhle mhlobo wami, ndiziphethe kakuhle. 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
1: Yes, obvious. Thank you so much, Enhle, and also Bulise kumphulaphulu weTRU ekhaya. There is a game, it's a one-point game between Morocco, the host up against the Algeria. Balwele ke phake the third position playoff phake 22 minutes gone in the first half of the game, as well as still nil-nil between those two countries. 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There is why such ke phake after 23 minutes gone in the first half of the game apha eOlympica Stadium apha kulo mdlalo uyakukhona third place playoff nil-nil between Morocco and Algeria. 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
2: As South Africa celebrates a significant landmark, 70 years of woman resistance and resilience.
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4: I would like to nominate Lula Mambeje as a community warrior. Well, from the person I know, she started in the 90s. Being unemployed, went voluntarily to go clean and pray for patients at Mbilweni Hospital for years and cleaning without a pay.
5: I nominate Mrs. Nonceba Khwinana of Port Elizabeth for the courage and resilience she showed during apartheid, secretly networking to open access for disabled parents and children to get education and medical help for their children.
6: Nandi nominator u Nombulelo Mado, umambuli, umama obizi, owenza soup kitchens. 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
7: I nominate uNandi Ngoqo. During the Mzabalazo days, she and her family used to borrow the cadres imoto so that they could go to these missions, and then they would be able to hide out
8: kwindlu yakokwabo eDubula. 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
11: 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The hit.

0: coming through with Paris, taking us to exactly 29 minutes after 7, right here on True FM like no one else. And if you want to see a check issue, what's the latest? There's a game happening between the Bulls, the All Blacks, and Okanye Sochuaku. Uzal sneak is an update. I'm really, really excited to find out. Okanye, so how are things going that side?
1: Thank you very much, Mishali. It is 25 minutes. We like this crazy rival, Repagati Bulls game, Nelkala, All Blacks. 12-0, All Blacks lead. There was a try scored by Josh Moby. That was in the 10th minute after Bulls. That one, a scrum penalty through Tyrell Lomax. Moved their way upfield and swung the ball wide. Moby, he was the top try, joint top try scorer in the Lendo, in the Super League Pacific for the winning Hurricanes side. Opina against the 18th minute again. Bulls had made a mistake from a kicking game perspective. With Elplex again moving the ball at a pace that Bulls is going to this time. Gordon Barrett gave no mistake with the conversion of Aweliza. And that's a 12-0 lead. Bulls were probably unlucky outside of getting like a Jean Els. It's right, that was chalked off. That was in the 11th minute. Mapina again, 16th minute twist. There was a charge down. And from that charge down, in particular, they would run for Mark. Chased down to Fabian Holland, who adjusting in like a ball again. We try scoring earlier. Why pause up again? Run for Mark. Mendy like a ball again. However, though, Takubela Mbage, Villeru had knocked the ball and knocking the ball up. Londo, Yatige, Maubele, Kumchalo, Pagan, Nakbegans again, Baza Moguyo, Ramsaki Pulse get Kaspinis Benalo, Itubalo Balitini, Mapinege, Bangan, Gabalum, Sege, Impa, Zamo, Yabog, Apo. So that being said, that's been the lay of the land. It's a beautiful night up at Pretoria, in contrast to the filthy, necessarily wet weather. Bad pass from Emre Swapiri. Again, Lomfoko Marcel Kutsia, Esfubeni, the Oblox. Oh, fine territory. They get a 15-22. Sometimes I'm for a Bulls game. It is got Josh Jacob get fly after Abu Ghuyag. To come back at La Puala again. 27 minutes gone. Up again after Spelsfeld get Globe Mkhalo get away like this great rivalry. Pagatiko Bulls, El Kalagan. All Blacks get up again off this first field. Sunny side in Pretoria. It is get All Blacks 12 of the Bulls nil. Back to you, Michelle.
0: Thank you so much. She's coming back again. Apa a showini. So please make sure to keep it locked here on 89.3 to 107.2. From two phenomenal women. Yep. So namhlanje ku hit versus hit. Ditata ingoma from two exceptional women, Uka Mumpela and Uncle Waffles. I'm going to play you these two songs. Difuno Zundaz is saying, which one is your fighter, basically? The number to dial is 072-999-8092. Sikhona ke napha ku Facebook at TRUFM. Phakathi kwengoma kaka Mumpela ethi Party nengoma ka Uncle Waffles ethi Bapi. Yeyiphi ekulwelayo? Difuna ukuva kuwe right now. Thatha comments zakho after izingoma. 072-999-8092 on Facebook at TRUFM. Which one is your fighter?

0: Tanto buon naman. Hey! Uncle Waffles teaming up with Royal Music, Makhoza, Cowboy, Uncle MC, Bapi, Bapi, Bapi, Bapi, Bapi, Bapi. Hit versus hit, benidlalela ingoma ka Uncle Waffles, ithi Bapi. Before this one, benidlalela ingoma ka Kamomphela, isithi Bapi. They're going head to head. Nifuna ukuva kuwe, which one is your fighter between these two songs? Is it Bapi okanye Ipati? Do send through your voice note on 072-999-8092. Okanye unibhalele ke phaa ku Facebook at TRUFM. Which one is your fighter? Make us check it phaa kubonga umsa uba yena uphuma nephi. 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Which one?
1: Yes, okay, kwezi zimbini kho ndiyava ukukhona iparty khona naleni ethi Bapi Bapi Bapi Bapi. 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
1: Yes, exactly, kale babuza Morocco in Algeria, Bapi base-Olympic Stadium in Morocco. As well, the happens in those Chinchile and Pulapulekaya, 40 minutes going in the first half of game, as well, so only 5 minutes away before he paid the first 4 or 5 minutes. Chinchile is enjoying Morocco. Morocco is leading a goal to nil against Algeria on the 7th minute. Azra gives Morocco a lead. That was a true pass from the captain, El Hadji. A tate bola, two pass, a tate for the book scene, for Manera, Azraf gets back by tate bola, a leg of straight in the left bottom corner, Yamiz and Natani, and Mamazel, Lumnata, Terbalondo, Yakokela, Lizalaga, and Morocco by a goal to nil. 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
0: thank you so much. Uyabuya kwakhona towards the end of the hour. Nam ndiyabuya after lengoma ka Fat Group noma Uta besithi bulandwewu. 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

0: Last AKG, Emo, Bati Tuhula. This is the remake. 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Singenile ke pa kwi 12 minutes before insimbi ka 8 o'clock. Iseyiyo ke lena iTrue Hits with myself and Lekat Katsikazi. 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Pa kwi hit versus hit, binagdalilingo mezi two from two phenomenal women. 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Which one is your fighter? 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
0: Yes, sir. I was on game and then kwam. It's partele eat the junction. Kusezabamnandi. So, grand second to till the very last hour, till the very last minute. And if you check it quickly, Paco Kanye Sochua, Kuba Quenze, Gandoni, Quelia, Ikala, Ingabazi Kona, it developments, Oganye, Kusafana, Akabi Kondi, Chinchileo, Quenze, Gandoni, Golokalam Shaba.
5: Ilinzi, when I enter Jabagas, feeling half time, the Glom Shaloga, where I disgrace rivalries, Pagati, where all plants. The Bulls, 24 0 get the lead, Cody Taylor, like a son of Gabinem, just before half time. Zineke tries the Bulls because he beat Josh Moopy, he beat Cody Taylor. Josh Moopy 14th and 18th minute, get then get Cody Taylor 32nd and 40th minute. The Bulls are also down to 14. Francois Kloppers get quite a 30th minute yellow card. Up for the penalty infringements, there was a team warning. Get one yena wapak again. Whoever figure some numbers get all players have got some incredibly fast rack speed. The rack speed yabo is around 3 to 7 seconds. Bakalos of 154 of them so far. 22 meter entries are Z6 Zege with tries get up. 4 points per visit. Jabage tries Zabo Zilege. So 7 Zilege. Kalag Elige. Le Pool. Kalag Elige. Le Olplex. Jabage Mikalaka Kigalum Kaloge. Torche Kumge converted get the other try for Kalage. Elige Le New Zealand. Jamage no kokela kahlelo mkhalo from a territorial perspective no kwana ke it's quite an even split. It is 51 to 49 ever though the possession is where ke umdlalo ke apho akhoyo ke jamage eqala ke le Bulls ke 64 to 36 ke 2 eqala ke elike le All Blacks so clear eqala All Blacks are doing the bulk of the work and they're showing up. Look at just passes zabo as needs 124 passes ke contact means zabo 241 so phangele eqala ke le Bulls they've won more turnovers get 4 and lost 5 but they'll accept that those things happen. Just looking at the Bulls, they've added a lot of defending. They've made 102 tackles of which 24 they've been missed. Kind of get off next. Haven't been asked to defend much. 42 tackles, 6 missed. So far again, all of them is good. The kicking, no one like it's still even 11 to 13. However, though, okay, all players are doing the more better kicking and get yeah, like this for more. So after time it is get from Galo get where I just play the driver. Pulls get like all players. I forgot this first fall. It is Bulls still get like all players 24. That's you get me.
0: Thank you so much.
5: Oh, I'm your colleagues. You have a responsibility to know your colleagues' names.
0: Yes, get color and sing a fan about Utim Shal in Gonba. Oh, I know both addresses of Ashad.
5: No, Michal.
0: Give it to man.
5: Know your colleagues. Know your colleagues.
0: Come down to Kwasuangu and Gosta Kun. Kanye Sochoa goes off in the boy kwa khona. For now, let's quickly take Lingo Mesuga Pagono. Oh, long game. My sister Kamahu, Glenn Uncle Wampanaya, Semi K, no Miss Opu, Lenos Fundo, no Kaya, Bati. 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

0: Okay, Ma, coming through with Ngiyakhuleka right here on True FM like no one else, taking us to exactly 5 minutes before we conclude our first hour of the show. Before ndibe kanti ndiza kuwe, let me quickly check with Ubongumsa uba kwenzeka ntoni kweliya iqala lakhe. Ingaba zikhona izinto ezinikisa umdla that we need to know of. Mhlobam, how are things going that side?
1: Yes, utafika ke kuthi ke noko wethu ke uthe usompempo wayivuthela okokuqala kwesibini esithi noko maziyophumla the first 4-5 minutes iphelile. It's on half time. Half time score iyalida ke Morocco by 2-0 up against Algeria ke apha ke Olympic Stadium. 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
0: 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All right, masikhabe sitshekisha on Facebook at TRUFM. 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
0: 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That was quite iconic, actually. 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

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So please do make sure to tune in again next week around this time. 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Khanyiso, what's the latest? What's the 411? Khanyiso? All right, we'll have to check him again. For now, let's quickly get into hit after hit. And the artist here too, and I'm planning to hit after hit, is Uzi Nxumalo. If ubumamele izolo, bese shine spotlight on uBabes Wodumo. Now, into ke emenza Uzi Nxumalo abe deserving of a spotlight ngale mini yanamhlanje. 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And I think Uzi Nxumalo uyilando uBabes Wodumo wayeyiyo for osisibethu be late 90s. 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And she's become one of the recognizable young voices kwi space say to somculo apha eMzantsi Afrika. And eyona nto ke endifuna siqwalasele namhlanje is that iWomen's Month isn't only about celebrating legends as established. You know, and yafuna futhi si recognize abantwana abancinci who are building careers as strong and as powerful. 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So namhlanje we are definitely shining the spotlight on Uzi Nxumalo. We are celebrating her this Women's Month. Benchilo ke ndathi ndinengoma zakhe ezi-5. 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But most importantly, uzenjoy. Right? And then undiphendulele lo mbuzo. 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That is the question ngalemini yanamhlanje. Do you know

Oku Gompo City. This September, one family event stands above the rest. Join Umhlobo and an FM for Impolo Yabahlobo Family Day Festival 2026 at Buffalo Park Cricket Stadium in Gompo City on Saturday, the 5th of September. It's a full day of live entertainment, family fun. 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Impolo Yabahlobo Family Day 2026. Don't hear about it. Be there. Hashtag Indo Impolo Yabahlobo.

0: number one on Hit After Hit. Zinxumalo teaming up with uThibo. This one is titled Ngisakuthanda. 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For now, ndifuna ukhaba undithumelela impendulo yakho phaa ku 072-999-8092 okanye undibhalele ke phaa kuFacebook at TRUFM. 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Buti, what's the 411? What's the latest update?
1: Thank you very much. Ke mihlali, 15 minutes gone. 10 minutes ke singene kusiqangana sesibini ke walo mdlalo ke we-rugby's greatest rivalry phakathi kwe-Bulls ke ne-New Zealand. 36-7. 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

0: Fogge. Changes game made by Lom Fogge. 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So it is ke 12 minutes into Stangatex speeding. Jamba the Bulls knock the ball on. It will be, no, it is the All Blacks knock the ball on. It will be a put in the scrum for El Qalage. The All Blacks. As they lead, Paul Tivet na yangena. Ngena ke kakhe khole tsebele. Uphuma ke u Ambrose Papier no Harold Foster. 12 minutes into the second half. Lom Gallagher rugby scrims rivalry. Phakathi kwe Bulls ke the All Blacks Loftus Versfeld. It is get New Zealand 36. The Bulls 7. Back to you.
1: Hit after hit. One right after the other. True hits like no one else.

0: Nomalo Dlala Tukzin Funky Chula Shakes and Layers MK Production Bati Awe Ma Ayadurama Teki taking us to exactly 22 minutes after 8. Sihlale ingoma zethu apakwi hit after hit. 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
1: 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It's Morocco hosting Algeria. 64 minutes. 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
0: Thank you so much. 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

0: Magazine Nxumalo, Casey Driller ngiyasindelwa, taking us to exactly 27 minutes after 8. Sesidlala ingoma eziyi-3 ku-hit after hit. 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And then ngesikubuze one young silly question. And today's question is, what is Nxumalo's real name? 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
1: Ntango mihlali, singena ke kumkhono wokugqibela ke kulomdlalo, 20 minutes left. 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It is 36-12 to New Zealand ke sizabona ke Stravino Jacobs ke from an 8-9-14 move, that's one we generally see, is Kolweni being executed to perfection. Kumbule ke, Stravino was hanging on the right-hand side of Ibala. 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That helped them to ensure bage it was about Zialu ngage from a scoreboard perspective. 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So it is ke Paul Roy Paul Gymnasium ke coming in for Great College. Other changes ke sabona ke phumule Peter Lockhart aphuma ke no Tyrell Lomax. 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Just outside the 22. 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You can see from the distance gets his level. Let's see by the line out izohamba mbi maphi. 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
2: hit after hit one right after the other true hits like no one else

Shakes and Liz, Devin Gogo, Zinqumalo, bathi Funk 55, before Lena besale ingoma esuka kudlala Tukzin, no Zinqumalo isithi imali ezingoma ke zisithathile zasibeka at exactly 20 minutes before 9 o'clock, sisaqhuba ke with hit after hit, and we are shining the spotlight on Zinqumalo. Now the question this evening, sifuna ukuchekisha into yoba, uyamazi na Zinqumalo? Yes, you probably know the songs, the music, but do you know the person behind the music? Now, a question here to you, namhlanje ithi, what is Zinqumalo's real full first name? Siyamteketisa sithi nguZi, but nguZindoni, nguZimbini, nguZimkhitha, ngubani? Do send me a voice note on 072-999-8092. Okanye undibhalele ke phaa kuFacebook at TRUFM. 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

0: are on True Hits on True FM, taking us to exactly 17 minutes before the hour at 9 o'clock. 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
2: We are truth. Fact. We've been tried and tested. With 15 years in the game, we are young, fearless, and a force. We're standing 30 strong in talent, dedication, experience, and in personality. We redefine youth, curate hits, carry trends, and we lead the pack. Our blood is orange. 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

0: Ngongo featuring good DJ Tira no Eric Batingi Bambe, taking us to exactly 10 minutes before 9 o'clock about with True Hits with myself and the cat Katsikatsi standing in for Usamora Mangesi. So say basically our get with Uhit after hit.
1: 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Bambelela, your dreams are valid like no one else.
2: 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Fact. We've been tried and tested. 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
3: Thank you very much, Michali. Tele le kunjala ki apel of the first felt. 50-19 have all blacks won 5-0 to 19. Not 15-19, 5-0 to 19. 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we're going to get another lights display kube lifika these nice LED lights and this which come with these funky things kumane sizibona ke at US stadiums even at the cricket stadiums have got these LED lights. That being said ke we'll quickly move through what happened. The Bulls are trading 24-0 at halftime up away. Braces from Josh Morby and Cody Taylor with two conversions. One apiece from Upoli Barrett. Not Josh Jacob taking New Zealand 2-8, 24-0 league. And Leroy Carter, Rico Yawane, Wallace Titi scored the second half tries. And the fourth second half tries gave 26 points. Josh Jacob converting three of those tries. Then the Bulls found some fight in the second half. Run for Mark Stravino Jacobs get the muscle cuts here. Kerwin Bosch in his both step again. I'm counting a couple conversion as in being it sets a stall. New Zealand match couple of two games I've so far before the first test. But Kalekapa on the 7th of August, where they beat El Kalage Les Thomas by 38 points to 21. And then but Tuta Bapeke Kap Tegwini they beat New Zealand. They beat El Kalage Sharks there by 54 points to 0. Up again, but winning it by 50 points to 19. And Kumbo. The next game of this magnificent series will be on Saturday. New Zealand against South Africa. And then another installment of the rugby's greatest rivalry. It is the first time New Zealand are touring since 1996. So they won towards Kumbula Apo. They won 23-19 in Durban. 33-26 Apo. Then they lost 32-22 at Ellis Park. However, though, they had much more success at Ellis Park. They won the following game in 1997. 35-32 up in the game. In 2046-40, but they found further success later on, like 37-28-27 in 2013 and 27-20 in 2015 with the one test by Winaga 2022 or Winaga 35-23. Full time up again. Lost his first fault in Sunny Island, Pretoria. From Kaloge, Uraki's greatest rival, Rigatrokin, Pakati, where Bulls get Netkalage in New Zealand. It is get New Zealand 50-5-0. Netkalage, the Bulls get 19. Thank you very much. Now, please, guys, enjoy the rest of your evening.
0: Thank you so much, my friend. Just some Shia Olo Shobo, okay? In fact, Shia Tina Olo Shobo. 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In the background is uzinhle kwaiman coming through with Mizenu Yaba.

0: Sintekwaimani coming through with Mbizeni Uyabaleka, taking us to exactly 2 minutes before 9 o'clock. So say busy with hit after hit. I played you 5 songs from Uzinqumalo. 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Yes, simbiza Zipa, but xa liphelele ngubani, nguzindoni, nguzizipho, ngubani? 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Make shigishe pa WhatsApp. Yes, yes, yes. 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All right, sike sive phakwi VNs. Oh my gosh, we have to check VNZ to after Facebook. Okay, cool. 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
0: Hello, my angel.
1: 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Hi, son. 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

0: Oku Gompo City. 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Impolo Yabahlobo Family Day 2026. 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Be there. 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

the remake on True FM, like no one else, taking us to exactly 20 minutes after 9. Then chilo ke nathi ndinayo lo mhlobo wethu, who's not, who doesn't want to let go. 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Ngalemini namhlanje asinikeze a few more updates before abekanti uyahamba ayophumla. I am talking about Ubongu Msabe. 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Start Ubayazi. A quick, beautiful song that I love so, so much. It's Ubayazi. Uzandazisa ke into yoba wazi ntoni yena ngezemidlalo. Please do make sure to keep it locked here on 89.3 to 107.8 because it's true hit mix here. Namhlanje, you're absolutely not ready for it.

0: Ayazi on True Hits on True FM like no one else. It's 23 minutes after 9. I want us to quickly check. Kula kala ubongo msa uba kwenze gandoni. And if siyam fumana kusinina. Bongo msa, are you there?
1: Yes, yes.
0: Beautiful.
1: Okay, but bulele kakhulu. 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But ke asikho apho ke namhlanje. That was the game. Between Morocco and against Algeria. That was the third place playoff match. That was the losers finals. The host in Morocco. The 84th minute. That was 6 minutes away before 90 minutes. 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
0: Right, thank you so much. Saphinda sibuye simtshekisha ubongumsa one last time after le ngoma kasiboniso esithi kwagogo. Sinayo gimmix yethu coming up. Please do make sure to keep it locked here on 89.3 to 107.8 because it truly hit mix still to come.

0: a beautiful banger from Usboni Sombele coming through with Kwagogo. It's 28 after 9. Let's check ubongumsa sive into yoba usiphathele ndoni kule imizuzu. Quickly before sibeka nje singena ku mix yethu yanamhlanje. Cho mam, kwenza kantoni ngapho ngoku?
1: The game between Morocco against Nigeria. The second goal equalizer, the second half. On the 84th minute, that I have just the number 11, YK Algeria, Erga Popo Saha. And also, by a straight to penalty, Pumele Lagabona, Isla Gafala, Algeria, Pumele by 3-2 on penalty shootout after Pelum Dano, a full time score, Pelum 1-1. So, it's Erbago, now it's Ella Settle, now it's start to your Pike, Isla Gafala, Algeria. But one other fancy. After 90 minutes, they like a full time score 1-1 gap okay. 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
0: coach. Oh ndiyabulela mhlobama, until next time, thank you so much.
1: Thank you.
0: Right, umbongo umsalowo uyashiya ukwenje njalo namhlanje. 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Right now, let's get into our true hits mix. Ngalemini yanamhlanje isuka kwi Godmother yama 2K Umbali the Real. She is based in Johannesburg and we love her so so much. Uzantumelela ke iVN okanye unibhalele pha ku Facebook at TRUFM undazise ubale mix ikthatha ikubeke phi. By the time ndibuya, sabe shayo papa ibethu.

0: It is Umbali the Real on True FM, like no one else, taking us to exactly 11 minutes before the hour. 10 o'clock, it is Umbali the Real. Igodmada Lama 2K. On Instagram, ungamfumana ke ku @mbali the real. Esibulele kakhulu kumbals.
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3: Ladies and gentlemen, it's Captain Sedis and I'm glad to spot you, Guta Vita, our new presenter. We show Ebizwa Kolo Sangaye. Now, I'm coming in a focus at Langus Gamam K. Hey, I'm K. Send ya dukulibala mfazi yalibale kwa since ukufikele ke Ringo Madlingozi Oliver Mthuku into yam standwa yeya kunjani Tabit
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2: 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Itheva
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7: 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But kedguting na. 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

0: Miss Cosmo teaming up with Uple, Kika, Mumpela, Root Boys, and Nobantu Vilakazi. This one is titled Wozala, taking us to exactly 5 minutes before 10 o'clock, bringing us to the end of the show. It's been absolutely amazing. Let's do this again tomorrow between 7 and 10 with the weekend outro. Mnaki Gama, Ndingo Antler Cat, Gatsi Gatsi, and I love you so, so much. Itemba Lomsagazo. Hope Maweni is up next with the Junction. Uzak Jaivisa. Otherwise, mnanawe maspinde siyenzele ndongo omso park with the weekend outros. Zabe nikupatele umculo utandayo kakhulu we house music. If you are a lover of old school house, ngomso sizabe sivala olohlobo iveki yethu. So please do make sure to tune in tomorrow between 7 and 10. 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Yangin. Good night.
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1: 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Yeah. Oh. 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
3: Ngani izingeni.
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0: a new song from Ritabile Khumalo featuring TJ. Asikhulume Dali Way. Played you Amakapo before that one by Babala M, Jazz World, and GLCJ. And that's how we started the junction on True FM like no one else. Those two songs took us to 10 minutes past 10. Thank you so much, Entleket Katsikatsi, Bespatele. It's True Hits again, Namtanje. Standing in for Samora. Oh, by the way, Samora in Pakrila, which was a Patium Saba for Wawo. His mother is turning 60. Samora. Yeah, Ibonire, and Techland is go through his socials and check out. Oh, okay. I mean for this whole weekend. Welcome to it. This one is the junction. You're on True FM like no one else. You know it's a Saturday. Every Saturday it's a flag. Okay? It's a black Saturday when it comes to new music. We have Ingomezi 5 first in charge. Figure out a good dance floor for this weekend. Zangnika Zona in the first hour. Also, we'll be plugging you with one of the projectors, Pumile, recently that I've been listening to on the second hour of the show. That means you don't want to miss out. Join the conversation or hashtag the junction. 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

Oku Gompo City. 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Impolo Yabahlobo Family Day 2026. Don't hear about it. Be there. Hashtag Indo Impolo Yabahlobo.

a very sexy music video. I've watched it. Ngoma to spin Jikeleza from Focalistic, Sean Music and Uncle Waffles, taking us to 17 minutes after Beto 10 on the junction on True FM like no one else. I know you love this one. I know you love this song.

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0: featuring D Rose on this one. Luto is the name of the song. Taking us exactly to 20 minutes after Beto 10 on this junction. On True FM, like no one else. Shout out to Atin Dance. I'm happy to have a Luto. Hope. Come your button for Baba Albas. Have a song on the junction. I'm Kanji on True FM, like no one else. Now, again, Charlie. Wabandwana. And I, Uti Charlie, be good. Don't be bad, Charlie, please. All the way from England, I'm Tanzania. No more Sunday, D. Swelling go, Mona, and Bambi. Gala, start chatting and just be a sport, please, Masande. It's not a sports show. You know, once I say that, it's because in case the chips, you'll go to my melody sign down. Zin, what do you look like? Zin, Nikosi. Masande, you're telling alone about the cold in the chips. We are in the house. At least it's a draw, man. You know, as me drawing high sundowns. You understand? At least, man.
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3: I, Kanye Mabona, nominate Mrs. Nonceba Kwinana of Port Elizabeth, born 21st April 1944, as my hero for the courage and resilience she showed during apartheid, secretly networking to open access for disabled parents and children to get education and medical help for their children, and as she still does today in Port Elizabeth, Cape Town, and nationwide, counseling and teaching parents how to 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
0: 23 minutes past 10. I told you it's a Saturday and I'm plugging you with new music on the junction on True FM like no one else. It's one of these new songs, this one from Timon Express, Numelo and Sleazy. And it's also big good dance floor. Everybody loves this song as well.

Ongelegile Truza is Tovu Siku 6 like no one else. You're listening to Hope Maweni Itemba Lomsagazo on Trip M like no one else.

you couldn't exile. Taking us to 27 minutes left before. Before the hour got 11 on the junction on True FM like no one else. Listen, I have Ingoma Ezi-5 ezintsha ezifika kule veki that are promising to be the biggest tunes on the dance floor. But I'm looking at these songs, Ezi-5 and Zanazo, in the next 7 minutes at 22:11 on the show. I see the likes of Abana Bafana no XJB, Angeke Babuya MC, Mluzi Shed no Maphorisa have a new song. Remember Chavas the DJ? He's back again now with a new song. Sebenza nabo Tyler, I see you on that one. Can't wait to hear that one as well. Dark number my cookie and Nkosazana daughter. Ooh, and I'm looking at this playlist, yes, Ngomazintsha. Hi. Mighty Bear till 22:11. This is at Nigga Zonga's Ngomazintsha.

0: It's the best amapiano album glonyaka according to South African Music Awards. Album ititajwa ya Modimo. That's where we take this song from. Album ka Kelvin Momole. Remember this summer's namhlanje hashtag summer 32. Yeah, we need le album mina lengoma. That's the best amapiano album. So two albums that Kelvin Momole bes release last year. Including leya ithi Ntswana wa Mutsonga. 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It's not our language, guys. Congratulations to Kelvin Momole. He's alongside the Tycoon featuring Sir Trio. And Murumba Peach on this one. Modimo. Remember Hori Modimo. Asibare Modimo. Modimo Asibare. Played You Give Me More before that one. A new song from my hero. Alongside Madumane and Mluzishia. Remember when we were doing the new release of the week a few weeks back. The album. At the music experience yake uma hero. That's where we take that one from. Give Me More. That's the name of the song. Think us 15 minutes now before 11. On the junction, you're on True FM like no one else. And talking about new music, it's time for us to get into Ezinoma's Danny.
1: 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On the junction with Hope Maweni. Ezinja Kuleveki. On the junction with Hope Maweni.
0: I told you there's a song from Dark, you know, Nkosazana Dotcha, Ezinoma Zamzincha, Nazo Z5. That's longo male. It's Malia Pepper.

0: plugging you with new music on this Saturday. Out of these five songs, there's in Chinese Peteo. This is the first one. Dark and Cosas on a Daughter. Malia Pepa is the name of the song. Taking us to 11 minutes before 11 on the junction on True FM like no one else.
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0: Lad os være der for fam. Yeah, yeah, yeah. I know you. Yeah, yeah.
1: They gave us a samba, my baby. Baboya bati, loetse. Now, this one is taken from an upcoming EP about it, Baza, release up very soon. It's a new song, it's titled Panoi. These boys, they know how to make umculo jaivisayo abantu base South Africa about time. I'm talking about the XJBN and Ngeke Babuya MC, musician is also here. And of course. Rotman yabo and notch and duty a mentor non party over cockele okay younger little bands out by a new money gang. I'm talking about DJ Maphorisa. He's part of this song. It's titled Panoi. There's an EP coming up, to see show, but by Iapuma very soon. EP a combo or collaboration that is happening between XW and Angeke Babuya MC. The name of the EP is gonna be titled the Ama Royal. That's the name of the EP. It's the third song. This song, yeah, boy, Itama Panoi. I don't think I'm going to say five as in chocolate vegan, Zale as E3 so far. That means I have two more songs left to give you. Pele, let's go, Mazam Z5 and Flakangazo. But these are the new songs that speak out this week that are promising to be the biggest thing with dance floors in South Africa. The one that I played before this one, being from Mama Kawe, Rayamano Sim Tornado, featuring Uncle K and Phil Harmonic. That one is titled Sagalami. Now, Nazes is E2's Shota Ingoma. Now this one is from Tyler ICU, Cooper SA, Scott Mapuma, Tiger, and Books, you know, Sick RSA. It weba abageza. Weba abageza.

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0: Tatazeli umamele uTrue FM like no one else. 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
1: Yeah, that's the last song out of Ingoma Zamezi 520 as of today. Ezintsha kule veki on the junction right here on True FM like no one else. This one is from us, Javas the DJ. I'm a Nukata 4. I don't know get inspiration number lo mfana wayithanda kakhulu mhlawumbe la series ka Lil Wayne near Carter's which is the album zakho is released like the Carter 1, the Carter 2, the Carter 3, the Carter 4. Kaba leya uko the Carter 4 was the favorite album ngoba actually I'm when I become an artist one day I'm gonna name myself as Carter 4. I don't know, I would ask him that question one day even ngakwazi ukubale naye, but ngoba yabo ithi my darling taking us to 9 minutes after bit 11 on the junction on True FM like no one else. That tells you that we're on the second hour of the show. That means in about 10 minutes from now we'll be dealing with the release of the week. We'll be checking the album or EP entsha ephumileyo that we have been listening to and zoplaga kuyo ba. Go listen to this project kaunexesha. And I'm going to give you ngoma ze 3 and choose layers ngoma zame ziyamba phambili from that EP. All of that is happening at 20 minutes past 11. I'm going to play two songs as Ostaras just beg up. Here is the first one. Central Bond King Snaka and Dudu Demet no baby son. Timaliami.

Oku Gompo City. This September, one family event stands above the rest. 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Impolo Yabahlobo Family Day 2026. Don't hear about it. Be there. Hashtag Indo Ingempolo Yabahlobo.

0: Yeah, true. We know that. We all know that right now. By phone, yeah, Tabani is a good relationship. So, sugar and a phone, you. Otherwise, they back. That's what they're talking about on this song. They talk about baby son, Unacho, you know, sticks. Phone, yeah, that's the name of the song. Taking us to 19 minutes after 11 on the junction on True FM, like no one else. Time for us busting in the
1: The release of the week of the

He released that we're talking about and plug Angayo that we'll be profiling, and I'll be giving you Ingomezi 3 just to give you a taste of how does it sound like this whole album. The album in Angoma is 21. You see, who's born in Alendo? Artist is Sally Studio, but my one I don't know. I'm cool. Studio and something. One of the fact that it was Kuping Omez Benins Ganga in just one project, it tells you there's a lot of computer. Who are you talking about today, Hope? I'm talking about the one and only Sean Music. Even I'm Sean Nisi. Each of us take line here, Sean Music. Using a voice guy, Scott Mapuma there. Sean Music ne album entsha ikhubule iphume nge 31st ka July xa bekuphela lenyanga suka kuyo. Ingoma ziyi 21 njengoba sengitshilo kule album, gama layo lithi Missing Piece. I've been listening to the album, that's why I started ixesha elideka ngaka from i-31st up until today ukuba side size nayo eradioni siyiprofile and plug you with it as the release of the week, because it takes about 2 hours 43 seconds. I mean 2 hours 43 minutes. Oimamele yonke le album without skipping any song out of these 21 songs of the album. It sounds so good, I can tell you that. And a lot of people are saying, there's a lot. I mean, I don't think this is a babala bonga

Haysex is here. Leandro Vett is here. Asivim Tolo is here. Mr. Maker is here. Nompuno Moore is here. And she's even featured on more than just one song. I think I'm very amazing too. Makanjina is here. Remember, now the album mentioned Pumileo yesterday at Transkai. Now, yes, a good release of the week. I'm telling you. Tato Hudson or Tracy is here. Sway V, Mashudu, Lime Crazy, Basi, Imo, Zingumalo. I mean, everybody is here. If you mama listen to the Bonga Bando no Batsing, Abanto and Pala, Mikin Jovu is here, Chubonke is here, and Kosas and a daughter is here, M Keys is here, Dali Wonga is here. So you now, so just that Soba Wuta, no Mame Lele album, Abanto Bantu Muganga, Abba Fichar Shleo Sean Music. 21 tracks. The name of the album is titled Missing Peace. So I have Mazamgezi 3 and this Ketty Leon, Ubangaba. Then when you will go and listen for yourself the rest of the other 18 songs from that album. This is the opening song. And in the Tandil, Sean Music, no Tato Hats, no Dali Wong. The song is titled Abangcwele. Zawulandeleka nezinye zizo two to make the total of 3 songs as the taste of this album titled Missing Peace by Sean Music. It's this week's release of the week on the Junction on True FM like no one else.

0: This one is track number 7 out of the 21 tracks in the album. Maninga Magama, that's the name of the song. Sean Music alongside Mickey Ndlovu and Cubo Wonke. Oh, beautiful. Beautiful song. I love it so much. Wrapping up, three that I was giving you as a taste of how the album sounds like. The name of the album is Missing Piece. Before this one, I gave you a song, Sean Music, No Mfundo More. Track number 2 in the album, Igama Lawo Lithi Noluthando. We started with track number 1 on the album, which is Ingoma Ethi Abangcwele, Sean Music, Nothato Hatzi and Dali Wonga. If you love these songs, xa ke not go mhlawumbi ngomso I mean uzohamba uyoyimamela ke the whole album Sean Music as a Missing Piece. And that's how we wrap up Indoni.
1: The release of the week of the Junction.
0: Yes, a release of this week. Look out for the release of the week. Yale Vegas Zayo, okay? Gle Vegas Saturday and see Ubangompina, omnye artist, as well as a project, so they see Mamele. This is an LC profile, so we say, but how does it sound like?
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0: 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Still have comb sessions at 12:30 until we get to 1 XN in the next hour.

Lele. Dedicate something so well to Professor and Taxin on this one. Taking us 60 minutes to 12 on the junction on True FM like no one else. Now, Jebe Lele, Magafukeke. I'm going to ask him, you're just well into Gutella. But you're Jebu Lele. Fuka. The music tells the story as Jaime J here. Pay attention.

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0: It's a song by DJ Tira Zimakeva, Kosas and Jota, the featuring Cap Masters in this one. It's a Kupuga, Kupuga. Taking us to 7 minutes before 12 midnight on the junction on True FM like no one else.

rula. 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Massive music Ntakzin featuring Kylie Botman bad bona lelizela. Taking us to 3 minutes only left now before silvalolwa namhlanje usuku singene ku new days. Hey play date siya kuya kana enxa usuku aba ngona intsuku ansazazi siya ku 16th ne. Yeah. Go back to Sunday 16th August 2026. You know the junction is not the junction without any young throwback nyana. That's why I'm taking you way back to 2019 when Dimtuda and Jelly gave us this smash hit of a song.

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0: Adim Tuna and Jalik took you way back to 2019. Taking us to 1 minute now off Talk Bay Toto of Midnight on the Junction on True FM like no one else. That means already by a minute.
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0: It's the Qualm Sessions on the Junction on True FM like no one else. I'm giving you Qualm hits back to back until you get one go. Let's tune your mazi here. Oh boy, he's quite different. Shona Pans, I'm Nanda Magwinya. That's a song by Plex Jr., Junkie Boy, Gold Max, and TNS. Now, this one is from DJ Dira, Junkie Boy, Cubs, and Small.
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Amkelekile Truza is Dovo Siku 6 like no one else. 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

ekhaya. Yini sesigoduka siya ekhaya. At 12 minutes before 1 on the junction on True FM like no one else. Mr. Taylor, Beast RSA, Mthandazo Gatya, Zanda Zakuza, ekhaya. I played you, who's this guy? Mihlali the guy before that one. Siliyena, Wolo. I got a song I walk apart, man. That's not good to go sing a song I walk apart, man. DJ Maporisa, why is that Kuba? I'm going to go home, I'm going to go home, I'm going to go home.

0: ile walk esiphuma ngayo xa sigoduka sihamba ke walk yepara DJ Maphorisa Munchals Aneli KO Zulu Makatini and DJ Ray Bell on this one Besithi walk yepara That's it man done and dusted for this week asiqhubanga the junction singakhululeki singagoduki ikhona enye into kanye shotayo I don't think so. Does it have people you can't do some beer shot?
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0: 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The midnight mix.
1: 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So.
0: I don't know. Listen, man. Thank you so much. Thank you for spending the time with me on the weekends. Let's see each other again. 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Pine say pine again. Second dose on Saturday. From 10 p.m. Saturday until 1 XN Saturday. Otherwise, till we meet again, same time, same place. I'm leaving you with a song from which I'm shooting this. I'm going to call Max Bessie in Lengaga. Kairi Sibitino, me no labazola de lengo meti darling. I bet you once Bessie could be at the junction. Kalum Kulu, True FM, Zoktachok, Beg XN, Pakumfunzu Mangala, go 6. Akuthatha nginike 7 colors, ikuthatha 7 colors yokunika iSMS. 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You understand?
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0: 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Be there. Hashtag Indo Impolo Yabahlobo.
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